0: educational campaign to expose the deceptive tactics being used by scammers to try to demand payments on dating or social media apps. eSafety says Australian men made up 86% of the more than 3,000 reports of sexual extortion attempts in 2025. Also making news, a third person has now been charged over a large brawl at an under-17s soccer match in Sydney's southwest. In finance, a few minutes into trade, the All Ords up 41 points at 90.07. One Australian dollar is currently buying 71.7 US cents.
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2: Broncos veteran Ben Hunt believes things need to change quickly if the Premiers are to salvage their season. Payne Haas publicly slammed Brisbane teammates for being all talk after last week's shock loss to the Dragons. The Broncos are sitting in 11th place on the ladder, and Hunt says Haas was on the money.
3: Whether it is we have the wrong attitude and we think we're just going to go out and win it because we had success last year, I'm not sure, but now we're working extremely hard at training now. We need to sort this out really quick.
2: The PNG Chiefs have signed St Helens captain and England prop Matty Lease for their inaugural season in 2028. Australia has levelled the men's one-day cricket series in Pakistan, winning the second match by 41 runs in Lahore. And Maria Andreeva, Alexander Zverev, Marta Kostyuk and Jakub Mensik have all progressed to the French Open semi-finals. That's sport. I'm Mike Pearsall.
0: 4 past 10, that's the latest news and sport.
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6: We are currently sitting at 20 degrees and it is mostly sunny for today with a low of 11 and a high of 22. Winds are west to northwesterly, 20 to 30 kilometres an hour, tending north to northwesterly in the morning, then tending west to northwesterly, 25 to 35 kilometres in the middle of the day. Humidity is currently at 48% and there is a 10% chance of less than a millimetre of rain. Looking ahead, we've got Thursday, mostly sunny tomorrow, a low of 9 and a high of 20. And Friday, mostly sunny again, a low of 11 and a high of 19. And looking at the long weekend, it looks like it's going to be sunshine until about maybe Monday. Bit of rain around on Monday. Looking at the oceans now today, the seas are 1 to 1.5 metres, increasing to 1 to 2 metres offshore south of Crowdy Head. And the swell today is north to northeasterly, 1 to 1.5 metres, tending east to northeasterly below 1 metre around midday. Looking at Thursday, the oceans, the seas will be 1 to 1.5 metres, increasing to 1.5 to 2 metres during the afternoon, and the swell tomorrow will be southerly around 1 metre. There is also a strong wind warning for Thursday for the Macquarie Coast. And looking at the tides now, our next high tide is, well, just gone. It was at 10 a.m. and now it's 10:05. So at 10 a.m. it was peak high tide at 1.12 of a metre. Our next low tide is this afternoon at 3:19 p.m. at 0.55 of a metre. And our next high tide after that tonight is at 10:22 p.m. at 1.5 of a metre. That's news, sport and weather. 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

0: Good morning, good morning. You're on 101.5 Great Lakes FM with me, Hayden, your radio dream girl, taking you through from 10 till 2 this afternoon. And that right there was Robbie Williams with Let Me Entertain You. Before that, we had The White Stripes with Black Math. And up top, of course, from the Pirates of Penzance, Hail Poetry, launching you into your Wednesday, making you feel like you can climb a mountain, do all the stuff that you thought was too hard. That song is for you. What are you guys up to? You can text me on 04888 38744. That's 04888 38744. And we've got plenty coming up for you, both in terms of music and also info. Wishlist Wednesday coming up with Sarah Wilkinson, so make sure you stick around for that. I've got Radiohead on the way. Also some Joe Cocker, some Nine Inch Nails, some Rolling Blackouts Coastal Fever, if you're into them. Plenty on the way. Let me know what you're up to, all the good stuff. How good was Origin last week? It's all happening. It's all happening. And I hope you're getting ready for a lovely long weekend. I'm hoping the sun sticks around as well. I've got a couple of messages for you here, and then we're going to jump back into the music.
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0: That right there was Rolling Blackouts' Coastal Fever with Fountain of Good Fortune. And you're on 101.5 Great Lakes FM. And I have here Sarah Wilkinson for Wishlist Wednesday. How are you going, Sarah?
1: Good. How are you, Hayden?
0: Good, thank you.
1: It's been a couple of weeks.
0: I know. I feel like it's been ages.
1: Yeah.
0: I feel like I would have spoken to you maybe just before Mother's Day or something.
1: Yes, yes.
0: And that feels like a lifetime ago.
1: It does. It honestly does. But it's good to be here.
0: Yeah, so Mother's Day all went well. Everything was lovely and special.
1: Yes, we had a few families in the retreat around Mother's Day, which was lovely.
0: Yep.
1: We had Harmony at home.

0: come in to the retreat for Mother's Day.
1: Yep.
0: They ran a beautiful craft activity and created these beautiful flowers. Honestly, Jane, who worked with them to come up with the idea and helped sort of facilitate the workshop, she's just one of those people that just obviously has a creative mind and
1: yep.
0: and made this beautiful vase with paper flowers. And the kids got involved and coloured in their vases and constructed their flowers. And, yeah, it was really special to be able to have that. And I know one of the mums was telling us how she'd never had – she had two boys, two busy boys who were always running around. She couldn't believe how long they sat down and the level of, of hard work they put
1: of
0: into
1: focus.
0: It.
1: Yeah.
0: And so, yeah, it's definitely something she's going to cherish as a mum for many years to come, which was so beautiful.
1: Beautiful.
0: Yeah.
1: Now, it is Wishlist Wednesday.
0: It is.
1: So you've got – a list of goodies to let us know about.
0: Yeah,
1: what are we on the hunt for?
0: We do need to restock some of our teen gift ideas. So anyone who has teenagers knows that they are hard to buy for. Mm-hmm. But things like pens and notepads, handballs, just some card games, things,
1: yep.
0: those little things that we can sort of put in a little prezzy for when the kids arrive.
1: Yeah.
0: And yeah, things for teenagers is always something that we need. So feel free to get creative and yeah, next time you're down the shops, if you can grab a couple of extra bits and pieces, that would be amazing.
1: Yeah.
0: And just some items for our pantry. Some of those staple items like pastas and rice mixes, pancakes and snacks on the go, like pizza shapes and those sort of things is all amazing.
1: Easy stuff.
0: To help stock our pantries and make sure that the family have a few bits and pieces to help them out when they arrive so they don't have to rush off to the shops.
1: Beautiful. And for anyone listening for the first time just now, how can people get their donations to Ronald McDonald House?
0: Yeah. Yeah, so we're located on the car park at John Holland Park. And so you can pop down there between 9 and 3 and just come ring our doorbell or there's a phone number on the gate. Just give us a call and someone will be there during weekdays. Alternatively, yeah, reach out to us on our Facebook page or Instagram and connect with us that way and organise a time that works for you.
1: Beautiful. And also you mentioned before, just before we started chatting, there was a special stay recently.
0: Yes.
1: Tell us a bit more about that.
0: It's actually a first for me. I've been at the retreat for 3.5 years and I honestly haven't heard of this before, but we actually had some honeymooners come to the retreat, which was so beautiful. They had got married the Thursday before. They'd had quite a long journey with the birth of their first child, Kelsey. He was born with omphalocele, which means his liver was actually on the outside. So her whole pregnancy, mum's pregnancy journey and having a baby was filled with a lot of anxiety and worry about what those first little while was going to be for their little boy. So the thought of actually connecting their honeymoon with Kelsey and actually making an opportunity for him to enjoy a holiday was something that they thought was really important. So it just turned out with dates that it worked out around their wedding. So they came along and, of course, when I found out, I had to reach out to one of our supporters and say, we need to do something really special for this family.
1: Yeah.
0: So, yeah, 33 Degrees did host them for a beautiful romantic evening for just mum and dad and treated them to all expenses paid evening out.
1: Gorgeous.
0: I know. It was
1: Love
0: just
1: it.
0: Beautiful. Mum and dad were telling me that there was actually a few things that they got to try that they hadn't tried before, which was really wonderful.
1: Yep.
0: And it's definitely a memory
1: they will remember that
0: for
1: forever.
0: A long time.
1: That's beautiful.
0: Yeah. But little Kelsey, he was in his favourite thing is cars, and they were actually, he could watch the cars drive by down to the marina in his little walker.
1: Amazing.
0: And he had an absolute blast as well.
1: Yeah.
0: So, yeah, it's stories like that really cement what the family retreat's all about. And yeah, to know that we can be a part of a family's foundation.
1: Story,
0: memory.
1: I guess.
0: That's right.
1: Yeah.
0: You're never going to forget the honeymoon you took at the Ronald McDonald. McDonald family retreat.
1: No.
0: So that's really special, and that's a memory that will live with Kelsey as well as he grows up.
1: Yeah. So. Oh, beautiful. Now, just before you go, you're closed for maintenance for a couple of weeks?
0: Yeah, next 2 weeks we're closed for maintenance.
1: So when are you reopening?
0: End of June.
1: Okay.
0: End of June, and we've got, we've pretty much July is fully booked, which is wonderful.
1: Epic.
0: So it's always, June and August are often quiet months for us, so we take the time to get some of that big maintenance done that means that the cabins need to be closed.
1: Yep.
0: It's a really great time to tick off some of those boxes. And with a bit of rain we've had a bit of water damage that needs a bit of fixing. So, yeah, we'll get on to those jobs.
1: I think a few people have after the last few weeks.
0: Yeah. I know. when you have so many families coming in and making so many memories, obviously sometimes those jobs can sneak up a bit quicker than others because they're getting well loved. So,
1: yes.
0: Yeah, we'll get those jobs done and then back with the families in July.
1: Well, great. Well, thanks for letting us know. Thanks for coming in with all the latest news and goss. We love it.
0: I love coming in, so thanks for having me.
1: And we'll catch you again in a few weeks, I would say. I guess after the maintenance is done.
0: Yes, that's right. So I can tell you how
1: it's all gone. Give us a maintenance report.
0: Yeah.
1: All right. Well, you're on 101.5 Great Lakes FM. That's been Sarah Wilkinson for Ronald McDonald Retreat here in Foster. I just got a text before from Nick who said it's his first time texting in, and he asked if he could hear some Billy Joel Moving Out. So, yes, Nick, I'm going to put that on for you now. You're on 101.5 Great Lakes FM.

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3: You're on 101.5 Great Lakes FM, and just there we had Thunder Mother with Whatever, and that was going out to Stu in Smith's Lake. Before that, we had Joe Cocker with Unchain My Heart, and up top, Billy Joel with Moving Out, and that was requested by Nick. Also, Johnny Mack texting in saying that it's the first track on Billy Joel's Stranger album, and then he always enjoys hearing it before hearing the rest of the songs on that album, one of his favourites. So glad I could bring that to you today. Coming up next, of course, bit of Nine Inch Nails. Still obsessed with them. Maybe always will be from now. Got Nine Inch Nails, got a bit of Youngblood on the way. We are heading up to news time in about 12 minutes. So, yeah, going to fit in as much as I can up until then. Groove out.

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1: And a delivery driver has now been charged after causing up to $20,000 worth of damage to the Archibald Fountain in Sydney's Hyde Park. The rental car reversed into the outer edge of the landmark before landing half in the water. A French national who was on a working visa was taken for mandatory testing, and police say he's now been charged with negligent driving and other offences. Inspector Anderson Lessing says it's still not clear exactly how the man ended up where he did.
2: We are alleging that he's got confused. There are some driveways between the Hyde Park, Elizabeth and Castlereagh, but I'm not entirely sure. That's very well lit up. It's a Hyde Park. There's monuments there. There's pedestrians. So it's not easily accessible.
1: A third person's been charged over a large brawl at a soccer match in Sydney's southwest. Munwan was treated for bite marks to his back after the incident at the under-17s event in Revesby. An 18-year-old man has been charged with assault. Two other people remain before the courts. A former Labor Defence Minister argues change in Australia's AUKUS submarine fleet could be advantageous. The US will now only supply our country with three second-hand submarines rather than a combination of both new and old vessels. A number of government MPs believe it opens the opportunity to renegotiate the contentious deal, but Joel Fitzgibbons told Mark Levy the new agreement could benefit the ADF.
3: Whether we receive three Block 4 Virginia-class submarines or two Block 4 and one Block 5, doesn't really matter. In fact, it has some advantages because you have one common platform, and that matters for supply, change and all sort of operational questions.
1: A survey has found close to 2 in 5 emergency doctors is planning to leave their jobs in the next 10 years. The College of Emergency Medicine says the figures are concerning as the number of emergency department presentations rises. Unsustainable working conditions were the most common reason given for thinking about walking away. A manufacturing defect has forced the recall of more than 1,000 Kia Picanto vehicles. The issue affecting models built between 2020 and 2023 could lead to a fuel feed tube becoming damaged. Also making news, women in the state will have improved access to the oral contraceptive pill from Friday. 30 pharmacists have been approved to directly prescribe and supply the pill to women between the ages of 18 and 39 who are deemed low risk. And the country's agricultural output is forecast to fall below $100 billion next financial year due to the drier forecast conditions. In finance, the All Ords trading up 6 points at 89.72, one Australian dollar currently buying 71.9 at US cents.
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5: South Sydney will receive some reinforcements in tomorrow night's clash with the Manly Sea Eagles. David Fifita, Brandon Smith and Campbell Graham are all named to return from injury. The proposal to merge Melbourne's two Big Bash clubs could see the return of the Bush Rangers to Australian cricket. Cricket Victoria will sell off the second licence to private investors on the condition games are still played in Victoria. Australian captain Pat Cummins says he'd love to see the former name of Victoria's state team brought back to life.
6: Going back to the Bush Rangers was a potential, which is nice. It's what I grew up watching. Yeah, like I think, you know, there's no secret that Victoria are pretty keen to sell, you know, at least one of their teams, so it makes sense that they can hold on to one.
5: And Alexander Zverev is 2 wins away from a first major tennis title. He's into the French Open semi-finals. That's sport. I'm Mike Pearsall.
1: It's 11:04. That's the latest news and sport.
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10: It is 21 degrees and mostly sunny for today with a low of 11 and a high of 22. There are some winds around, north to northwest, 20 to 30 kilometres an hour, tending west to northwest, 25 to 35 kilometres an hour in the middle of the day. Humidity is currently at 42%, and looking ahead, we've got Thursday, mostly sunny tomorrow, a low of 9, oofed, and a high of 20. And Friday, mostly sunny again, a low of 11 and a high of 19. Looking at the oceans now today, the seas are 1 to 1.5 metres, increasing to 1 to 2 metres offshore south of Crowdy Head. And the swell today is north to northeasterly, 1 to 1.5 metres, tending east to northeasterly, below 1 metre around midday. Thursday, there is a strong wind warning in place for the Macquarie Coast, and the seas tomorrow will be 1 to 1.5 metres, increasing to 1.5 to 2 metres during the afternoon, and the swell will be southerly around 1 metre. Looking at the tides now, our next low tide is this afternoon at 3:19 p.m. at 0.55 of a metre. Our next high tide is tonight at 10:22 p.m. at 1.5 of a metre. That's news, sport and weather. 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

Supertramp just there with Give a Little Bit, and you're on 101.5 Great Lakes FM. We're about to jump into the Good Health Show, but to get you there, I've got a couple of tunes for you, some Outkast on the way, and The Cure. John is going to take you through for the Good Health Show, so I will catch you back here around 11:45. It's a date. Mwah.

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3: Good morning and welcome to Good Health, which of course is our weekly exploration of things we can do, all do to stay well, stay healthy and enjoy life to the full. Now, it's estimated something like 2 million Australians are affected by dyslexia. And something that presents those affected with a persistent and often lifelong difficulty in reading and writing. So joining me today to explain just what dyslexia is and how it affects people are Jodie Clements, who is president of the Dyslexia Association here in Australia. Good morning, Jodie.
4: Good morning, John.
3: And by phone, earlier in last week, in fact, I managed to speak with Kelly King, who heads up the Mid-Coast Dyslexia Support Group. So I very much appreciate both of you taking time out to speak with us today. Now, Jodie, if I can I start with you and ask you to explain just what dyslexia is?
4: Yes, well, I guess if, first of all, John, we look at the word itself, dys meaning difficulty, lexia meaning words, difficulty with words. So people that have dyslexia are very capable in many other areas of learning and life, mm-hmm. but they have this difficulty early on with acquiring and using written language, so namely reading, writing, and also spelling.
3: Okay. And are there different kinds of dyslexia, is it a matter of degree, how badly a person is affected?
4: Well, there are different subtypes of dyslexia that we look at. And without getting too complex mm-hmm. for our listeners, there's phonological dyslexia, there's what we call surface dyslexia, mm-hmm. and there's also dysgraphia. So in a nutshell, most people with dyslexia will have varying degrees of difficulty in those areas. So phonological, really relating to reading mm-hmm. and putting sounds to symbols and yep. integrating symbol back to sound. The surface subtype that I mentioned, really relating to reading as well, and there are different signs that children do there. They tend to use their phonological system to really try to sound out words that don't require it, like would and was. And the dysgraphia that I mentioned, that's the aspect of now getting this spoken language down to the paper, where children need to think about the way they form their letters, their spellings involved, and also written expression. So again, those subtypes really okay. reflect what dyslexia is, and it can affect people from mild to moderate to severe.
3: Okay, if I can stick with you just for the moment, Jodie, can I get you to talk about some of the signs that might indicate a person may be dyslexic and explain to us how it's assessed?
4: Yes, well, different assessments at different ages are required. So the ADA and a lot of our schools that work with us, we obviously want to get in early before the secondary effects start to set in of low self-esteem. So I would be beginning to look at breaking the cycle and what does a child look like that is young, very young. And we see that a lot of children have trouble with what we call phonological awareness. And again, I've got to try and keep this simple for our listeners, but they have trouble hearing sounds within their spoken words. And this is before we even get to right. written language. When they look at written language, they yep. start to have trouble cracking that code, knowing that each letter of our alphabet makes a sound. And spelling is difficult as well. So those early signs, they're having trouble really going on to learn to read, write, and spell compared to how well they may be in listening yep. and speaking. Now, as they progress through school, you can see that some of the symptoms and signs start to change, because there's a lot of people that have dyslexia who learn to compensate in the schooling system. So they start to compensate in their reading, and a lot start to read more visually and verbally. And so we catch a lot of those ones when we take a good look at their spelling, or we take a good listen to the fluency in their reading. Now, when you're looking at the different indicators across the lifespan, you then the fluency in their reading. Now, when you're looking at the different indicators across the lifespan, you

0: of dyslexia. Why do some people have this difficulty and others don't?
1: Yes, well, when we look at a neurological framework, the cause of dyslexia, it tends to be biological, and there's more evidence that it's genetic, that it's inherited. And it's a glitch in the system, and particularly what we call, again, that phonological system in the brain that allows the brain to decode written language. So it's not that there's any injury to the brain for those that have dyslexia, but it is neurological in origin, and they can't change it.
0: Right.
1: You can't cure it, but you can work with dyslexia.
0: Work around it. Okay.
1: Yes.
0: If I can, I will move to Kelly, because I put the question to her earlier, as I say, last week now, because most of us take our ability to read for granted, so it's often hard to imagine how printed words might appear to a person with dyslexia. So I asked Kelly if she could describe how a person with dyslexia sees printed words. This was her response.
2: It is difficult to comprehend the frustration, anxiety and even shame that can be felt by people who struggle with reading. However, dyslexia, or people with dyslexia, see words and letters the same way people without dyslexia do. And that's because dyslexia is not a visual issue. Rather, it's a neurological difference that affects how a person processes the written words. So the difficulty is, in fact, turning the letters they see on the page into words. Therefore, any intervention which targets the visual system, like coloured lenses, overlays and visual therapy, is misguided. In fact, there are many misconceptions, so parents are often led down long, expensive and often ineffective paths on the promise of a cure for dyslexia.
0: That's a shame. So the solution being?
2: Well, the solution really is, you know, that early identification and assessment and intervention. Children with dyslexia and people with dyslexia are capable of learning to read. They just need a more intensive approach of evidence-based, systematic, explicit instruction in reading.
0: Would you have anything to add to that?
1: No, I think Kelly's explanation there is spot on. I think for all our parents that are listening, they need to be aware of the current research, the scientific research as well, the neurological framework that both Kelly and I have spoken about.
0: Yep.
1: And I think a good place to start to make sure that they avoid what we call the snake oil is to have a look at the Australian Dyslexia Association website. It is evidence-based. It does talk and speak of the most current scientific research. And that would stop what Kelly was saying, which we call the wild goose chase.
0: Yeah, well, we try and avoid that. We might come back to that and make that point a little later. Jodie, can I get you to talk a little about the potential impact on young people and their learning, and the impact on the employment prospects perhaps of older people too, when we're speaking of dyslexia?
1: Yes, well, having dyslexia and also trying to split self-esteem and how they feel about themselves is really difficult, because when we look at the schooling system, literacy success equals school success. So you can see that from the moment they start to enter into that system that really demands that they go on and learn to read and spell at the same rate as other children, and we don't even know what type of teaching they're receiving, that from the time they enter, they start to learn inadvertently that something's not right with me. They start to look at other children and compare themselves. So what starts to begin is the secondary effects of lower self-esteem. And this happens really young. I've seen children as young as six affected in that way. So you can see the longer they're staying in that system without the right help and without the right understanding, that they're actually inadvertently starting to really believe that they can't learn and they actually can, which Kelly was talking about as well. They just need direct and explicit and structured teaching from a well-trained teacher. As they get older, we see in high school, if they're left unidentified and unassisted, that things become more and more difficult. And as you can imagine, we've now got, you know, you need to already be able to read to learn, and you need to be able to now respond by an essay.
0: Yes.
1: And these are all the areas, again, that dyslexia affects.
0: All hurdles.
1: It's the same in the workplace. if it's not identified, an adjustment

0: aren't made, which also need to be made in high school, that people in the workplace start to feel that they cannot contribute in a positive way, and they actually can if we just change things up for them. So there's a lot that can be done before they start to believe that there's something wrong. We need to get in and train teachers to identify dyslexia. We're not saying diagnose dyslexia. Let's identify it. Let's help each child to understand that you actually can learn, and we're here to help you learn. And this might avoid where dyslexia goes on to become a mental illness. Yeah. And in many cases, it does. I have assessed many adults that they, without the right help, have been led to believe that they can't do anything, and they actually can.
1: Yeah. All right, well, thank you for that. I think that just summarises that point we were going to go to, and I think it is important that we state that there are techniques that people can learn that should enable them not to allow dyslexia to limit or restrict their ability to lead a full, rewarding life in any way whatsoever.
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1: Now, I turned to Kelly when I spoke to her last week, and I asked her if she could talk to us a little bit about some of the support that is available to people with dyslexia.
7: Yes, there's a number of support groups around Australia that are primarily managed by proactive parents like myself who volunteer their time to advocate for children with dyslexia. We support associations that recommend the use of evidence-based interventions like the Australian Dyslexia Association with Jodie Clements, Learning Difficulties Association, AusSpelled and Spelled New South Wales, which is in our state. Our main aims in this region in particular are to increase an understanding of learning differences, particularly of dyslexia in education, to provide support to parents and students on issues involving dyslexia, to really highlight the need for early assessment and intervention within our education system, and to empower our local schools and teachers to employ effective teaching of reading in the classroom so that we can deliver some improved educational outcomes for all students. So on the Mid-North Coast, our group meets quarterly, typically in Port Macquarie, because that's where we're based. In the past, we've had, you know, we've provided free community screenings of the Outside the Square documentaries. We sometimes have guest speakers, and most recently, we provided a teacher professional development session with Dr. Jennifer Buckingham from the Centre for Independent Studies. Our next group meeting is yet to be scheduled, but it will coincide with the Read for Dyslexia campaign and the Dyslexia Awareness Week in October this year.
6: Okay, well, do let us know at that time and we'll certainly give you some support for that at that time.
7: Oh, absolutely. We've got some plans in the pipeline, so we'll definitely let you know once they're finalised.
6: Okay, just one quick point then, Kelly. If people want to get in touch with you and indeed any of the other support groups, how do they best do that?
7: Well, Facebook is the easiest way to find us. Dyslexia Support Mid-North Coast, Dyslexia Support Australia and Dyslexia Support New South Wales all manage closed Facebook groups that provide a safe platform for parents and professionals to share information, seek advice, engage in conversations and support each other on their journey with dyslexia. So Facebook allows us to broaden our reach to enable people in regional and remote areas to have access to this information and the support that they may not be able to obtain otherwise. I know there are a few ladies in the Taree, Foster, Tuncurry area who are looking to connect, so if you're in this area, you can join us at facebook.com/groups/dyslexia MNC for Mid-North Coast.
6: Great.
1: Obviously to Kelly there, but I wonder if I can just drop back to you for a moment, Jodie. I read when I was preparing for today's discussion that there is now a special alphabet, or perhaps it's better described as a font, for people with dyslexia, and that even books are now being printed in this new font. Could you talk to us a little bit about that and how that helps?
0: Yes, well, there is a publisher in Australia that has taken up the dyslexia font, so that's what the font is called, the dyslexia font. And there's been mixed results as far as what I found from a small study done through Macquarie University, and that is that there's a group of dyslexic readers where their feedback has been that it has been accommodating, it's been easier to process those symbols for them. But I guess what's very important here that, reading is a cognitive skill and it's a skill that needs to be taught to all children. And as Kelly was saying, this is important to begin good reading instruction in the classroom. So we mustn't be misled into thinking that you just change up the font and the child should then be able to read. If it was easy as that, we wouldn't actually be defining dyslexia today. So I think we do need to be careful that maybe for some that it's helpful, but it's certainly not a solution to treating dyslexia.
1: Right. So come back to a point I think you both touched on, and that is the importance of trying to early intervention and early detection. What would your advice be to parents who may be concerned that their child might be dyslexic, Jodie, excuse me?
0: I think early screening is really, really important, and the ADA follows the research in the area of phonological and phonemic awareness, and we base our own screeners on children as young as 5 and a half. So the key is that if they are concerned, they need to follow their gut feeling. There could be other members in the family that have also been affected, and there is a hereditary link.
1: Right.
0: And it is to reach out and have your child screened. And we can screen young when we know what we're looking for, and then we should be getting on early with what we call prevention, even before intervention. But the ADA, we offer good screening early on, but all stages of where the child may be at, to tie that to instruction to help the parent and help the school.
1: Great. Well, that's nice to hear. And I know that obviously, like many parents, I know when we were small, we would sit and read to them long before they could read. And I know that one of our grandchildren subsequently learned to be quite skillful at reading the story from memory, judging by the pictures. So we weren't too sure for a long while there whether he actually had a reading difficulty or not. Mm. How do you actually detect that with small children, Jodie?
0: Well, what we do is we, again, have a look at their phonological awareness. So we have a look at their ability to be able to hear syllables within two-syllable words. So we do a lot of, and we can do a lot of work orally, because that phonological aspect is very closely linked to reading. So we get in and have a look at the cognition of the brain and the linguistic system before the child starts to compensate through listening and memorizing, because they're very, very good too at making meaning when they listen to stories young. And that's another thing. Children with dyslexia, they love, when they're young, listening to stories. So it's not a sign of dyslexia when a young child doesn't like listening to stories. Most actually do, and they will remember that story and they can memorize it. So we get in and look at some key indicators before they even get to that particular point.
1: Okay. Now, we're going to take a quick break here, but I think if I can, just a quick summary. I mean, you mentioned earlier that dyslexia can't be cured, but listening to both you and Kelly, clearly it can be corrected and people can overcome the initial difficulties and be capable of leading a very full life.
0: Yes, well, again, good teaching early on, explicit, direct teaching from a well-trained teacher will help children learn to read. And when the child has been left, and this is happening in the current system, it would be a lie to say it's not happening, that we then need to jump in and adjust things where the teacher or the university lecturer now makes the adjustments. So it's not on the onus for the teen or the adult to quickly try to read now. We need to make adjustments.
1: Yeah. And I think the important thing is to differentiate. This is a processing problem. It's nothing to do with the intellectual and the capability of the individual.
0: That's right. It does come back to the processing, the coding system of written language.
1: Right.
0: You're right, John.
1: Okay. Well, welcome back. Welcome back to our discussion of dyslexia. Now, Jody, in the time that's left, I thought it might be nice if you could talk a little bit about the Australian Dyslexia Association, what it is that you do and how people can get in touch with you.
0: Yes. Well, the Australian Dyslexia Association was set up to help educators, teachers, speech pathologists, and parents. So years ago when I went to the US and did a lot of training to myself improve my knowledge as a teacher, I couldn't believe when I came back that we didn't have a Dyslexia Association in Australia. So it's open to now. Obviously, we have a much larger audience, over 19,000 likes on Facebook. We offer free information, free advice. There's pre-assessment screening available for all the different ages that the ADA has done themselves. So it's not something that you buy off the internet. Real people look at it, real people assess it. We also offer teacher training. We offer an umbrella of support for parents. So all of the Facebook groups and the parent support groups that Kelly's involved with, the ADA liaise and help them with information as well. So there's a lot of great help there. It's exciting too to mention that we've raised enough funds to have a fully automated website coming soon, so that will help with the demand, John.
1: Excellent. Well, listen, I'm so pleased, and I know that your day is very busy today, and we spoke of that before we went to air. So I'm going to try and help us wrap. But just before I do, could I ask you, Jody, what would be the key message you'd like listeners to take from today's discussion?
0: I think it's really important for our listeners that if you are touched by somebody with dyslexia, that you remind them that dyslexia really is a learning difference. The teaching that they required when they were younger, all children deserve that good teaching. But when that doesn't happen, the best understanding is that you can learn and that you learn differently. So therefore, we do have to make adjustments and we do have to change things up. And that dyslexia doesn't mean that you can't go on to do what you really want to do.
1: Absolutely, absolutely. Well, thank you for that. Thank you for your time this morning, Jody. And obviously my thanks as well to Kelly, who joined us earlier last week in ready for what should have been our broadcast last week. So I appreciate you taking the time out today.
0: Oh, thank you, John. And also thank you to Kelly. It was wonderful to hear what she was saying and to be fully aligned with Kelly is just wonderful. So thank you, John.
1: Okay, well, I'll let you hop off the line if you like now and get back to your assessments in the classroom. Thank you again. Thanks. Bye-bye, Jodie. My guests this week have been Jodie Clements, President of the Australian Dyslexia Association, and Kelly King from Mid-North Coast Dyslexia Support Group. Don't forget, before we go, if you've any questions at all about any aspect of health, you can always drop us an email here at info@greatlakesfm.org.au. Just call on 6555 8433, and we'd be happy to take your questions at any time. And of course, if you did miss part or all of today's show, you can now catch up with this program and indeed a selection of earlier discussions on Facebook. Just look for Good Health. So do join me for the next edition of Good Health. But until then, thanks for listening. Thank you for your company. And as always, good health.
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11: Yes, and plenty going on in the community as always, especially heading up to the long weekend. And firstly, I'm going to tell you about the Great Lakes Breast Friends Support Group. 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That's Wednesday the 3rd of June, that's today. 4 till 6, there you go. That's today. 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The Coomba Collective Music and Arts have an open mic event on Saturday the 6th of June from 1 p.m. till 5 p.m. at Coomba Aquatic Club. An invite is extended to all musos, any genre, to be part of this not-for-profit day. It is an open mic walk-up. 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The Great Lakes Orchid Society Winter Show is on Saturday the 6th from 9 a.m. till 3 p.m. and also on Sunday the 7th from 9 a.m. till 2 p.m. at Foster Public School. There will be a free plant for every child and plants for sale. Potting demonstrations will also be held on Sunday. A free community service is on offer for seniors to feel more confident with technology. On Saturday at Stockland Foster, opposite Audi from 10 a.m. till 12 p.m, Youngster & Co. will be offering free technical support for emails, social media, cybersecurity and mobile phone issues. The Great Lakes Knit and Spin Ladies will hold their annual open day on Saturday the 6th of June from 10 a.m. till 1:30 p.m. at the Wollamba Room at Foster Civic Centre. For inquiries, you can phone Kayleen on 0416 184 684. That's 0416 184 684. The Mid-Coast Motor Fest 26 will be held at John Wright Park, Tuncurry, on Sunday the 7th of June from 8 a.m. till 2 p.m. Public entry is free, so come along and check out hot rods, motorcycles, veteran, vintage and classic cars all on display. The Manning Regional Art Gallery has the opening night on Friday the 5th of June, has their opening night on Friday the 5th of June at 6 p.m. for three new exhibitions: Enchanted Travels, Masterance, and For the Love of Art. The exhibitions run from the 5th of June to the 25th of July, so you've got a bit of time to check those out. For more information, you can contact the gallery. And finally, a few markets going on. The Wingham Farmers Market, that will be on Saturday the 6th of June at the Baptist Church from 8 a.m. till 12 noon. The Tea Gardens and Hawk's Nest Market is on Saturday the 6th of June in the industrial area from 7 a.m. till 12 noon. Lovely fresh produce will be available. The Great Lakes Food Trail Markets are on the first Saturday of each month at the Pacific Palms Community Centre from 8 a.m. till 11 a.m. Come along on Saturday the 6th of June for real food straight from local passionate producers in the area. And finally, the Lions Club Car Boot Sale and Breakfast Barbecue is on Sunday the 7th of June in the car park at Blackhead Shopping Village from 8 a.m. till 1 p.m. A variety of stalls are to be found, and the Lions Op Shop will also be open, where there is something for everyone. And that's all for community updates for now. 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

0: Gorgeous. That was Peter, Paul and Mary with Lemon Tree. And before that, we had Devo with Girl You Want. And you're on 101.5 Great Lakes FM with me, Hayden. And big thank you to Jono for taking us through on the Good Health Show. We have Lunchbox Legends coming up. I got a couple of messages for you first. We've also got the 12 o'clock news coming up. So plenty to look forward to. Lunchbox Legends today coming up. I'm playing all songs that have featured on Quentin Tarantino film soundtracks. So yeah, it's plenty to pick from. Lots of lots of good ones. Anyway, here, a couple of messages. I've got Rainbow coming up with All Night Long, and then news time. Let's do it.
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3: Yeah, look who it is. 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In the chair Thursdays 10 till 2, playing 4 hours of my favourite music. Why don't you join me? I know you'll like it.

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1: In this bulletin, how a fast food delivery damaged an iconic fountain, new regional treaty signed, and an online product safety battle. It's midday. Good afternoon. I'm Madeline McNeil. A driver has been charged after allegedly reversing into a fountain in the CBD, causing thousands of dollars worth of damage. Jefferson Shaw reports.
2: Police were called to Hyde Park early this morning to report a car reversed into Archibald Fountain. Officers found a rental SUV stuck on the fountain's edge. Damages are estimated to be up to $20,000. Inspector Anderson Lessing says the driver was a 21-year-old French national who was on his way to dropping off a food delivery.
3: He was. The only reason why we know that is because he was eating the food when police arrived on scene.
2: He's been charged with negligent driving, reversing without safety, and driving without a valid license. Jefferson Shaw, Day Street Police Station, Sydney.
1: The state's police commissioner says they're working towards a health-first model when responding to people experiencing serious mental health episodes. There's a renewed push for reform following the release of footage showing the treatment of a woman experiencing a psychotic episode in Sydney's West in 2023. Latest figures show a slight drop in Australia's economic growth over the year to March. Federal politics editor Michael Packey.
4: Over the 3 months to March, the economy grew 0.3%, missing market predictions. When the figure is stretched over a year, our economy expanded 2.5%, which is down marginally on the previous read in December. Analysts believe interest rate hikes and general high cost of living has dampened consumer demand for discretionary items, as people spend most of their money on essentials. Severe weather conditions also impacted some mining exports, resulting in the weaker growth rate. And with inflation showing signs of moderating, the Reserve Bank may decide to keep interest rates on hold when the board meets this month. Michael Packey reporting.
1: Australia and the Solomon Islands have committed to a new security treaty. Federal politics reporter Nelson Scott.
5: 4 years ago, the Solomons inked a policing deal with China, prompting concerns Australia was losing influence in the tiny Pacific nation. But new Solomons Prime Minister Matthew Wale is an outspoken critic of Beijing and is trying to shift the country's allegiance back to Australia, and it appears this is happening. Anthony Albanese and Mr. Wale will start negotiations on a new comprehensive security treaty and to build a new police academy in Honiara. The PM maintains we are a key ally in a complicated region.
6: Underpinned by mutual trust, respect and open dialogue.
5: Mr. Wale says he's hoping to forge a new chapter in the partnership.
7: We have sought a reset in this relationship.
5: Australia will also provide $35 million to help the Solomons recover from tropical cyclone Myla. Nelson Scott, Canberra.
1: Protests have erupted in the UK over the death of a teenager who was wrongly arrested after being stabbed multiple times. Nine's Europe correspondent Josh Bavis.
8: Vikram Digwa was this week sentenced to a minimum 21 years behind bars over the murder of 18-year-old student Henry Novak late last year. Digwa stabbed the teen 5 times with a ceremonial knife after the pair brushed past each other on December 3. Police arrived to the scene wrongly arresting Henry Novak as he was bleeding to death after Digwa falsely claimed he was the victim of a racial attack. Body cam footage of the teenager's arrest has now been made public, showing Henry Novak being handcuffed as he died. It sparked widespread condemnation over the actions of police in London. Josh Bavis.
1: A consumer advocacy group is calling for an investigation into unsafe products being sold online after hundreds of incident reports. An investigation by Choice has found a range of potentially banned products are still for sale on sites such as Amazon, AliExpress and Temu. Choice's B. Sherwood says they've made a priority complaint to the consumer watchdog.
9: So from this one this year, we thought that the biggest thing that needed the ACCC's attention and investigation was the availability of these potentially unsafe, banned and prohibited products that we have found on online marketplaces.
1: From Friday, 30 eligible pharmacists will be able to directly prescribe and supply the oral contraceptive pill to women across the state. They've all undergone approved training as part of state government reforms to improve access to the contraception form. Health Minister Ryan Park says women aged between 18 and 39 can access the care.
10: Women under the age of 18 will still go through the normal GP and medical practitioner route, but for women who have low risk, and they're particularly between the ages of 18 and 39, we want to be able to provide this option.
1: The federal government says an apprentice incentive program is seeing success, with more than 25,000 Australians picking up the tools in 10 months. The $10,000 incentive is paid in instalments over the course of the apprenticeship for tools, equipment and fuel. Skills and Training Minister Andrew Giles says building more homes is a priority for the government.
11: That's why we're delivering this really targeted support to boost the pipeline of workers coming into the industry. And it's really exciting that more than 25,000 apprentices have got their start in just 10 months since this program began.
1: In finance, the All Ords is up 32 points. One Australian dollar is buying 71.7 US cents.
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13: Socceroos are determined to defy the odds once again when their FIFA World Cup campaign kicks off next weekend. Australia has been described as a layup game by pundits of host nation USA, who expect an easy victory. Veteran Matt Leckie says they've proven time and time again that they shouldn't be underestimated.
14: From the outside, not much expectation on us doing well. But I guess, you know, in Qatar it was the same, and we got out of the group and competed against the team that won the final.
13: Manly has named Tolu Kola to play in tomorrow night's game against South Sydney, receiving a concussion protocol exemption from the NRL. The PNG Chiefs have signed their fourth player for 2028. St Helens skipper and England prop Matty Lease has signed on for the NRL's 19th club. Cricket Victoria has announced plans to merge the two Melbourne Big Bash franchises, the Stars and Renegades, and sell the other licence. And Maria Andreeva and Alexander Zverev have progressed to the French Open semi-finals. That's sport. I'm Mike Pearsall.
1: 7 past 12, that's news and sport.
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17: Yes, weather. Let's do it. It is currently 22 degrees and mostly sunny for today. Low of 11 and a high of 22. There are winds north to northwesterly 20 to 30 kilometres an hour, tending west to northwesterly 25 to 35 kilometres an hour in the middle of the day, so probably around now. Humidity is currently at 40%. And looking ahead, we've got Thursday, mostly sunny tomorrow with a low of 9 and a high of 20. And Friday, mostly sunny again with a low of 11 and a high of 19. And the weekend looks like it is going to be much of the same. Cold nights, moderate days, tops of, you know, 20, 21. Looking at the oceans now, today the seas are 1 to 1.5 metres, increasing to 1 to 2 metres offshore south of Crowdy Head. And the swell is north to northeasterly, 1 to 1.5 metres, tending east to northeasterly below 1 metre around midday. Thursday, there's a strong wind warning for the Macquarie Coast, and the seas will be 1 to 1.5 metres, increasing to 1.5 to 2.5 metres during the afternoon, and the swell tomorrow will be southerly around 1 metre. Looking at the tides now, our next low tide is at 3:19 p.m. this afternoon at 0.55 of a metre, and our next high tide is tonight at 10:22 p.m. at 1.5 of a metre. That's news, sport and weather. 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
2: Yes, Lunchbox Legends, Great Lakes FM, all that good stuff. That's where you found yourself with me, Hayden, your radio dream girl. And today I'm jumping into all songs that have featured on soundtracks of Quentin Tarantino movies, because I think he has an incredible flair for picking songs to go with scenes. And even looking at this playlist that I've lined up, oh man, so much good stuff. So yeah, I'm going to play first 3 songs off the Pulp Fiction soundtrack, because I reckon that has maybe the, like, so many songs I could play. So I'm going to do 3 at the start. We're going to jump into a few things from Reservoir Dogs. I've got some songs from Jackie Brown on the way. If you haven't seen that one, I reckon that's a really underrated one. Some songs from Kill Bill. Some songs from Django Unchained. And then I'm going to finish with a few more off the Pulp Fiction soundtrack because I couldn't choose. They were all too good. So yeah, kicking us off, you know how it goes. Let's do it.

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That, of course, there, the opening track for Reservoir Dogs, directed by Quentin Tarantino. That was the George Baker Selection with Little Green Bag. Before that, we had Dusty Springfield with Son of a Preacher Man. We had Chuck Berry with You Never Can Tell. And up top, Dick Dale and his Deltones. And that was, of course, the opening track for Pulp Fiction. And we are jumping into all things Quentin Tarantino soundtracks today on 101.5 Great Lakes FM. Coming up next, another song from Reservoir Dogs. If you know the scene this song comes from, I'm sure it'll give you a little shiver up your spine, a little bit of ugh. So if you know, you know. This is Steeler's Wheel with Stuck in the Middle with You. I'm sure it'll give you a little shiver up your spine, a little bit of ugh. So if you know, you know. This is Steeler's Wheel with Stuck in the Middle with You.

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The Meters just there with Sissy Strutt, and before that we had Bobby Womack with Across 110th Street. Both those tracks coming off the Jackie Brown soundtrack, directed by Quentin Tarantino. Before that we had Steeler's Wheel with Stuck in the Middle with You, and that comes off the Reservoir Dogs soundtrack. And you're on 101.5 Great Lakes FM, and for Lunchbox Legends today we are jumping into all things Quentin Tarantino. He has an incredible knack for picking songs that you would never expect and putting them with scenes, and it all just works so perfectly. Coming up next, the next two songs come off the Kill Bill soundtrack. I got to say, Kill Bill is one of my favourite Quentin Tarantino films, and I feel one that it gets a little bit underrated, I would say. I really love the first and the second Kill Bill. I think they're both great. I also just really love Uma Thurman. She's amazing. So, yeah, we've got Nancy Sinatra coming up and the 5678s.

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0: David Bowie just there with Cat People, Putting Out Fire. And that came off, I'm not sure. I don't know if it was Django Unchained or Inglourious Basterds. I don't know. One of those two. Anyway, it came off a Quentin Tarantino film soundtrack, much like the one before, Urge Overkill, obviously coming off the Pulp Fiction soundtrack. That was Girl, You'll Be a Woman Soon. And we are about to hit the last little stretch of our Lunchbox Legends. I've got two more to play for you and a couple of messages, and I will check back in with you after the news.
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1: It's 1 o'clock. Good afternoon. I'm Madeline McNeil. The federal government has welcomed the latest growth numbers, even though they show the economy has slowed. Latest data reveals the economy grew 2.5% over the year to March, which is down on market expectations. The result suggests interest rates are starting to bite into household budgets. But Treasurer Jim Chalmers argues Australia is still performing better than other countries.
2: Our economy's got no shortage of challenges, but it's also got some very sturdy foundations, and you can see that in today's data. This is the equal fastest annual growth in almost 3 years. It shows how resilient our economy is at a time of very substantial global economic volatility and instability.
1: A French national working as a delivery driver has been charged with causing up to $20,000 worth of damage to the Archibald Fountain in Sydney's Hyde Park. Police say the rental car he was driving reversed into the outer edge of the water feature before landing partly in the water. A leading homelessness provider in Sydney has recorded a 75% increase in people seeking emergency housing. Wayside Chapel, which operates drop-in centres at King's Cross and Bondi, says most of its capacity to secure crisis accommodation is now full. The charity's chief executive and pastor, Reverend John Owen, says about 18,000 people have come through their doors over the past 2 months.
3: Also, as winter sets in, we're seeing a significant increase in requests for support around food and clothes and blankets.
1: Australia and the Solomon Islands will begin negotiating a new security treaty, boosting cooperation between the two nations. Prime Minister Anthony Albanese struck the deal with his Solomon's counterpart following meetings in Canberra. The two leaders also agreed to build a new police academy in Honiara to help curb China's influence in the tiny Pacific nation. The Premier is backing a trial of driverless cars for the city, saying Sydney can't live in the past. A proposal's being worked on by bureaucrats to bring automated Waymo taxis in the US to Sydney. Chris Minns says he'll look into the proposal.
4: We can't live in the past, and if this is an easier way for commuters to get in and around Sydney, and we are targeted as a target or a trial city, then we need to consider it.
1: Also making news, a third person's been charged over a brawl at an under-17 soccer match in Sydney's southwest, and some Kia Picanto models built between 2020 and 2023 are being recalled. There are fears a fuel supply tube could become damaged and leak, increasing the risk of fire. In finance, the All Ords is up 50 points at 90.16, one Australian dollar buying 71.73 US cents.
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6: Good afternoon. Kieran Foran has described his last 6 months as surreal after being installed as Manly's coach for the next three seasons. Foran only hung up the boots in November after leading the Kiwis to the Pacific Championships title. He's told Today he's not trying to reinvent the wheel.
7: Look, I just really tried to simplify what the boys were going after in terms of our effort areas around their footy. They've done a great job at buying into that.
6: Australia has levelled the men's one-day cricket series in Pakistan, winning the second match by 41 runs in Lahore. The warm-up game against South Africa ahead of the Women's T20 World Cup has been washed out. Cricket Victoria will merge the Stars and Renegades before selling one of the Big Bash licences to private investors. And Maria Andreeva, Alexander Zverev, Marcin Kostyuk and Jakob Mensink have all progressed to the French Open semis. That's sport. I'm Adam Hawes.
1: 1:04, that's news and sport.
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10: It is currently 22 degrees and mostly sunny for today with a low of 11 and a high of 22. There are some winds around, north to northwesterly, 20 to 30 kilometres an hour, tending west to northwesterly, 25 to 35 kilometres an hour in the middle of the day. Humidity is currently at 39%. And looking ahead, we've got Thursday, mostly sunny tomorrow, a low of 9 and a high of 20. And Friday, mostly sunny again, a low of 11 and a high of 19. And it looks much the same for Saturday and Sunday, with cold mornings and evenings and middle of the day, moderate, around 20, 21. Monday, showers. So, you know, we can't have it all on the long weekend, can we? Looking at the oceans now today, the seas are 1 to 1.5 metres, increasing to 1 to 2 metres offshore south of Crowdy Head. The swell today is north to northeasterly, 1 to 1.5 metres, tending east to northeasterly below 1 metre around midday. For Thursday, there is a strong wind warning for the Macquarie Coast. Seas will be 1 to 1.5 metres, increasing to 1.5 to 2.5 metres during the afternoon, and the swell will be southerly around 1 metre. Looking at the tides now, our next low tide is at 3:19 p.m. this afternoon at 0.55 of a metre, and our next high tide is tonight at 10:22 p.m. at 1.5 of a metre. That's news, sport and weather. 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

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And you're on 101.5 Great Lakes FM with me, Hayden, your radio dream girl. I'm here for about another 50 minutes or so, and then I'm getting on out of here. But I've just had an excellent request come through, going out to the pool demons and the big dogs and the sand dune. They're working hard in Boomerang Beach. I know who you are. This one's going out to them. Also to Big Dog Greg and little fish Tully. Here we go. This is the Beastie Boys, Fight for Your Right. Turn it up.

going out to Big Dog Greg, the Pool Demons, and the Big Dogs in the Sand Dune. Thank you so much for sending that one in. Hey, that's got me in a bit of a mood, so I'm going to play a couple more songs. Similar kind of vibe, I would say. Similar kind of, energy. So, let's get into this next one. This is AC/DC with Dirty Deeds Done Dirt Cheap.

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2: You're on 101.5 Great Lakes FM, and that right there was Third Eye Blind with Semi-Charmed Life. Before that, we had the presets with This Boy's in Love, Grinspoon with More Than You Are, and AC/DC up top with Dirty Deeds Done Dirt Cheap. Coming up next, still plenty to go. Got another half hour of great tunes. I've got Timbuk 3 right now, and then coming up next, a bit of Stevie Wonder and a bit of Kylie Minogue on the way, because I thought we needed a bit of pop girliness on our Wednesday. Yeah.

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2: You're on 101.5 Great Lakes FM, and that before was Kylie Minogue with Shocked. And if you haven't watched the Kylie Minogue documentary on Netflix yet, I highly recommend checking it out. I absolutely loved it. I thought it was great. So, yeah, definitely worth the watch. She's an angel. Before that, we had Stevie Wonder with I Wish, and up top, Timbuk3 with The Future's So Bright, I Gotta Wear Shades. And it is looking pretty bright out there in comparison to this time last week. Coming up next, I got a bit of Everclear on the way, some E-pop, and maybe a bit of Fatboy Slim, if we can fit that in too. See how we go.

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Iggy Pop just there with Lust for Life, and you've been tuned into 101.5 Great Lakes FM. Before that, we had Everclear with Santa Monica, and I'm about to get out of here. I have been Hayden, your radio dream girl. Takes you through from 10 till 2 every Wednesday. I will be back same time, same place next week. And as always, tune in if you're good looking. And I'm going to leave you with some Fatboy Slim and some Beatles on the way as well. We're about to cross over to our Bulla Dealer branch of the station with Greg for the Baby Boomers show, so stick around for that. And I'll speak to you soon. Mwah!

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1: Hello, I'm Emily Minnie. The federal government has welcomed the latest growth numbers, even though they show the economy has slowed. Latest data reveals the economy grew 2.5% over the year to March, which is down on market expectations. The result suggests interest rates are starting to bite into household budgets, but Treasurer Jim Chalmers argues Australia is still performing better than other countries.
2: Our economy's got no shortage of challenges, but it's also got some very sturdy foundations, and you can see that in today's data. This is the equal fastest annual growth in almost 3 years. It shows how resilient our economy is at a time of very substantial global economic volatility and instability.
1: Solomon Islands Prime Minister Matthew Wale has committed to resetting his country's relationship with Australia. The two nations have agreed to negotiate a comprehensive strategic treaty and enhance collaboration between police forces. Mr. Wale says he will also review a security pact with Beijing struck by his predecessor. The federal government is denying accusations of a revolt among Labor MPs on AUKUS. The US will now only supply Australia with 3 used submarines until we have the capacity to manufacture our own vessels. High-profile backbencher Ed Husic and some unions argue the change warrants a re-examination of the deal, but Labor MP Dan Ripacioli says his party remains fully committed to the project.
3: Look, I think they're behind AUKUS, as I just said then. We need to make sure that we're defending this country the best way possible, and AUKUS is a great, great thing to do this. And as I said, the jobs. It is thousands and thousands of jobs, and hopefully we can even get some of those jobs up in the Hunter as well.
1: A new report shows a growing number of emergency doctors are planning to leave the profession within the next 10 years. Respondents to a College of Emergency Medicine survey says unstable working conditions are forcing them to reconsider their career choice. ACEM President Dr. Peter Alleli says many practitioners are struggling.
4: The first, second and third reasons are because of overcrowding in the healthcare system and the work environment that results in.
1: More than 1,000 Kia Picanto vehicles are being recalled over a manufacturing defect. There are fears a fuel supply tube could become damaged and leak. Affected models were manufactured between 2020 and 2023. Checking sport, Kieran Foran has described his last 6 months as surreal after being installed as Manly's coach for the next 3 seasons. Foran only hung up the boots in November after leading the Kiwis to the Pacific Championship title. Australia has levelled the men's one-day cricket series in Pakistan, winning the second match by 41 runs in Lahore. The warm-up game against South Africa ahead of the Women's T20 World Cup has been washed out. That's the latest. I'm Emily Minnie.
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7: And good afternoon. Let's have a look at the weather. It's 20 degrees in Bulahdelah. We're broadcasting from our Miles Studios here in downtown Bulahdelah. 20 degrees in the studio. We're going for a top of 21, sunny out there. And it's a beautiful day, an absolute cracker, winter's day here in Bulahdelah. And partly cloudy tomorrow and 19 degrees and a possible shower on Friday with 18. That's what is happening. Let's look at the Macquarie Coastal Waters forecast. Smoky Cape to Seal Rocks. Yeah, northwesterlies the winds. 15 to 20 knots, turning westerly in the evening and reaching up to 25 knots offshore south of Crowdy Head in the late evening. The sea's around a metre, increasing to 1.5 metres offshore. A swell east to northeasterly around a metre. The weather is mostly sunny, yes. Absolutely it is. There's a low tide coming in at 19 minutes past 3 this afternoon, and a high at 10.22 this evening at 1.5 metres. So that is what is happening weather-wise at the moment, folks. 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
7: It is Great Lakes FM, and it's time for the Baby Boomers show. Right through till 6 o'clock this afternoon, we'll be playing hits from the Baby Boomer era. That's us, folks. And here's Redbone to kick it off.

0: And that was Redbone. Yeah, an American Indian band. That's the one. How are you, Steve?
1: Good afternoon, Greg. I'm fine, mate. Full of beans.
0: Yeah, that's good. You've been gardening, you tell me.
1: Yes, just put a row of strawberries in.
0: Did you?
1: Yes, they were going wild, so I pulled them apart and organised them and got them in a nice long bay.
0: You got a green thumb, mate.
1: Well, it was pretty black and smelly. Yes, this atrocious stuff. Got it stuck.
0: Oh, that's good. I'm the lawn guy at our place.
1: I'm the garden guy.
0: Well, I'm just the labourer in the garden.
1: Yeah.
0: But I just do what I'm told in the garden. Just pick up that, dig this out, all that. But the tomatoes love it at our place. You tried to grow tomatoes?
1: Oh, the cherry breeds, all the ones. I got ones that are about the size of a golf ball. You can't stop them. You know, the vines just... Because in the hothouses, the vines are about 20 feet high.
0: Mm.
1: And when you just throw them on the ground, the vines just grow everywhere. Last year I had four buckets full at the end of winter. That was the end of winter.
0: Wow.
1: Yeah, we made some great chutney.
0: Chutney, beautiful. Love it, mate. I've got some music from our era, the baby boomer era, this afternoon. I put together some nice songs. And here's a man who came from Canada. And he started off, he was a singer-songwriter. He's written stuff for Frank Sinatra, written stuff for a lot of people, and very, very savvy in business too. He's done very well in business, and he's still happening at age 84. His name? Paul Anka. You heard of him?
1: Oh, yeah, do.
0: Paul Anka, yeah. He's been in movies, done everything, Paul Anka, and still happening. And here he is with one of his big hits. Good afternoon to all the Dianas out there.

0: you were saying while that song was on that you used to dance to that at dance classes when you were about 10 years old.
1: Oh, I reckon. All those lovely songs. Bill and Boyd, Paul Anka, anything Cha-Cha-Chas and all those. That was a lovely little song.
0: Diana, Paul Anka, yes, early 60s stuff. It's the 3rd of June, Steve. You realise that?
1: Outrageous.
0: I know.
1: It feels like summer, though. She's
0: out there today.
1: She's come back on.
0: It's a stunning day.
1: Yeah.
0: And, 21 degrees and sun shining, beautiful. The 3rd of June. Name me, I've got a quiz for you, Steve. Name me a song. Name me a song. And I played this quiz on myself the other day. Name me a song with the 3rd of June written in it, in the lyric.
1: Wow. You've got me beaten.
0: I found one.
1: You plan all this, don't you?
0: I love music trivia, and I've just thought about it and thought about it and thought about it, and then it came into my head, and I'm going to play it for you right now by Bobby Gentry.
1: All right, Tallahatchie Bridge.
0: You listen to us say the date.

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2: Who was that man? Okay, we've got a song from two brothers, two real brothers. They weren't like the Walker Brothers or the Righteous Brothers. They were real brothers, and their harmonies were absolutely fantastic. I speak of none other than the Everly Brothers. Now, the Everlys, generally, Don Everly, the older brother, sang lead, and Phil had the high harmony. But on this song, Phil does the lead, but he sings it really high and Don comes underneath him with a lower harmony. So it was a bit different, this song, in that regard. But you can still tell it's the Everly Brothers on the turntable.
3: Well, I'll trust you.
2: Yeah? Do you believe me?
3: I will. You won't lead me up the garden path.
2: No.
3: To where the strawberry patch is.
2: Where your strawberry patch is. Yeah, right. How's your chooks going?
3: Fine, mate. They're down in the lower 40.
2: In the lower 40. The lower 40 I got to plough.
3: That's right.
2: So I told you the 3rd of June was in that Ode to Billy
3: Joe. Fantastic, yeah.
2: She wrote that too, yeah, Bobby song, Gentry. Yeah. Well, here they are anyway, the Everlys, with a thing called Devoted to You, the Everlys.

0: Well, there they were, the Everly Brothers. And, gee, that just looking out the window there for a bit, and that sunshine is absolutely stunning outside. A bit different to this time last week, wasn't it?
1: Yeah, last Thursday was pouring, wasn't it? Bucketing down.
0: Pouring?
1: Yes.
0: 100 millimetres in a day, like 4 inches.
1: That's right.
0: Came down in torrents. There was a couple of streets flooded out in town, but yeah. It dissipates fairly quickly, doesn't it, after the sun comes out? It goes. But last week we were saying, have you ever seen rain like this? Have you ever?

0: soggy.
1: We would have needed a submarine.
0: The gumboot's got to work out, I can tell you that. This lady, her name is Miss Linda George. That's the name she recorded under. The name is Linda George, obviously. I remember her in a pub in St Kilda all those years ago in the early 70s. And I said, she's a really good singer, that girl in the band, a band singer. And they said she's here every night and her name's Linda George. That was her.
1: Yeah, well, I hadn't heard of her, so she must have been off the scene before, you know, like Countdown come on, or she would have been on Countdown or something.
0: She probably was, because she rose to prominence with a couple of hits that she had, including this one called Our Day Will Come, Miss Linda George.
1: Great song.
0: It is. Very well produced for its time.

0: Ah, yes, the Beatles with Here Comes the Sun from Abbey Road, the wow. Abbey Road album.
1: What a production.
0: George.
1: Fantastic.
0: George triumphed on that album with Something and that one, yeah. The last two big hits the Beatles had. So George prevailed in the end, didn't he?
1: Listening to that on these headphones, it's just, the production's just unbelievable. There was orchestra, there was even Moog synthesizers happening.
0: You could hear that.
1: Just everything was there.
0: Yeah, brilliant. Great song. From the Beatles, featuring Georgie Boy. Yeah. Here's, speaking of going up the country, you know, we're talking about going up the country. I've got to go up the country on Friday. I've got to go up to Gloucester.
1: I've got to go up to Brisbane.
0: You got to Brisbane?
1: In 2 weeks' time.
0: 2 weeks' time.
1: A grand nephew is being christened.
0: Well, you got to be there, don't you?
1: Bloody
0: hell. Yeah. No, I've got to go over to Gloucester on Friday, so it's straight up the back road. It will be good. Be up there for a few hours. Got some business to do up there. We're both going up the country.
1: Just up the Markwell Road.
0: Up the Markwell Road, mate. Going up the country, mate. Yeah.

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2: They are station sponsors. Yes, thank you very much. It's 23 minutes to the hour of three, and the school zones are on, so be careful. The Rolling Stones, here's one of their early ones, and not so well known, this one, but it was getting airplay a lot in the back in the mid-60s, called Congratulations.

yeah. Congratulations. You've gone and broken another heart. Feel proud of yourself? Yeah. The Stones, and they're still going. I saw an interview with Paul McCartney yesterday about his new album, The Boys of Dungeon Lane, and it's about a street in Liverpool. And he was talking about when he played bass for the Stones on a couple of tracks, and he said, I was just excited like a teenager, he said, but playing on a Rolling Stones record, you know. He said, and this guy said, well, you're on two different albums. He said, yeah, but they were both recorded in the same day. And he said, it was great, really good to be in the studio with them and play bass for them. Wow. Okay, we're going up the country again. This time we're going up there with Cliff Richard.

0: There he was, Cliff, with In the Country. Yes. I was thinking about winter songs today, Steve.
1: Right.
0: Being winter, my first show in winter today, yep. And the 3rd of June. It was the 3rd of June. Yes. And I went through some songs and I came up with this one. Probably not that well known, but the Elvis aficionados would like it. The Elvis Presley people. It's called Summer Kisses, Winter Tears.
1: Beautiful.
0: So it's got winter in it, so it qualifies as a winter song. Yeah. So even if you haven't heard it before, have a listen to this one from the King of Rock and Roll. Where's he from, Steve?
1: Memphis, or where was it? Tallahatchie.
0: No. Tupelo, Mississippi.
1: Ah, Tupelo. That's where...
0: south of Memphis. They moved to Memphis when he was a kid.
1: Bobby Gentry come from there.
0: Bobby Gentry. Well, she sang about the Tallahatchie Bridge.
1: Oh, God, I learn something every day with you.
0: You learn, yeah, you do. And so here he is, Elvis Presley with Summer Kisses, Winter Tears.

0: Well, there you go. This is our first winter song, Summer Kisses, Winter Tears.
1: Right.
0: There you go.
1: Well, John just wandered into the studio and I said, what was that song by Simon and Garfunkel? He said, Hazy Shade of Winter. And
0: yeah.
1: That was the other one. Well, thank you, John, because it was in the muck in my brain, trying to find its way into the sunlight, into the winter sunlight.
0: Ah, I've got something from Norman Greenbaum.
1: Oh, yes.
0: You know what it is.
1: Yes, I do. I do.
2: He only had one hit.
0: So. Well, he was a one-hit wonder. And he's now got the Spirit in the Sky Ranch over there in Nevada in the States.
1: He deserves it. It was a great song.
0: Yeah, it was. Here it is.

0: Storm and Norman Greenbaum. I'm going to play a winter song. Can you guess what this is, Steve? It's all about winter. Can you guess? No idea?
1: No, mate. No, not yet.
0: Not yet?
1: When I get to the end of it, I might know.
0: Creeps up on you, this song. Yeah. No clues? He's an Australian, an Aussie from South Australia. Had a big hit with it. And he wrote it in America. All about missing Australia. So you get enough clues?
1: Not Pegasus. The guy
0: no, it's not Pegasus, no.
1: No, but the guy who wrote it.
0: No. He's shaking his head. No idea.

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1: The speed limit around schools is 40 kilometres per hour between 2:30 and 4 p.m. Watch for the 40k signs and slow down. 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
7: Hello, I'm Emily Minnie. New data shows the Australian economy grew 2.5% over the year to March, which is below market expectations. An interest rate hike and higher prices as a result of the Iran conflict has dampened household budgets. But the federal government argues the numbers are still good, claiming our economy is performing better than other countries. Australia and the Solomon Islands have signed a new treaty enhancing the security cooperation between the two nations. Prime Minister Anthony Albanese struck the deal with his Solomon's counterpart following meetings in Canberra. A separate agreement has also been reached to boost collaboration between police forces. Mr. Albanese says the Solomon Islands is a trusted partner and ally.
8: Today we've committed to elevate our bilateral relationship. At the request of the Solomon Islands, this will be agreed in a new comprehensive treaty underpinned by mutual trust, respect and open dialogue.
7: Independent Senator Jackie Lambie has clashed with defence officials during a parliamentary hearing. The federal government has confirmed Australia will receive second-hand submarines from the US until we are ready to build our own subs. Senator Lambie says defence must explain why the deal has changed.
9: What we should be getting is three new submarines. And now we're getting trash.
10: We're getting three highly capable Virginia submarines.
9: We're definitely getting these ones?
10: Yes, Senator.
9: Are you sure? Because we're all waiting for the new ones.
10: We are confident in the pathway.
9: You're confident. The United States of America, Donald Trump, has done us over. Just admit it.
7: A delivery driver has been charged with causing up to $20,000 worth of damage to the Archibald Fountain in Sydney's Hyde Park. The rental car reversed into the outer edge of the landmark before landing half in the water. A French national on a working visa was taken for mandatory testing and has now been charged with negligent driving and other offences. Inspector Anderson Lissing says it's still not clear exactly how the man ended up where he did.
11: But we are alleging that he's got confused. There are some driveways between the Hyde Park, Elizabeth and Castle Ray, but I'm not entirely sure. That's very well lit up. It's a Hyde Park. There's monuments there. There's pedestrians.
7: And a survey has found close to 2 in 5 emergency doctors are planning to leave their jobs in the next 10 years. Checking sport, in a show of cross-code unity, Jai Arrow has accepted an invitation from Collingwood to toss the coin at its King's Birthday Big Freeze clash with Melbourne at the MCG. Following the Rabbitohs forward's recent diagnosis with MND, the move is a tribute to AFL legend Neil Danaher, who lost his brave fight with the disease last week. Pat Cummins remains committed to international cricket following another season in the IPL, and Alexander Zverev has moved into the semi-finals of the French Open. That's the latest. I'm Emily Minnie.
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15: Yes, in Bulladilla at the moment, it is 21 degrees outside and 20 degrees here in the studio, but 21 outside and absolutely stunning, beautiful. Tomorrow, the 4th of June, will be a partly cloudy day and 19 degrees. Possible shower on Friday and 18. And, yes, the Macquarie Coastal Waters forecast is for northwesterly winds, 15 to 20 knots, turning westerly in the evening, and winds reaching up to 25 knots offshore south of Crowdy Head in the late evening. Seas around a metre, increasing to 1.5 metres offshore. The swell is east to northeasterly, around a metre. In the low tide at 3:19 this afternoon, and a high tide at 10:22 p.m. tonight, 1.5 metres. And that is what is happening weather-wise. 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

0: You said it was a winter song, Steve.
1: Late December in Northern Hemisphere.
0: Northern
1: yes,
0: Hemisphere. Well, correct.
1: I was just going to say, for all those people who heard that wonderful song earlier.
0: Which one?
1: Winter in America. It was Doug Ashdown, wasn't it?
0: It was Doug Ashdown.
1: Yes.
0: Yeah, South Australian.
1: Yep.
0: Doug had a big hit with that one.
1: It was a beautiful song.
0: Do you know that when Olivia Newton-John first went to England looking for success, she went to England before she went to America. She went with Pat Carroll, who was an Australian vocalist. He was on The Go Show and Commotion, Bandstand. She did all that.
1: Yep.
0: Olivia and Pat were best mates, and they went to England together. Well, Pat ended up marrying John Farrar, who was in a band called The Strangers in Melbourne, but he joined The Shadows, Cliff Richard and The Shadows.
1: Really?
0: Yep.
1: Yeah. Yeah.
0: And Pat married John Farrar. So Olivia went solo. And the rest was history, as they say.
1: That's fantastic, yes.
0: But here's one she did on her own, Pat Carroll. And it was 1970. It was called All Kinds of Everything. It did make the top 40. You'll probably know it when you hear it, Steve. Yep, here it is.
1: Thank you.

0: This slow down song is to remind you that you are now entering a school zone and will need to slow down. 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
1: The speed limit around schools is 40 kilometres per hour between 2:30 and 4 p.m. Watch for the 40k signs and slow down. 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
5: It's 18 minutes past 3 o'clock. I'm going to play something from Jerry and the Pacemakers.
6: Well, didn't you tour with them once upon a time?
5: I did tour with them twice upon a time.
6: What year was that?
5: The first tour was 1987, and the other one was up around 1999. A fair few years in between.
6: And that's still a long time ago.
5: Yeah, it is. And he was a fabulous little guy, a little feisty Liverpudlian. I used to hang on to all these stories about John Lennon. He was very matey with John Lennon in the early days, but he couldn't reconcile the guy that Lennon had become when he was with Yoko, peace and all this stuff. He said, that wasn't the John Lennon I remember. He said, I remember going out the back of the Cavern Club when they were loading gear up, and Lennon was in a fight down the laneway. He said he was totally different when he was young. Very, very teddy boy, as he called it, you know. But Jerry wrote this song. He didn't write all their hits, but he happened to write this song, and I asked him about it. And I said, you wrote that? He said, yeah. He said, I had a girlfriend for a couple of years in Liverpool, and he said, and I had to let her go. And he said, she was very upset about it. And he said he felt really bad. And
6: regrets.
5: He said he just felt real, as we would say, crook about it. And he went home and got quite upset, but he said, I have to let her go. You know, I'm going into this world of entertainment and da-da-da. And she's very much ensconced in her home life, all that, whatever the reasons. And he had to let her go. And he was pretty upset about it. He went home and wrote this song called Don't Let the Sun Catch You Crying.
6: Melancholy.
5: Yeah.

0: There he was, Jerry and the Pacemakers with Don't Let the Sun Catch You Crying. He used to do that one in his set every night, and the crowd loved it. Of course, they used to end with Walk, You'll Never Walk Alone, rather.
1: Famous Puddleian song.
0: Everyone stood up and did all that, you know.
1: Great production in that. Did you say George Martin done it?
0: George, the Beatles producer, because Jerry was in the Epstein stable, and when they went to... The Beatles got with George Martin's producer with Parlophone Records. He took on Jerry and the Pacemakers as well.
1: Didn't do him any harm.
0: No, that's right. Yeah. Hey, Steve, you're an old surfer, aren't you?
1: I am.
0: Well, I call you an old surfer.
1: I am an old surfer.
0: Yeah. Yeah, I don't suppose you go surfing in the Myall River down here in Bulladilla, do you?
1: I've got a particular... fear of fresh water. She's a shock of fresh water. You can drown in it so easily.
0: Yeah.
1: It's got no buoyancy.
0: No buoyancy.
1: I was in the middle of Queensland once, touring, once again, with the Conway Show.
0: Yep.
1: Went swimming in this dam.
0: Yeah.
1: I thought I'd go out the middle, swim back. Yeah. Just halfway back, and I've surfed all my life. I've been in the water since I was one.
0: Yeah.
1: And there was no buoyancy in the water. I had this particular fear.
0: Well, there's no salt in it.
1: There's no salt. It's just awful. So I'm not a big fan of fresh water.
0: I like to drink it, fresh water. Got a glass here. Yeah.
1: I've just had a tooth out. I've been rinsing my mouth with salt water, so...
0: That's a good idea. You don't want to get dry socket.
1: No, that's right.
0: That's the most painful thing. I had that once when I had a tooth out.
1: Next.
0: Well, what surf music did you like when you were a teenager? Were you into surf music at all?
1: One of the great songs I loved is I Live for the Sun by the Sunrays. When it first
0: I remember
1: came out.
0: That.
1: Oh,
0: yeah.
1: What a song. When it came out, it was just a happy song.
0: Yeah, it was.
1: But what have you got up your sleeve for us?
0: Well, I got a surfing song for you by an Australian band, The Atlantics.
1: Oh, well, they were famous. I didn't believe it.
0: Here it is. Let's go surfing.

0: Hey, the drummer's working on that one, Steve.
1: Everyone's going. You kind of listen to the guitarist, but the drummer and the bass player are rocking.
0: I know.
1: I couldn't believe it when I first found out they were Australian.
0: That's Bosco Bozanac on drums.
1: Wow.
0: He's been running around doing a Johnny Cash tribute show up until a few years ago. He's about 82 now, Bosco, but he's in Sydney, still going. We're on the subject of surf music, you know, in the middle of winter, mind you. But there's a lady who first performed down there at the it was Maroubra or the Stomping at Maroubra and all that.
1: Yes.
0: I think it was or the Bronte Surf Club. I mean Bronte Surf Club in Sydney, and she is a Order of Australia Medal winner. She's also been awarded a very special award by the Armed Services for her services to the Armed Service in the Vietnam, when the Vietnam War was on. She performed up there several times. So she's got a special award from the Australian Services Support Medal in recognition to the Australian Armed Forces. So fantastic. And she's also in the Australian Entertainment Hall of Fame. And I speak of none other than Little Patty. And she's still happening. She's 77 now. And she started when she was 14.
1: That's right. I read a little bit about her.
0: Yeah. I know. I must admit, I do know Patty from when I was on the club circuit and doing all that. And she's a lovely lady. Very nice person, Patty. And she, do you know what? She's still singing and recently recorded an album with Lucky Starr. So, and both of them are still going.
1: Well, that beats me. Lucky's still kicking, eh?
0: Well, Lucky.
1: Yeah. He's been everywhere, but...
0: he's been everywhere, man.
1: I need to come back.
0: Lucky is a real good singer. I believe, you know, technically, he's a very, very good singer. And a great fella, Lucky Starr. And when Little Patty and Lucky get together, it's old mates week, you know, when they're great mates. So here's Little Patty when she was just a kid doing a blonde-headed, stumpy-wompy, real-gone surfer boy. Here it is.

0: Little Patty.
1: She sung that so well. I mean, that song was...
0: She's only 15 when she recorded that.
1: That's totally her. The rest of the backing wasn't very good. And that guy saying, oh, Sandy, why didn't he call her Patty? Come on, Patty.
0: I don't know. Should have called
1: her. God knows.
0: Yeah, Patty. You know, people think when they stop having the hits, oh, they've just gone away and done something else. Well, some of them do, but some of them keep working. They just did. They kept doing the club circuit. They kept working out there. And Patty's still doing it. Her first love, Patty, is singing jazz. And her husband is a jazz musician. So she loves to sing jazz, and she does it very, very well too. Little Patty. Okay, it is 28 minutes to the hour of 4 o'clock. We must do this.
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0: Okay, we had the Atlantics and Little Patty. They both appeared on all the TV shows at the time, including the 6 o'clock Rock and the Johnny O'Keefe Show, didn't they, Steve?
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0: Disneyland, yeah. Oh, they did the JOK thing, yep. Yeah.

Yeah, Paul. It was billed as Paul and Linda McCartney, that song, Another Day. And, yeah, she could actually play some keyboards and do background vocals, Linda. Here's a band you've probably forgotten about. They're called The Vibrants, and this came out in 1967. They were a Melbourne band. Mick Hamilton is a mate of mine. He played guitar for them. And, yep, here they are with their version of My Prayer, The Vibrants.

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1: Okay, we have got some for you too. 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Recorded tracks are welcome. There's a house band available for you, though, too. 0404-881-219 for more info. The Great Lakes Orchid Society Winter Show is on Saturday the 6th from 9am till 3pm and on Sunday the 7th from 9am till 2pm at Foster Public School. 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Potting demonstrations will also be held on the Sunday. 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And a lot of people will be interested in that. The Great Lakes Food Trail Markets are on the first Saturday of each month at the Pacific Palms Community Centre from 8am to 11am. Come along on Saturday the 6th of June for real food straight from local passionate producers of the area. We do live in a food bowl in this area. So there we go. There's the community announcements for you at the moment. And yes, there's plenty happening in our little world here.
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0: Ah, there he was. Tommy Rowe. And totally politically incorrect, you know.
1: That was the most misogynist, sexist song I've ever heard. It beats a lot.
0: Instead of the bossing over, you'll be wearing apron strings and learning how to cook.
1: That's right. Yeah, he's got plans. I think she's got plans for him.
0: Yeah, she knew. Well, she did. She flicked him. Yeah. She got rid of him.
1: Oh, party girl.
0: Oh, gee whiz.
1: Go party girl.
0: Mm. Okie dokie, it's 11:04 and we've got some Paul Simon and Art Garfunkel together at a classic, this one, from the movie, The Graduate, wasn't it?
1: Oh, yeah, right,
0: remember
1: right.
0: it?
1: Mrs. Robinson.
0: Yeah, Mrs. Robinson.

0: Paul Simon and Art Garfunkel.
1: Hey, hey, hey.
0: Mrs. Robertson. Here's a band called, well, they weren't a band, they were a trio of ladies in the early 60s called the Mermaids.
1: You beat me, got me already.
0: Yeah, and they had a thing called Popsicles and Icicles.
1: Oh, beautiful song. I love this.

0: Popsicles on the Baby Boomers show here with Greg and Steve this afternoon. And here's one from Normie Rose, Steve. And I bet you've forgotten about this one completely. It was called The Stones That I Throw. Do you remember it?
1: I remember the song, yes.
0: Yeah, you do. Good. Yes.

0: No child should miss out on what they need because of poverty. You can give a child in need access to extra learning support so they can learn today and change tomorrow. Donate today. Search the Smith Family.
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3: Hello, I'm Emily Minnie. Rising interest rates and the start of the Iran war has hurt the Australian economy, with growth weaker than expected. Latest data shows the economy expanded 2.5% over the year to March. The result is below market expectations, but the federal government argues Australia is still performing better than other countries. Solomon Islands Prime Minister Matthew Wale says he will review his country's security deal with China. Australia and the Solomons have agreed to sign a new strategic treaty and boost cooperation between police forces. Mr. Wale has long been critical of a defence pact with Beijing struck by a previous government. He says the deal will be reassessed by his cabinet.
4: We'll need to have a look at these things. There is a non-disclosure clause in it, so I couldn't show it to you right away. But we are going to be reviewing, as we are reviewing other security agreements that we have with many other countries.
3: A leading defence expert claims the Australian military is underprepared in essential areas of modern warfare. Retired Major General Mick Ryan argues the ADF has fallen behind in its drone, ground operations and long-range strike capabilities. In analysis for the Lowy Institute, Major General Ryan says adversaries like Russia and Iran are embracing new technologies. Researchers have confirmed a scientific link between drinking alcohol and craving unhealthy food. The University of Sydney team found alcohol triggered a biological pathway which increases appetite for protein. Research fellow Dr. Amanda Gresh says the response might also tempt a drinker to look for something less healthy.
5: Called protein decoys. And these are ultra-processed foods. And what we found was that people who were eating these protein decoys have much higher energy intakes, and this could be contributing to weight gain.
3: A new game has been developed to help teach school children about severe allergies. The interactive program helps pupils identify allergens and what an allergic reaction can look like. National Allergy Council's Maria Sage says it will boost awareness and safety.
6: It encourages reading of food labels and not sharing of food. So it's to help people without food allergy help their friends with food allergy, you know, to help them interact with them in a safer way.
3: And a survey has found close to 2 in 5 emergency doctors are planning to leave their jobs in the next decade. Checking sport, South Sydney's Wayne Bennett has delivered a gentle warning to Kieran Foran after his promotion to full-time head coach of Manly. The pair will go head-to-head in the coach's box tomorrow night at Brookvale. Bennett says tougher times await the 35-year-old Sea Eagles coaching prodigy. Broncos veteran Ali Brigginshaw has stepped down as captain ahead of her final season in the NRLW. And Australia has defeated Pakistan by 41 runs in their second one-dayer in Lahore. That's the latest. I'm Emily Minnie.
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10: Yes, let's have a look at the weather now. In the studio here at Bulla Dealer, it is 20 degrees at the moment, and we had a mostly sunny day. I can just peek through the blinds there. It's still shining outside. Won't be for very long in the winter. It gets dark fairly quickly, around 5, quarter past 5, starts to get dark. And tomorrow it's going to be 19 and partly cloudy. Possible shower on Friday at 18 degrees. And the Quarry Coastal Waters, Smoky Cape to Seal Rocks, the winds are up to 20 knots, turning westerly in the evening and reaching up to 25 knots offshore south of Crowdy Head. Seas around a metre, increasing to 1.5 metres offshore. The swell, east to northeasterly, around a metre. And low tide, well, that's come and gone. And high tide tonight at 22 minutes past 10 o'clock at 1.5 metres. So that is what is happening weather-wise, folks. 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

0: keep on moving on and moving on. Yeah, you follow that dream.
1: Yes.
0: You do, don't you?
1: Elvis.
0: Yep, you got to follow that dream. Good advice. You got something to do in life, go and do it. Yeah, don't muck about. And follow that dream. That was from the movie of the same name.
1: Very philosophical this afternoon.
0: Yeah. it was a movie of the same name, 1963. Follow that dream. I know you like this song, Steve. I know you do. And because I heard you mention it the other week, and I'm not going to tell you what it is, but you will recognise it.

0: That man could sing. Gene Pitney. And if I didn't have a dime.
1: Yeah, yep. Loved him.
0: Yep. Here's a band which were a typical American band in the 60s. The American bands were different to the English bands. Prior to the music explosion in the early 60s with the Beatles and the Stones and all that, the Americans led the charge in pop music, rock music. But then the English overshadowed them, really, didn't they? So and all American bands started trying to look like English people, you know, growing their hair long and all that.
1: Yeah, they took off their jumpers, their polo jumpers and their slacks.
0: Did they?
1: Yes, and wore something more appropriate.
0: Well, wore Beatle boots, didn't
1: That's
0: they?
1: That's right.
0: They put their Beatle boots on.
1: Yeah, jeans and a jacket.
0: Yeah, and so everyone started to look like that. The Grassroots were a band that came out of America at the time.
1: Yeah, great band.
0: And they had one song which hit the top five, and it was called Midnight Confessions.

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2: Thank you very much. Yes, I'm going to play a song that's written by Burt Bacharach. But Steve, can you remember who his lyricist was, Burt Bacharach?
3: Hal David.
2: Correct. Hal David. I think the lyricists get overlooked. It's like Bernie Taupin writing lyrics for Elton John's music.
3: I don't overlook them. They're very serious on the vocalist and what they're singing.
2: Yeah. Mm. So Hal David was asked a question. You think, you know, Burt Bacharach gets all the attention, and how do you feel about that? But, you know, do you think that you get overlooked because you're the lyricist? He said, oh, well, no. He said, Burt's a performer, so he's out there doing shows, so he gets all the attention. It's like Elton John and Bernie Taupin. Elton writes the music, Bernie Taupin writes those beautiful lyrics.
3: I was never like over enthusiastic about actually Bert when he was playing piano and singing. I mean, just give his songs to Dionne Warwick and let Dionne sing them.
2: Well, didn't she have some success with his stuff?
3: Yes.
2: And Hal David lyrics and Burt Bacharach's music. Hal David and Burt Bacharach ended up not speaking to each other, which is a sad thing. It happens in business.
3: How do you know?
2: I saw an interview with Hal David. It was over. Guess what? It was over.
3: I know.
2: Over money.
3: Yeah, you
2: of
3: are
2: course.
3: A font of knowledge, and yeah. I just appreciate that you know all these.
2: It was all about money. Yeah, sadly. Showbiz is not any different to any other business, whereas it's show business. And, you know, people in business end up not speaking to each other, and it happens. But Dionne Warwick, yes, you're right. She did a great job of their music, didn't she? And she had the perfect voice and perfect feel for it. And
3: I hope you got one by Dionne.
2: Let's have a look. Yes, I found one. Steve, here it is.
3: Thank you.

0: Ah, there it was. And Steve, you just said you were enthralled by that when you first heard it in the 60s.
1: Oh, I loved it. Loved it dearly. I loved the song.
0: That's a good word, enthralled.
1: That's right. And that that song, it's not only on top of that, it's also a 3-4. And 3-4 is just, people wonder why they love a song, because it's a 3-4, it's a waltz time.
0: He's talking from a muso's point of view here, folks. Yes, he is.
1: But when you have waltz time, it's fantastic.
0: Yeah, it was a good song. Here's a Beatles song. Yay.
1: Beautiful.
0: Yeah, and it had a riff in it. The riff was written by John Lennon, actually.
1: Yeah?
0: Yeah. And it had a really catchy riff and means, you know, that the sound of that riff goes right through the song. It was on the flip side. What was on the flip side of Day Tripper? Tell me, Steve.
1: Day Tripper, no idea, I'm sorry.
0: I'm just going to turn it over in my mind's eye and have a look.
1: Good on you.
0: We Can Work It Out was on the flip side.
1: Try to see things my way.
0: Yeah, that's it. Life is very short. There's no time for fussing and fighting. Yes, here's the Beatles with the flip side of We Can Work It Out. It's called Day Tripper. I loved it when it came out and I bought the single for $1. And here it is.

0: Garfunkel. I'm going to play Art Garfunkel because he was a great singer. Wonderful vocals, Art Garfunkel. And Paul Simon, of course, was more known for his songwriting. And Art had the most beautiful voice, and he used to harmonise really nice.
1: He'd done I Only Have Eyes For You, which was a fabulous film.
0: Yeah, he did too. He did a version of that. Yeah. Do you know when they first formed, they were called Tom and Jerry? What a ridiculous name. Tom and Jerry.
1: Oh, well.
0: Yeah. They knew each other from when they were kids, you know. But here he is, and he does this song, which I think is a great song. It's called Second Avenue, Art Garfunkel.

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1: We don't want that tax man to come knocking, do we?
2: I like that one. It said farmer approved.
1: Yep.
2: Beautiful.
1: Yes, it is. Have you heard of Georgie Fame and the Blue Flames,
2: yes,
1: Steve?
2: Can't remember London. The songs, but, you know, pretty up-tempo stuff.
1: They were a London-based outfit. Georgie Fame's still going. And he's still happening.
2: Well, I'm glad they are.
1: Yeah.
2: Gives us hope.
1: I love this one. It's called Get Away by Georgie Babe and the Blue Flames. Remember that one?
2: Yeah, I know. I know a pretty place not far from town.
1: Not far from town. That's the one. Georgie.

0: Gotta get away. Gotta get away. Go, go, go. That was Georgie Fame and the Blue Flames. You said they had a very English sound, Steve.
1: Yes, certainly. The little trombone.
0: Tuba
1: or a trombone.
0: Trombone, I'd say.
1: Bop.
0: Yeah. Okay, it's 24 minutes to the hour of 5 o'clock, and after 5 o'clock we'll go into our last hour of the Baby Boomers show. One of the great singers, female singers, to come out of England in that Baby Boomer era was this lady. Her name was Priscilla White. And the record company said, well, we don't particularly like your name. And she got offended, you know, and said, what are you going to call me? They said, Cilla Black.
1: Beautiful.
0: Priscilla White, Cilla Black. And she went back to Liverpool where she came from because she was a cloak girl, worked at the Cabin Club.
1: Yeah.
0: And they said, she told her father, he said, no, you're not. Your name's White, Priscilla White. You know, he got cranky about it. And the record company said, sorry, she's staying Cilla Black. And it worked for her.
1: Yeah.
0: It did. Here's a good song she did called It's For You. Do you remember this one?
1: Oh, I only just know the title, that's all.
0: It's For You, yes. It was a lot of different bands used to do it around the traps. Yet it's a good song. Here it is.

0: There was Cilla Black.
1: And another wonderful girl vocalist with a 3-4 from exactly the same era. I just love them.
0: You love them, Steve?
1: Love them.
0: Beauty. I wonder if you love this particular song. It's every town has one of these, right? Every town. And Del Shannon decided to write a song about it. It's called The Little Town Flirt. Here it is.

0: Had a great falsetto, didn't he? Del Shannon with Little Town Flirt. Yes. It's 17 minutes to 5. What do we got for you now? Here's a little thing by Johnny Rivers. Remember Johnny Rivers, Steve? Johnny Rivers.
1: Yes, I can't remember him. What did he do? I can see clearly now.
0: No, that was Johnny Nash.
1: Ah, rightio. Thank you.
0: Johnny. Johnny Rivers. He had a song out called Secret Agent Man at one point. I remember having that record.
1: Oh, wow.
0: Secret Agent Man. But this one was a hit for him, a more of a ballady thing. And it was called The Tracks of My Tears.
1: Now, oh, yeah, good
0: it was,
1: song. Yeah.
0: That was revived in recent years, wasn't it, by somebody else?
1: Someone else who was sad.
0: Tracks of My Tears. Johnny Rivers on the Baby Boomers Show.

0: Okay, we've got some lost and found to tell you about this afternoon. 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It was found in the vicinity of South Street and Peel Street, Tuncurry. Now, the item may have fallen off the back of a tradesman's work ute, more than likely. Found on June 2nd, yesterday, around 2:30 p.m. Contact Paul with a description of the item. Paul's phone number is 0416 105 026. That's 0416 105 026. 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And, so hope the owner finds that power tool. 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A Zito battery. 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Yeah. Okay. Oh, this is coming too. 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

0: at one point there around Australia, there was travelling around Australia, you'd see cafes called the Sugar Shack. And there was like probably several hundred of them around Australia. Sugar Shack.
1: On the back, jumping on the train. On the back.
0: What?
1: Of the song.
0: On the back of the song?
1: Yes.
0: What are you saying?
1: I'm saying the Sugar Shack, they jumped on the back of the song and took the name Sugar Shack because it was popular.
0: Well, of course they did. Yeah. makes sense, doesn't it?
1: That's right. I thought.
0: Yeah, they got it out of the song, the Sugar Shack. It's a good name for a beachside shack, isn't it?
1: I used to sing it when I bought my first guitar, I think.
0: Did you?
1: Yeah, I remember the lyrics.
0: How do they get that fuzzy bass sound? Wow, that's really...
1: Probably the speaker had a crack in it or something.
0: Yeah, that always works, yeah. Here's a man came out of England. He was called Crispian St. Peter's.
1: Oh, yeah, loved him. Yeah,
0: he had a couple of hits and then they faded off the scene, but maybe he didn't. Maybe he just kept working.
1: Changed his name.
0: We just didn't know about it. Yeah, he might have been called Pete Crispian St. Peter's. It's like Steve Boyd, who becomes Boyd Stevens on a Thursday night.
1: That's right.
0: Here he is, Crispian St. Peter's.

0: School has started, but 8-year-old Ava is already trying to catch up. 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
4: Good afternoon, I'm Chris McCarthy. The opposition has seized on soft economic growth numbers during a rowdy session of Question Time. Latest data shows the economy expanded 2.5% over the year to March, down on market predictions. Higher interest rates and the start of the Iran conflict being blamed for the weak figures. Liberal leader Angus Taylor claims the economy is just being propped up by high migration.
5: Today's national accounts show GDP per person went backwards for the 10th time out of 15 quarters. On Labor's watch, more than 1.4 million migrants have arrived in Australia. Prime Minister, why is out-of-control migration your only strategy to achieve economic growth?
4: Underworld figure Mick Gatto has been arrested by Victorian police investigating alleged financial offences. Detectives from a task force investigating criminal behaviour in the construction sector executed a warrant this morning arresting Gatto and a woman in her 70s. Market analysts believe the days of the fuel price cycle are over in the wake of the war in Iran. The NRMA says since the conflict began, fuel prices in most capital cities haven't fluctuated by more than around 10 cents week to week. The federal government would like the Solomon Islands to make Australia its key security partner. The two nations have agreed to negotiate a new treaty to help mitigate China's influence in the Pacific country. Prime Minister Anthony Albanese says both countries will stand together in challenging times.
6: This treaty will allow Australia and the Solomon Islands to confront global and regional challenges as partners. This is a significant body of work, and we've asked our foreign ministers to lead and drive this forward.
4: Researchers have confirmed a scientific link between drinking alcohol and craving unhealthy food. The University of Sydney team found alcohol triggered a biological pathway increasing appetite for protein. Research fellow Dr. Amanda Gresh says the response might also tempt a drinker into less healthy options.
7: Called protein decoys. And these are ultra-processed foods. And what we found was that people who were eating these protein decoys have much higher energy intakes, and this could be contributing to weight gain.
4: And an electric vehicle has topped Australian new car sales for the first time ever. The Tesla Model Y recorded more than 5,600 sales last month, taking out the top spot ahead of the Ford Ranger and the Toyota Hilux. Checking sport, the NRL has announced it will help raise funds for Jairo's fight with MND by hosting the world's biggest birthday for the retired Rabbitohs forward on July the 12th. Fans are encouraged to bring a donation to the South's clash with Newcastle at a core stadium. Dragons 5/8 Daniel Atkinson is preparing for his first clash with his old team Cronulla on Sunday, and Maria Andreeva, Alexander Zverev, Marta Kostyuk and Jacob Menzik have all progressed to the French Open semi-finals. That's the latest. I'm Chris McCarthy.
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12: Well, it's pretty dark outside now. It's 5 past 5 and it gets dark early on these winter nights. And went for the top of 21 today and got there. And it's pretty cool now. At the moment in the studio, it's 18 degrees and getting cooler, folks. Yes. And the Macquarie Coastal Waters tonight, the northwesterly winds getting up to 20 knots and reaching up to 25 knots offshore south of Crowdy Head in late evening. The seas increasing to 1 to 1.5 metres offshore, and the swell an east to northeasterly around a metre, and a high tide tonight at 22 past 10 at 1.5 metres. That's what's happening weather-wise.
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0: Big finish from Thorpey. Yeah, Billy Thorpe and the Aztecs. It was actually that came out early in his career with the original Aztecs, because then he revamped himself and became the second Aztecs.
1: The second loudest guy in the world.
0: Yeah. Who's the loudest?
1: I don't know.
0: You?
1: No.
0: Not you.
1: Not me.
0: No, but that was he did a remake of some of his old hits when that Long Way to the Top tour was so successful.
1: Yes.
0: Thorpey thought, capitalize on this. I'll do a remake of some of the old hits. So on that record, that was what is commonly known as the Sunbury Aztecs. Pig Morgan on keyboard. Thorpey playing the guitar. And Gil Matthews on drums and Paul Wheeler on the bass, the Sunbury Aztecs, as they were commonly known. They were never called that, but that was what they were known as, yeah. Sick and tired, he could rock.
1: Only you would know that.
0: Yeah, lots of people know that.
1: I'm sure I didn't.
0: I'll tell you something. Can you tell me this? I don't know. Whatever happened to Liv Mason?
1: No idea.
0: No, nobody knows. All the old rock Facebook groups I'm on and all that, they don't know. No one knows whatever happened to Liv Mason. I loved her voice, and here she is singing Knock Knock. Who's there?

0: She was last seen doing the Sydney club circuit in the 1970s, and no one knows what happened to her after that. So, she might be living overseas somewhere, you know.
1: The winds of obscurity, mate, blew her and a reverb-filled record away.
0: Yeah, I guess so. But no one seems to know what became of her.
1: Oh, well.
0: Crosby, Stills and Nash I'm talking about now. Now, they had this record out, which sounded like the Hollies. No wonder, because Graham Nash was on high harmonies on the record. And it was called the Marrakesh Express. Remember that one?
1: I do.
0: Was written by him too. Yeah,
1: Graham Nash. That was a great song of the era. It was really, it was there, you know, like American Girls 5 foot tall in blue.
0: Was that in the song?
1: Yeah, American Girls 5 foot tall in blue.
0: Okay.
1: Oh, let me tell you now.
0: Yeah.
1: Don't you know we're riding?
0: Okay, you get your guitar and come in and sing it to us one day. Yeah.
1: Well, you going to play it?
0: Yeah, I'll play it now. Here it is. Oh.
1: That's it.
0: What happened to it?
1: Oh, it's got one of those. It might have been a fill. Did you get it off the other?
0: Hang on a sec. I'll just.
1: Did you get out of the insert land?
0: He's talking. Wants to play this time.
1: Woo! We're riding, man.
0: Yeah.
1: We're riding.

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0: Ba-doop-ba-doop-ba-doop-ba-doo. Singing the Blues, Guy Mitchell. Yes.
1: Is that the original?
0: That is.
1: Wow.
0: That's the original. It was massive in the late 50s.
1: Oh, every man and his dog's done it since.
0: Yeah, but, even the dog's done it.
1: That's right.
0: Yeah. Every man and his dog. Yeah. Guy Mitchell, he had a stack of hits.
1: That's a good name for a band.
0: What's that?
1: Every man and his dog.
0: I think it's been done.
1: Like,
0: alrighty.
1: Like no beer.
0: Did you remember, you had TV, remember TV was black and white, Steve? Us boomers,
1: sure
0: we
1: do.
0: Remember that.
1: Yeah.
0: And Superman had come on in the afternoon.
1: Fantastic. Faster than a speeding bullet.
0: Yeah, it's a bird, it's a plane,
1: it's Superman.
0: Yeah.

0: Well, Superman. Yeah. Do you remember when you were watching Superman, Steve, as a kid?
1: Yep.
0: And it was in black and white, wasn't it?
1: Well, I think so.
0: And you just brought up the subject of Lois Lane.
1: Lois, that's right.
0: Lois Lane, yeah. And all the kids were theorising on how they got him to fly. George Reeves, who played Superman.
1: Well, he flew, didn't he?
0: No. He leapt tall buildings in a single bound.
1: That's right.
0: He did.
1: Well, his cloak had the breeze on it.
0: You know? Able to leap tall buildings in a single bound.
1: Yeah.
0: Yes, we always talk. See, we came up with the explanation that how they got him to fly was it was trick photography. You see?
1: Oh, they wouldn't stoop to that, would they?
0: Yeah, it was trick photography. Anything we didn't understand on TV in those days was trick photography.
1: Well, they might have dropped him out of a plane.
0: Well, maybe. You know, but they were great days watching the TV. We're addicted to it as kids. Now everyone's addicted to their phones. But when TV first came out, you'd have a dozen kids sitting around someone's lounge room because they were the first people in the street to get the TV, watching the afternoon TV that didn't come on till 5 o'clock in the afternoon.
1: That's right. I was at the beach.
0: You're at the beach?
1: Yes.
0: Well, you grew up on the beach. You're a beach guy, you know? But,
1: with my shovel, stealing sand.
0: Stealing sand. You should write a story of your life, Steve.
1: Oh, no, not interesting.
0: No? Not interesting enough?
1: I used to love to whistle.
0: Did you?
1: Yes. It was these guys' fault.

0: Lots of whistling going on.
1: Whistle while you work.
0: Yeah. Why don't people whistle these days?
1: I don't know.
0: Do you remember years ago?
1: Oh, they got nothing to copy. There's no whistling out there in the world.
0: Well, you might have hit on something there.
1: Oh, people copy
0: but
1: what
0: years
1: they
0: ago, yeah. you'd walk into the butcher shop or you'd walk in the grocer or the barber or something. They're always getting around whistling.
1: Well, there's, you know, Walt Disney. Wasn't it the Seven Dwarfs? They used to sing Whistle While You Work and that song there and the one earlier on about, what was the one earlier on you just played?
0: Singing the Blues.
1: Yeah, Singing the Blues. Whole lot of whistling going on. I said, hold on, baby, a whole lot of whistling going on.
0: Yeah, but it did. It was a darn thing. You'd see a bloke like getting something off the back of a truck or something, you whistle, or you know, you don't see it these days.
1: That's right, or a single.
0: You know why?
1: The copper's coming up the street when you're unloading the trailer.
0: Yeah. So you know why they don't whistle? Because they've got a little device in their ear and they're on the phone. That's what it is. Oh. The phone has stopped a lot of things.
1: That's right. And blame it on the Bossa Nova.
0: Blame it on the Pony Express.
1: Yeah.
0: Yeah. Here's a song which was none of it is in English. It's the only song that made the top 10. It was totally sung in Japanese.
1: Okay.
0: By Kayu Sakamoto. And it was completely sung in Japanese.
1: I think I've got a vague memory of this lovely melody.
0: It's a great melody. I love it. Yeah, I've always liked it. And it's called Sukiyaki.
1: Yeah.
0: You listen to the melody.
1: There's no drums in this.

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3: Okay. Steve, there's always been novelty songs. I don't know if there still is there? Novelty songs. But this would fall into the category of being a novelty song. It was by The Foremost, and it was called Girls, Girls, Girls. Do you remember?
4: Yeah. Hot girls, fancy girls, from in that party world.
3: I don't know whether that's the same song.
4: What's that one? Girls, girls, girls, girls, girls, girls.
3: I think that's...
4: Well, they made them up in Hollywood, put them into the movies. That one?
3: I don't think so, no.
4: wonder what it is there.
3: It was this one.
5: Girls.

0: Well, there it was.
1: Well, lucky I'd never heard that. I don't want to hear it again.
0: Girls, a jort de westers. Yeah.
1: it reminded me straight off of Occupation G.I. Blues by Elvis.
0: Yeah. Up, two, three, four, Occupation G.I. Blues. Yeah. It was a hit, though. Was in the top 40.
1: Oh, where?
0: In 1966 for the Foremost.
1: God.
0: Girls, girls, girls. There it was.
1: Yeah.
0: Anyway, here's a song, what we used to call in the 60s a message song.
1: It's a
0: real message song. It's got a message about it.
1: Eve of Destruction.
0: No, it's not that.
1: Oh, no.
0: But you will know it. It's by the Youngbloods. And it really does carry a message, which is quite appropriate today. It's called Get Together.
1: Right
0: the Youngbloods, here it is.
1: Come on, people.
0: Come on, people, get it together.

0: There was a message song. The Youngbloods and Get Together. You like that one, Steve?
1: As many pieces of that song reminded me of The End by The Doors.
0: Yeah?
1: Yeah, this is the end, beautiful friend. You know, just that really grooving kind of...
0: Sort of thing you'd play on your Thursday night show?
1: No.
0: Because you're on tomorrow night.
1: I am, but I've changed course.
0: Have you?
1: Anyone who wants to listen to brand new Australian music, I'm putting a lot of effort into grabbing brand new artists and putting them to air.
0: Great stuff.
1: Yes. So tomorrow night, but from 6 to 10.
0: Yep.
1: On Evenings with Boyd Stevens.
0: Evenings with Boyd Stevens, better known as Steve.
1: Yeah.
0: Yeah, he'll be there tomorrow night.
1: For Australian music.
0: For Australian music. Great, because on this show, this is a baby boomer show, so we do a different form of music, don't we? We've got all sorts of different shows on Great Lakes FM. And so, Boyd Stevens, listen in tomorrow night, folks. He's got a lot of Aussie music to play. I know you like the Moody Blues.
1: I do. You've cracked it there.
0: Here's an early one from the Moody Blues with, what's his name on vocal? Denny Lane on vocal.
1: Really?
0: Yep, here it is.

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0: Glenn Shorrock's first band, Needle in a Haystack from the Twilights. Here's a song that Paul McCartney called probably the most beautiful song ever written. Big rap from the maestro.
1: Yeah.
0: Yeah, it was about the Beach Boys doing God Only Knows.

0: Hey, well, Steve, we've got to go shortly.
1: Good. I wanted to comment on that song. They could have done with Hal David.
0: You think so? What a lyricist.
1: Yes.
0: You didn't like this.
1: Well, sing.
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we have to go. It's that time. Carlton Heston will be along very, very shortly. And he always puts on a good show, so stick around on Great Lakes FM. And hope you enjoyed the music today on the Baby Boomers Show. It's on every Wednesday afternoon from 2 till 6. 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
1: It's 6 o'clock. Good evening. I'm Madeline McNeil. Higher interest rates and the fallout from the Iran war are weighing on Australia's economic growth. Federal politics editor Michael Packey.
2: The economy grew an anemic 0.3% in the first quarter of the year, and when stretched over 12 months, it expanded 2.5%, which is down on analyst expectations. The result dominated a rowdy question time. Opposition leader Angus Taylor believes the country is really in recession and claims any growth is being propped up by a high overseas intake.
3: Why is out-of-control migration your only strategy to achieve economic growth?
2: Prime Minister Anthony Albanese argues that's not the case, maintaining Australia is doing well given the level of instability.
4: What they do is come in here, pretend that we're immune from a global impact of a global war.
2: The weaker growth numbers and moderating inflation could encourage the Reserve Bank to keep interest rates on hold. Michael Packey reporting.
1: Australia is facing another tariff from the US for allegedly failing to take action to prevent slavery. The 12.5% levy on exports could also be applied to 54 other nations, including New Zealand, China and the UK, and follows an investigation by the US Trade Representative. A French national who allegedly reversed into the Archibald Fountain at Hyde Park had only been in the country for about 2 weeks. The 21-year-old's been charged with 3 offences, including driving without a licence. The damage is estimated at up to $20,000. Sydney fuel prices have dropped by 10 cents per litre in a week, with analysts saying they now appear more stable than before the Iran conflict. The NRMA says since the war began, the fuel price cycle in most major Australian capital cities has disappeared. Spokesman Peter Khoury says that's a good thing for those caught out by high prices if they weren't following the cycle. But anyone who was monitoring prices won't be able to make massive savings.
5: Yes, it means we don't have bottoms of the cycles, but it does mean that prices are a lot more predictable. We haven't seen prices fluctuate by more than 10 or 11 cents for about a month, 6 weeks.
1: The Prime Minister of the Solomon Islands is committed to resetting his country's relationship with Australia and will review his predecessor's security pact with China. The nations have agreed to negotiate a comprehensive strategic treaty and enhance collaboration between our police forces. And an EV has topped Australia's monthly new car sales list for the first time in history, the Tesla Model Y, knocking the Ford Ranger off its perch amid a boom in electric car sales since the Iran war. In finance, the All Ords closed up 51 points, one Australian dollar buying 71.6 US cents.
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1: Brookvale Oval will be renamed Foz Pines Park tomorrow night to celebrate the permanent appointment of Kieran Foran as coach. Local brewery and regular ground sponsor Four Pines has agreed to give up its naming rights for the clash against South Sydney. Foran admits he never thought in his wildest dreams he'd become a head coach just 8 months after retiring.
7: I wanted to be the very best player I could possibly be when I played, and it'll be no different now that I'm a coach. I want to be the best coach I can possibly be. And
1: Sharks winger Ronaldo Militalo is predicting blood will be shed in Sunday's local derby with the Dragons. And top seed Aryna Sabalenka is in action tonight at the French Open quarterfinals. The Belarusian becomes the first woman since Serena Williams 20 years ago to reach the final eight in 14 consecutive majors. That's news and sport.
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10: It's 18 degrees in Taree currently. There are a few light wind gusts around still. We will get down to an overnight low of 9 degrees, and tomorrow there will be a possible shower. And the high for tomorrow is 20 degrees. For the Macquarie Coastal Waters, Smoky Cape to Seal Rocks for Wednesday until midnight. Northwesterly winds at 15 to 20 knots, turning westerly in the evening, reaching up to 25 knots offshore south of Crowdy Head in the late evening. The seas around a metre, increasing to 1 to 1.5 metres offshore, and a northeasterly swell around a metre. For tomorrow, Thursday, there is a strong wind warning for the Macquarie Coast. West to northwesterly winds at 15 to 25 knots, reaching up to 30 knots south of Port Macquarie in the evening. The seas at 1 to 2 metres, decreasing to 1 to 1.5 metres around midday, then increasing to 1.5 to 2.5 metres by early evening. A southerly swell below 1 metre. The the next tide is at 10:22 p.m. this evening. It's a high tide of 1.5 metres, followed by a low tide at 5 a.m. tomorrow morning of 0.44 of a metre. 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
10: Yes, it is winter. It's getting a bit chilly out there, isn't it? Good evening. My name's Carlton Heston. It's the soundtrack of my life. I'd like to thank Greg and Steve for the last 4 hours of terrific music. We're going to be playing some of my favourites this evening. We're going to kick off now with a UK band. This one's from goes way back to 1981. It's from an album called Playing with a Different Sex. It's by a band called The Au Pairs. It's Obvious.

0: Yeah, that's a band from Rhode Island, US. They're called Belly, and the album is Star from 1993, and that track's called Feed the Tree. Before that, you heard Beirut, name of the band. They're from Santa Fe in New Mexico, from the album The Riptide 2011, and that is the title track. 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
0: Yeah, okay, let's have a look at the Gig Guide for this long weekend. First up tomorrow, Thursday, Ross McGregor, the Piano Man, is at the Tanks Club Foster at 5:30. 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And that is your Great Lakes FM Gig Guide, all brought to you with a little help from our friends at 2 Bob Radio. My name's Carlton Heston. It is the soundtrack of my life. It's Great Lakes FM. Going to be playing some more of my favourites this hour and right through. Next track from 2017, from an album called Cable Ties, the artist of the same name. This track is called The Producer.

0: Yeah, that's a band from the UK, from Liverpool, Merseyside, and they're called China Crisis. That track's from 1982, and the name of the album is pretty tricky, actually. Difficult Shapes and Passive Rhythms, Some People Think, etc. Anyway, that track is called African and White. 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My name's Carlton Heston.
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0: Yeah, just one item to tell you about this evening. We have a Ozito battery-operated power tool has been found. Maybe a plumber's tool found in the vicinity of South Street and Peel Street, Tuncurry. The item may have fallen from the back of a tradesman's work ute. Found the June 2nd around 2:30 p.m. Contact Paul with description of the item on 0416 105 026. That's 0416 105 026. And that is your Lost and Found for this Wednesday evening. 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My name is Carlton Heston. We're going to kick on now with some more of my favourites. This next track is from a band called the Cocteau Twins, and the name of the album is Treasure. It came out in 1984. It's called Lorelei.

0: Yeah, some Australian music there for you, band from Melbourne. The name of the album is Smiles of Earth from 2022. The name of the name of the artist, Cousin Tony's brand new Firebird. And that track's called When This Is Over. 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
0: 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British band Curved Air from their second album. This track is called Backstreet Love.

0: Yeah, a bit of electronica there for you. That's another band from Melbourne, Aussie band, and they're called Cut Copy, from the album In Ghost Colours from 2008. 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
1: Good evening, I'm Jamel Wills. The opposition is calling on the federal government to fully commit to the AUKUS defence pact. Federal politics reporter Nelson Scott.
2: A decision by the US to only provide Australia with second-hand submarines has raised concerns over Washington's commitment to the project. Several government MPs, including prominent backbencher Ed Husic, claim the change justifies a review of the agreement. The opposition's James Patterson argues Labor must show a united front and throw its full weight behind the deal.
3: Either they all speak with one voice on things like AUKUS, or Ed Husic gets to have his own foreign policy.
2: But Foreign Minister Penny Wong says support for the pact has never wavered.
4: The government is very clear about why we need AUKUS.
2: A downturn in US submarine manufacturing has sparked questions over whether Australia will receive any vessels at all. Nelson Scott, Canberra.
1: New research shows the Australian economy is being propped up by the boom in data centres. The economy grew 2.5% in the year to March, but still slower than the market expected. Analysts say if it wasn't for companies spending billions to build data storage facilities, the economy would be going backwards. Lawyers representing protesters involved in clashes with police outside Sydney's town hall in February want all charges dropped. More than 30 cases are still being heard. Some were dismissed after protest restriction laws were struck down by the Supreme Court. Family members of the late AFL legend Neil Danaher have spoken publicly. They've been joined by staff and players from Melbourne and Collingwood football clubs ahead of the big freeze on Monday to raise money to help find a cure for MND. His daughter Bex says it's been challenging to be at the annual event because Neil looked forward to it so much.
5: My last conversation with Dad was actually about this moment. He was preparing his own speech, which would have been so much more impressive than what I have ever got to say, but it's just why standing here just feels bittersweet.
1: A truck carrying hundreds of beehives has crashed in southwest Queensland. A swarm of bees has surrounded the wreckage. Some drivers passing with windows down have been stung. And a complaint's being lodged to the consumer watchdog about unsafe products sold by retailers, including Amazon. Choice says 6% of people who purchased items online in the past 2 years suffered an injury or property damage. In finance, one Australian dollar buying around 71.5 US cents.
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1: The remaining quarterfinals of the French Open are tonight. Craig Gabriel reports.
7: Eastern European women have dominated the latter stages of Roland Garros just as the Italian men have. Anna Kalinskaya will be facing surprise quarterfinalist Maja Wawrinka. The Polish player got through the qualifying rounds just to make the main draw. Arina Sabalenka has a first-time meeting with Russian Diana Schneider. Italian Flavio Cobolli plays Felix Auger-Aliassime with the winner to play an Italian, Matteo Berrettini or Matteo Arnaldi. Craig Gabriel, Paris.
1: Dragons 5'8" Daniel Atkinson is preparing for his first clash with his old team Cronulla on Sunday. Atkinson revealing his former teammates and coach Craig Fitzgibbon reached out when he was struggling for form. After a dismal run of just one win from their last 25 games, Essendon has opened talks with the AFL about list assistance. Cricket Victoria will merge the Stars and Renegades before selling one of the Big Bash licenses to private investors. That's news and sport.
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11: Currently it's 18 degrees in Taree. A few light wind gusts are still around. We'll get an overnight low of 9 degrees. And tomorrow could be a possible shower, partly cloudy, with some pretty high winds in the afternoon. There'll be a high of 20 degrees. For the Macquarie Coastal Waters, Smoky Cape to Seal Rocks for Wednesday until midnight, there is a current wind warning for the Macquarie Coast. Winds are northwesterly, 15 to 20 knots, turning westerly in the evening, reaching up to 25 knots offshore south of Crowdy Head in the late evening. The seas are around a metre, increasing to 1 to 1.5 metres offshore, with a northeasterly swell around a metre. And for tomorrow, Thursday, there is another strong wind warning for the Macquarie Coast. West to northwesterly winds at 15 to 25 knots, reaching up to 30 knots south of Port Macquarie in the evening. The seas at 1 to 2 metres, decreasing to 1 to 1.5 metres around midday, then increasing to 1.5 to 2 metres by early evening. There's a southerly swell below 1 metre. The next tide is at 10:22 p.m. this evening. It's a high tide of 1.5 metres, followed by a low tide tomorrow morning at 5 a.m. of 0.44 of a metre. 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
11: Good evening. My name's Carlton Heston. It's the soundtrack of my life. Thank you for tuning in. Hope you're enjoying the show. We're into the second hour now. I'm going to play a bit of US punk for you. This track's from 1980. And the name of this album is Milking the Sacred Cow. It's the Dead Kennedys, called Holiday in Cambodia.

0: Yeah, that's Manchester band Doves there for you from their album Kingdom of Rust from 2009. It's called Greatest Denier. Before that, the boys from Basildon, Depeche Mode, from the album Songs of Faith and Devotion. Back to 1993 for that one. I feel you. You are listening to Great Lakes FM. My name's Carlton Heston.
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0: Okay, going to kick on now with a track from an album called Reverse Light Years. This is from 2021. The band's called Even. The track Six Monkeys.

0: Yeah, that's Australian band Gang of Youths from their album The Positions from 2015. That track was called Shamboxer. Before that, Dublin band Fontaines DC from their 2024 album Romance called Starburster. And up top there, you heard another Aussie band from Melbourne. That was Even and Six Monkeys. You're with Carlton Heston on Great Lakes FM.
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0: Yeah, it's time to have a look at the community update for this Wednesday evening. See what's happening in the local area over the next few weeks. First up, Great Lakes Breast Friends Support Group is holding its monthly meeting on Wednesday, June the 3rd at Tuncurry Bowling Club from 4 till 6 p.m. For more information, contact Lorraine on 0410 588736. That's Lorraine, 0410 588736. 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An invite is extended to all musos, any genre, to be part of this not-for-profit day. It is an open mic walk-up. 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Phone 0404 881 219 for more info. That's 0404 881 219. Great Lakes Orchid Society Winter Show is on Saturday the 6th from 9 a.m. till 3 p.m. and also Sunday the 7th from 9 a.m. till 2 p.m. at Foster Public School. There will be a free plant for every child and plants for sale. Potting demonstrations will also be held on Sunday. A free community service is on offer for seniors to feel more confident with technology. On Saturday at Stockland Foster opposite Aldi from 10 a.m. till 12 p.m, Youngster Co. will be offering free technical support for emails, social media, cyber security and mobile phone issues. Great Lakes Knit and Spin Ladies will hold their annual open day on Saturday the 6th of June from 10 till 1:30 p.m. in the Wollumba Room at Foster Civic Centre. For inquiries, phone Kayleen on 0416 184 684. That's Kayleen on 0416 184 684. Midcoast Motorfest 26 will be at John Wright Park, Tuncurry, on Sunday the 7th of June from 8 till 2 p.m. Public entry is free, so come along and check out the hot rods, motorcycles, veteran, vintage and classic cars on display. Manning Regional Art Gallery has the opening night on Friday the 5th of June at 6 p.m. for three new exhibitions. Enchanted Travels, Matricine and For the Love of Art. The exhibitions run from June the 5th to the July the 25th. That's 5th of June to the 25th of July. For more information, contact the gallery. The Wingham Farmers Markets are on Saturday the 6th of June at Baptist Church from 8 a.m. to 12 noon. Tea Gardens and Hawk's Nest Markets are on Saturday the 6th of June in the industrial area from 7 a.m. to 12 noon. Lovely fresh produce available. The Great Lakes Food Trail Markets are on the first Saturday of each month at the Pacific Palms Community Centre from 8 till 11 a.m. Come along on Saturday 6th of June for real food straight from local passionate producers in the area. Lions Club Car Boot Sale and Breakfast Barbecue is on Sunday, June the 7th in the car park at Blackhead Shopping Village from 8 a.m. to 1 p.m. a variety of stalls to be found. The Lions Op Shop will also be open, where there is something for everyone. And that is your community update for this Wednesday evening. 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My name's Carlton Heston. Going to continue now playing some more of my favourites. This next track is from a band from Manchester called James, from an album called Millionaires from 1999. It's called We're Gonna Miss You.

0: Yeah, Boots on the Ground. That's Massive Attack featuring Tom Waits on the vocals. Brand new music from April 2026 that was released. And the album is called Boots on the Ground, and that is the title track. Before that, you heard Joe Jackson, going back to 1989 for that one, from an album called Blaze of Glory, and that was called Tomorrow's World. You're with Carlton Heston on Great Lakes FM.
1: 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Foster Tuncurry's graffiti buster, Ted Bickford, has been tackling the problem for 25 years. 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This is a community service announcement for Great Lakes FM.
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1: Good evening, I'm Jamel Wells. The federal government would like the Solomon Islands to make Australia a key security partner. The two nations have agreed to negotiate a new treaty to help mitigate China's influence. Labor has also committed to help build a police academy in the Solomon's capital. Prime Minister Anthony Albanese says the countries will stand together.
2: This treaty will allow Australia and the Solomon Islands to confront global and regional challenges as partners. This is a significant body of work, and we've asked our foreign ministers to lead and drive this forward.
1: Rising interest rates and the start of the Middle East war has led to weaker than expected growth in the Australian economy. The economy expanded 2.5% over the year to March. The result is below market expectations, but the federal government argues Australia is still performing better than other countries. Family members of three people shot dead at Lake Cajeligo in country New South Wales have held a vigil outside Parliament House in Canberra. The gunman shot his pregnant ex-partner, Sophie Quinn, her friend John Harris, and Sophie's aunt, Nerida. He was on bail for domestic violence offences. Sophie's mother, Kathy, has told Nine tougher bail laws are needed.
3: They need to change the law. They need to stop putting domestic violence on, like, letting them get bail. They need to stop it. They need to lock them up before another family has to go through what we had to.
1: Three people have been charged in WA over a plot to smuggle a Queensland fugitive to Indonesia on a yacht. Two crew members have become the first in WA to face people smuggling charges. A New South Wales woman is accused of aiding the escape. Police say the 32-year-old fugitive is a bikie gang member wanted for drug trafficking. Officers have seized electronic devices after raids on the home of Melbourne gangland figure Mick Gatto. The 70-year-old and his wife have been released without charge. He's accused of taking kickbacks from building companies. Researchers have confirmed a scientific link between drinking alcohol and craving unhealthy food. A University of Sydney team found alcohol triggers a biological pathway that increases appetite for protein. Dr. Amanda Gresh says the response might also tempt a drinker to look for something more unhealthy.
4: Called protein decoys. And these are ultra-processed foods. And what we found was that people who were eating these protein decoys have much higher energy intakes, and this could be contributing to weight gain.
1: In finance, one Australian dollar buying around 71.5 US cents.
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1: Reece Walsh admits his below-average club form for the Broncos has cost him a place in the Queensland State of Origin team. The star fullback also backing teammate Payne Haas, who criticised the NRL Premier's form after a shock loss to the Dragons.
6: Those are the conversations you want to be having. Obviously, it's not ideal to be having them and having the losses, but I feel like if we weren't having them, we'd sort of be taking the piss. So we've got to respect it, we've got to honour it.
1: After 637 days on the sidelines with a knee injury, Bulldogs forward Cody Waitman will return for the Friday night showdown against Hawthorn. The Big Bash is receiving a shake-up with the Stars and Renegades to merge into one franchise playing out of the MCG. You're up to date. That's the latest news and sport.
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9: Currently 13 degrees in Taree. The light wind gusts are making it feel a little bit cooler than that, around about 11 degrees. Overnight, we'll get down to 9 degrees. And tomorrow, we've got mostly sunny, partly cloudy, and a medium chance of showers. Damaging winds possible about higher ground. So a bit of a mixed for tomorrow, and a high of 20 degrees. For the Macquarie Coastal Waters, Smoky Cape to Seal Rocks for Wednesday until midnight, northwesterly winds at 15 to 20 knots, turning westerly in the evening, reaching up to 25 knots offshore south of Crowdy Head in the late evening. The seas around a metre, increasing to 1 to 1.5 metres offshore, and a northeasterly swell around a metre. For tomorrow, Thursday, a strong wind warning for the Macquarie coast. West to northwesterly winds, 15 to 25 knots, reaching up to 30 knots south of Port Macquarie in the evening. The seas at 1 to 2 metres, decreasing to 1 to 1.5 metres around midday, then increasing to 1.5 to 2.5 metres by early evening. Southerly swell below 1 metre. The next tide is a high tide of 1.5 metres at 10:22 p.m. this evening, followed by a low tide 5 o'clock tomorrow morning of 0.44 of a metre. 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My name is Carlton Heston. It's 101.5.
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9: Yeah, good evening. It is Carlton Heston with you. It's the soundtrack of my life. Thank you for tuning in. Hope you are enjoying the show. We're going to be playing some more of my favourites. We're going to start off now with more brand new music. This time it's from a album just a couple of months ago, Makeup is a Lie. This is Morrissey. This is the first track on the album. It's called You're Right, It's Time.

0: Yeah, from her 2016 album, The Hope Six Demolition Project. That's PJ Harvey. It's called The Wheel. And before that, Noel Gallagher and his High Flying Birds from his album from 2015, Chasing Yesterday. And that track was called Revolution Song. 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
0: Back to 1986 now on Great Lakes FM. This is The Pretenders covering Jimi Hendrix from an album called Get Close. As I say, 1986, this one, Room Full of Mirrors.

Sunshine. Oh.

0: That is US band The Silver Sun Pickups from the album Better Nature from 2015. It's called Nightlight. And before that, from their highly acclaimed album of 1997, OK Computer, that was Radiohead. That track was called Electioneering. You're with Carlton Heston on Great Lakes FM.
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1: 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My name's Carlton Heston. We're going to kick on now with a bit of Susie and the Banshees. This from their album Juju, way back to 1981. This track's Spellbound.

0: There they go. That's London band White Lies. That's from their 2022 album, As I Try Not to Fall Apart. It's called Roll December. And before that, The War on Drugs from the album Lost in the Dream from 2014. And that was An Ocean Between the Waves. You are listening to Great Lakes FM.
1: 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What are the wave conditions and the wind trends? 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A
2: lot of people. Jazz Tracks, Friday evenings. It's jazz, but just not as you know it. I'm Matt D. Join me Friday evenings between 6 and 10. I think you'll be surprised at what you'll hear. Funk, soul, blues, and yes, of course, contemporary jazz, Afro, Latin, and masters of the bop era. Tune in Fridays between 6 and 10. Lend me your ears. You just might dig it.
0: Yeah, you're listening to Great Lakes FM. We're coming up to the 9 o'clock news, and to take you there, here's Paul Weller. This is called Whirlpool's End from the album Stanley Road.

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1: Good evening, I'm Jamel Wells. The opposition claims the Australian economy is really in recession and growth is only being propped up by high migration. Latest data shows the economy expanded 2.5% over the year to March, which is below market expectations. The government argues we're performing well given the challenging global environment. Shadow Treasurer Tim Wilson says that's a fantasy.
2: The response from the Treasurer has been to give himself a participation award and congratulate and backslap himself for these disappointing numbers. When the economy is slowing, before Iran and before the budget, Australians are going backwards.
1: The Solomon Islands Prime Minister Matthew Wale has committed to resetting his country's relationship with Australia. The two nations have agreed to negotiate a comprehensive strategic treaty. He says he'll review an existing security pact with China. At least 21 people have been killed, with many others injured after a building fire in South Delhi. Indian officials say many victims are foreigners. The building is a bed and breakfast for patients and relatives of those receiving treatment at a nearby private hospital. Back home, three people have been charged in WA over a plot to smuggle a Queensland fugitive out of the country. Chelsea Bowden reports.
3: WA police intercepted a luxury yacht about 50 k's off the coast of Exmouth in WA's north on Monday. On board were two crew members and the fugitive, who were allegedly headed towards Indonesia. The two Queensland crew members have become the first in WA to face people smuggling charges, while a New South Wales woman is also accused of aiding the escape. The 32-year-old fugitive, said by police to be a bikie gang member wanted for drug trafficking, has been remanded in custody for extradition back to Queensland. Chelsea Bowden reporting.
1: Melbourne underworld figure Mick Gatto has been released without charge following raids on his home. Stephanie Wacklerwick reports.
4: Mr. Gatto and his wife Cheryl were arrested as part of an investigation into a series of alleged financial offences. Detectives probing corruption within the state's construction industry searched their Mount Martha home and a property in the Melbourne CBD, seizing electronic devices and two weapons, including a baton and a knife. The 70-year-old has previously been accused of taking kickbacks from building companies, allegations he has always denied. Stephanie Wacklewick, Melbourne.
1: Police say a French national charged with reversing into a Sydney fountain had only been in Australia for 2 weeks. The 21-year-old told officers he was delivering food when he drove into the Archibald Fountain at Hyde Park. Officers say he was eating the delivery when they arrived. In finance, one Australian dollar buying around 71.5 US cents.
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1: The Socceroos say they're determined to defy the odds again when their FIFA World Cup campaign kicks off next weekend. Australia has been described as a layup game by pundits of host nation US, who expect an easy victory. Veteran Matt Leckie says they've proven they should not be underestimated.
6: On the outside, not much expectation on us doing well. But I guess, you know, in Qatar it was the same, and we got out of the group and competed against the team that won the final.
1: Sharks winger Ronaldo Mulitalo is predicting blood will be shed in Sunday's NRL clash with the Dragons. That's the latest news and sport.
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10: It's currently 14 degrees in Taree, and overnight we'll get a low of 9 degrees. Bit of a mixed bag for tomorrow. Mostly sunny, partly cloudy, and a little bit of high wind during the afternoon on higher ground. The higher temperature for tomorrow will be 20 degrees. For the Macquarie Coastal Waters, Smoky Cape to Seal Rocks for Wednesday until midnight. Northwesterly winds at 15 to 20 knots, turning westerly in the evening, reaching up to 25 knots offshore south of Crowdy Head in the late evening. The seas around a metre, increasing to 1 to 1.5 metres offshore. Northeasterly swell around a metre. For tomorrow, Thursday, there is a strong wind warning for the Macquarie Coast. West to northwesterly winds, 15 to 25 knots, reaching up to 30 knots south of Port Macquarie in the evening. The seas 1 to 2 metres, decreasing to 1 to 1.5 metres around midday, then increasing to 1.5 to 2.5 metres by early evening. Southerly swell below 1 metre. The next tide is at 10:22 p.m. this evening. It's a high tide of 1.5 metres, followed by a low tide at 5 a.m. tomorrow morning of 0.44 of a meter. 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
10: Yes, it is. Good evening. My name's Carlton Heston. It's the soundtrack of my life. It's the last hour. Hope you're enjoying the show. Thank you for tuning in. We're going to be playing some funky music this hour. We're going to start off with a track back to 1978 from an album called Fantasy. It's Aquarian Dream, You're a Star.

0: Yeah, a bit of funky music there for you. That is Brass Construction from 1975 from their album Brass Construction. That track was called Changing. It's Carlton Heston on Great Lakes FM.
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0: Let's go to 1977 now. This track from French drummer Saron, French producer. It's from an album called Supernature, and this is the title track.

0: Yeah, Mino Popeye, and that's Karate Mundi featuring Kid Creole on vocals as well there, Kipasa and Mino Popeye. That's from 1981. 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
0: Back to 1979 now, the heyday of disco, if you like. This one is from an artist called Jupiter Beyond, the River Drive.

0: There you go. That's Joe Thomas. It's called Plato's Retreat from 1978. Plato's Retreat was actually a swingers club in New York around about the same time as Studio 54. There you go. A bit of trivia for you. My name's Carlton Heston. 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

0: 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And Andy in the morning.
1: 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Right here on... Thanks, kids.
2: This is Carlton Heston signing off for another Wednesday evening. I will see you in 7 weeks' time. I'm off to the US and Jamaica, and I'm going to lie on the beach and watch the World Cup. Don't get jealous. In saying that, I will say goodnight, and I will leave you with a bit of Jamaican reggae. This is Toots and the Maytals. 5446 was my number.
3: 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Yeah.

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A big hi. You're listening to the Dirt Music Radio Show, coming to you as it does every week from the studios of 2SER. Stuart Coops, my name, and it's a pleasure to be chatting with you and sharing music with you. If you're wondering what Dirt Music is all about, let me tell you. Dirt Music is a radio show about music that comes from the heart and takes absolutely no prisoners. What you're about to hear can come from right across the musical spectrum, just so long as it's made with no concession whatsoever to fad or to fashion. It is another week, another Dirt Music, lots of music to get through. Some of it's old, some of it's new, some of it, of course, is in between. Very soon, we're going to be talking to Matt Berninger. He of the national fame. He is about to return to Australia for a solo tour. So we'll be having a little bit of a yarn in a while. But first up, Mojo Magazine, one of the few print magazines that I still buy religiously every month. They do terrific cover mount CDs. And the latest one is a collection of songs by Joni Mitchell covered by other people. And I thought we'd start the show this week by listening to a couple of those. Ockerville River doing The Blonde in the Bleachers, and then John Doe and his reworking of Joni Mitchell's song A Case of You. 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

two fine reinterpretations of Joni Mitchell songs is a good way to get us started on Dirt Music this week. Okkervil River doing the Blonde in the Bleachers, and then John Doe, you know him from the Los Angeles band X and some very, very fine solo records. John Doe doing A Case of You. Those and many, many other Joni Mitchell interpretations, some new and some old, can be found on a new CD on Mojo magazine. Go check your local newsagent. Those things, some of them still exist. All right, let us move on now. Matt Berninger of The National coming out to Australia for a solo tour, playing songs. I'm guessing he'll play some National songs, but also lots from his solo records, the most recent being Get Sunk, which came out last year. So we're going to have a listen to a song from that called Breaking Into Acting, and then we'll be talking with Matt Berninger. And just to set the scene when we start chatting, I just asked him and shown him on Zoom a copy of a novel called Anyone's Ghost by August Thompson. Obviously the title comes from a National song, and on the back cover of the novel is an endorsement from Matt Berninger. So that sets the scene, but let's have a listen to him first.

0: Good morning. How you doing?
1: All right. How are you?
0: I am good, thank you. Now, I'm just about to start reading this, which...
1: Ah, it's a great book.
0: Is it? Yes, I saw that you cover blurbed it, so and obviously read it. And it led me to think, I mean, you've got Bret Easton Ellis as a fan and this. I mean, do you have ideas of writing longer form fiction or stories? Or
1: that's a great question. I have been asked that a couple of times. I mean, but honestly, I write a lot but prose is something like that. You know, it's not something I have enjoyed sitting down and doing. I've done a little bit of it. Mm-hmm. I don't love it. I think my brain likes to, just likes to jump around and I like to work on a lot of blurry things that, you know, I don't like to work on one big painting for a year. You know, I like to work on 20 small, weird, blurry, ugly, sloppy paintings and then two little sculptures. You know, I like to move around the barn and change all my tools and stuff. I don't think I have the patience to focus on something like that, or not the patience, just the kind of focus, maybe, or something.
0: Mm-hmm. And so, do you write every day? Then, I mean, is it something you have to do? Because there is,
1: yeah. I'm writing all the time. I mean, there are times where I'm in sponge mode where you just like, I can't even, you know, you got nothing there. But those are kind of good days where you're just like, the battery is out and you're just, you know, soaking it. And those days I'll just, you know, I'll stare at the clouds or binge watch movies or something. But then after a while I go in these phases where I'll be working on songs or working on collages or drawings and writing and just constantly kind of, I'll be driving and I'll, you know, I'd say, hey Siri, text Matt, and I'll text myself. And I'll have people in the car and I'm doing that and constantly writing everywhere. I write on baseballs and just to, because I'm always having like baseballs in my hand. So I put myself in a situation where, yeah, any random thought that feels like, oh, that's kind of why is that? I'll send it to myself or make a note somewhere. So, I do that, and you know, and it's 90% of it just will never. I'll never use, but it is how. Oops, Siri. As I said, Siri's been listening to this whole thing. I'm going to send this whole thing because I said, "Hey Siri, everywhere." Anyway, goodbye, Siri. Anyway, so that's how I write.
0: So you
1: accidentally turn on Siri, and a song comes out.
0: and you, so you don't need quiet. You don't need isolation. You know, a log cabin in the middle of nowhere to write a song.
1: I mean, no. In fact, I don't even like really have, I have a microphone and I don't have a studio or anything, and the cars are going by and noise and most of my songs have the sounds of traffic and birds and people cutting the grass. All my demos have that. And I find that much, much easier to kind of trick myself into writing honestly when I'm like, oh, I'm just thinking. Like, I'm not in the studio or trying to write. I try to put myself in a situation where I have the ability to collect thoughts, you know, and like a wide net. And so I when there's noise going on in the background, or television, or, you know, footsteps upstairs, or conversations, or, you know, or I really write well. You know, I write well in when I'm eating alone in a restaurant, that, you know, with a lot of talking, that's where I do my best writing. Yeah.
0: Do you ever fear that it might, you know, that muscle memory might go? I mean, I write books, that's what I do, and I constantly, when I finish one, I have this fear that when it comes to another one, I've forgotten how to do it. And, of course, I haven't forgotten how to do it. But do you sometimes have that sort of horrible middle-of-the-night fear that, hang on a second, this cape is over?
1: Well, I had a phase that lasted about 8 months.
0: Okay.
1: Phase where I couldn't write. I couldn't. Not only could I not write, and it was anxiety. It was the pandemic. It was, you know, insomnia. It was depression. But yeah, I hit a spot where Not only could I not write, I couldn't even listen to music. I couldn't even watch television. You know, so that's like sometimes. There's two things. Sometimes your creative flame just goes out, mm-hmm. and that's scary.
0: Yeah.
1: That's really scary. But I've been through a few phases like that, and I know that with enough sleep and just, you know, it'll reflicker. You know, it'll eventually reflicker. And but then the things where you just like, yeah, sometimes you finish a record, or even you just finish a song, or you're working on a song, and you listen back, and you just don't like anything about it. Like, do I not know what I'm doing? You know, anymore. So that happens all the time, and so I think that is weirdly that's part of the that's the addictive part of it. You're constantly trying to prove to yourself, you know, slay that demon that you can still excite yourself, you can still surprise yourself, you know, and pull off something that works, you know, whether it's a novel or as a song. It's a black magic. It's a strange science of trying to write an entertaining book or an entertaining thing that's more than just doing the job, you know, that's beautifully or uniquely rendered. It's really hard, you know. I would say that's kind of the addiction of it is how hard it is.

It's Matt Berninger from The National. I'm coming down to Australia. I'm coming solo to do some intimate shows. Come check it out. And thanks for having me on Dirt Music. Thank you, Stuart Coop.

0: songwriting gets harder or easier the more you do it?
1: And gets harder and harder as you get older?
2: It goes in and out, you know. It's like, there were times, I remember there were times when I was young and it felt like trying to write the lyrics of a song and get the lyrics just right was, the metaphor of just bleeding drops, you know, of blood from your forehead by drop. But then I started learning to just kind of like bleed all over the place and then, kind of pull it together later and not try to work on one song at a time, one line by line, and just work on 10 songs at the same time and throw away. I learned how to like throw away stuff that, you know, as much as I loved it, and it's like such a perfect little, couplet or line. It's just, it's weighing the song down. It's like, you know, it's changing the, it's like, it's too, there's too much, you know. The hardest lines are the ones that are the kind of ones that just kind of slide by and don't pull you out of some spell, you know. It's about, so yeah, like I said, it's a strange, it's weird alchemy that I'm, that with melody and rhythm and songs and everything, you know. It's that's what's so weird about it, is you can always reinvent how to get in and flip the table on yourself. So yeah, I like to try to put myself in corners and try to write my way out of it. You know, give something a weird title. I'm working on a song right now called "Martini Me Fatso," and I'm like, how am I going to pull this off? You know,
1: something that I've never forgotten that Jackson Browne told me, you know, many years ago. He said he was talking about a particular song called "The Birds of St. Mark's," and he said he started it when he was about 16 or 17, and he was 65 before he worked out how to finish it. Does that strike you as unusual or not?
2: I have songs that have taken months and months and months. I have song titles too. Yeah, I mean, I have so many. I have thousands of song titles that I'm like, I gotta write that. I can't figure out how to, and thousands of them. So maybe, you know, like, but I usually don't go back. I kind of, you know. I will eventually go back, but it's strange to go back to just the piles of wild uncrafted thoughts. It can be exhausting to figure out, like, what the hell was your brain, you know? So I kind of like to just keep moving forward. It's kind of like water, you know, like I'm in a river of stuff and I'm kind of, as we go, I'm just trying to cling to bits of it and make something and then just keep floating.
1: And a question that I'm sure you have been asked before, but I'm going to ask it anyhow, if you don't mind. When you're writing these days, does the brain go, this is a Matt song or this is a National song? I mean, is it just really instinctive?
2: My cat just keeps speaking of noise. Come here. No, I don't think of it that way. It's always like I'm always I have music in folders with people's names on it coming from a lot of different friends, and I've been working with, you know, so it's sort of like if it's from any of the guys in the National, it'll end up being a National song. If it's any like Sean or any like a bunch of people that I've been working on with the solo stuff, it'll be part of one of those records. Or if it's with Brett Knopp, a guy who I made a record called, I have a thing called Elvi with, that, you know, if I'm writing with Brent, it'll be that. So but when I'm kind of doing my writing, I'm not changing channels really, trying to present a different person. That happens automatically, the chemistry of the music and everything. It's sort of like it's like it'll have a different personality, hopefully. And so, but I don't try too hard to define what that's going to be. And the music that just comes out of the rooms and in the sharing files back and forth with the people, that becomes whatever that is, you know. And so, Get Sunk was. Those songs, you know, are is the chemistry of those five people I made that record with and I've been touring with ever since. So it's yeah, that's what I love about it, is like I kind of like I feel like I'm in a different movie every time, but I get to write myself into it.

0: however I want every time. And but I don't have different characters for different projects.
1: A couple of quick questions. What was it like singing a Velvet Underground song with Roseanne Cash?
0: That was incredible. That was, I mean, Rose lives really close to
1: and
0: I've been friends with Rose for a while, so we actually did it in Manhattan, in their house, in their brownstone, and John, her husband, recorded. It was so much fun. Anytime I hang out with Rose is a blast. And yeah, and then Trent O'Donnell, who directed Sunny Nights, and has been a pal, and so that was a really fun thing. I love that show. So I have a lot of really fun collaborators from Down Under and stuff, that'll be another reason I'm going to have a fun time when I'm down there, just to see some of them. Can you hear that cat?
1: I can hear that cat, but that's all right. And just almost finally, do you share some of your fellow bandmates' passion for the Grateful Dead?
0: I share some of that passion, but I share the least amount of passion in the band. But I have, honestly, being force educated over 25 years of in the band and in the buses and backstage, you know, and then eventually, you know, performing and getting to know Bob Weir and performing with Bob Weir, all that is incredible. And I learned a lot. I've learned a lot. I mean, yeah, it's so funny. The guys in the National, everybody's different involvements, whether it's in pop music with Taylor Swift and Aaron and all that stuff, or the classical stuff that Bryce is doing, or the Grateful Dead stuff. Yeah, all that stuff, we kind of soak in and find that all pretty inspiring. And I like getting kind of pulled into a swimming pool that I'm not used to. Mm.
1: And speaking finally of a swimming pool that you're not used to, I'm in America in 2026. Have you got a one-way ticket when you come to Australia, or are you going to go back?
0: I'm coming back. I'm determined to fix it. It is a spiral. It is a frightening situation here. Yeah, and it's funny. It's like I'm writing a lot of music, and I'm finding a great deal of solace in making art, and writing a lot of songs, a lot of escape, you know. And I keep trying to, like, I should write about this, what's happening, and I don't want to. I don't want to. I want to write about anything other than maybe at some point I can do that. But mostly it's. What's going on is in there, I'm too disgusted and bewildered by it all to be able to really process it, to be honest. So, but I'm going to enjoy my time in Australia, but yeah, I'm going to come back here keep making records.
1: Matt, thank you very, very much for your time. Look forward to seeing you in a couple of weeks' time, soon. Thank you.
0: Thanks a lot. Thank you. See you soon.
1: See ya.

I hope, of course, you enjoyed my chat with Matt Berninger. After the second part of that conversation, we listened to he and Roseanne Cash doing the duet we talked about on Who Loves the Sun, song originally by the Velvet Underground. After that, a premiere, first time on the radio. Tom Woodward divides his time between Canberra and Melbourne. Had an album out a little while ago called Come Come A Karma. Now he's got a solo acoustic album called Wastrels, and we listened to the first song from that called Sitting on a Railing. And then tributes to two greats that have passed away in the last week. Clarence Carter, what a singer. Lot more to Clarence Carter than Patches. And we listened to Clarence Carter doing Do What You Gotta Do. And then Dennis LeCourrier, the main voice, or one of the two main voices from Dr. Hook, has passed away. We listened to a live version of him singing The Ballad of Lucy Jordan, written by Shel Silverstein and made famous by Marion Faithful as well as Dr. Hook. Time for me to say goodbye to those of you taking the syndicated show. Hope you can join me next week for another Dirt Music coming to you from the studios of 2SER and around Australia, thanks to the Community Radio Network. To acknowledge another Bob Dylan birthday, I'm going to finish this portion of the show, as I have done the last couple of weeks, with Javon Jackson and his jazz interpretations of Bob Dylan. This is his version of Like a Rolling Stone.

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0: RPM, where the hits never go out of style, and neither do you. Wawani Stimulation. Let us know what Aussie tunes you'd like to hear this week on 1-800-045-RPM. Tim's on the line from the US. What was the song you wanted today?
1: I have always loved great 80s bands that came out of Australia. And I think one of my favorite songs is by a band called Men at Work. And the song is Who Can It Be Now? I would love to hear that again.
0: And what's your connection with it?
1: I was living in Singapore at the time, and I just remember there was this really dark night, and I was home alone, and someone came and knocked on my door, and I remember thinking to myself, man, I wonder who that can be. And of course, you know, I had just been listening to that song, and I thought to myself, what a perfect song, because it's exactly how I feel right now.

0: 45 RPM playing the hits you loved before they were cool again. Men at Work. Who can it be now? 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
3: After 40 years on stage, Jimmy Barnes is an icon and his live shows are legendary. Jimmy says his job is to turn every night of the week into Saturday night, because that's when you get free beer. Barnes has sold more records in Australia than any domestic rock and roll artist. 15 top 40 albums with Cold Chisel and more than 30 solo projects. So, what is it about his music and performances that resonate so strongly with people right across the country? Jimmy Barnes.
4: 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And I used to say that, you know, my job was to make, you know, people who work hard for a living forget their troubles for an hour and think it's Saturday night. You know, that's my job. Those people, when they see me, I'm one of them. I'm someone who's come from hard stock, someone who works hard and someone who played hard, and I'm up there and they see me being successful. So I think they've always enjoyed that.
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0: 45 RPM, reliving the crackle and pop of vinyl's golden era. 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
3: In 1979, Billy Thorpe reinvented himself yet again. This time not as a teen idol or a hard rock pioneer, but as a cosmic storyteller. The song is Children of the Sun. After conquering Australia with the Aztecs' thunderous rock, Thorpe moved to the United States. There he embraced synthesizers, concept albums, and science fiction themes. Children of the Sun was the centerpiece of his new vision, a space rock epic imagining humanity's journey into the stars. The single broke into the American charts and became a huge hit in Los Angeles, where KMET-FM ranked it among the city's top 10 favourite tunes. Its soaring guitars, spaceship sound effects and cosmic narrative made it a staple of late-night album-oriented radio. Thorpe's love of comic books and sci-fi storytelling clearly influenced the track. He wasn't just singing about space, he was building a rock opera universe. That passion carried into his later work, writing scores for films like Running from the Guns and The Efficient.

agency expert, as well as contributing to TV projects like War of the Worlds and Star Trek The Next Generation. For fans who remembered Over the Rainbow, and most people I know think that I'm crazy, this was another shock. But reinvention was Thorpe's trademark. Children of the Sun proved he could take his voice and his vision into entirely new worlds. Our Lost 45 is a song barely known in Australia, but loved in America. Children of the Sun from Billy Thorpe. I'm Cam for 45 RPM.

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Crowded House, Don't Dream It's Over. Sadly, it is. Thanks to Cam for his lost 45s. Renee for Aussie Legends. Newman for the History of Pop. Ward for the Music Quiz. As well as Rod and Tim for your requests. 45 RPM emanates from the Pulse in Geelong and is heard nationally on stations throughout the Community Radio Network. We return next week with more of Australia's greatest tunes from the 60s, 70s and 80s. To take us out, our earworm. It's one of the finest sunset tracks this country has ever made. And listening to it reminds me of the end of a long, hot summer weekend. Time to relax and see if you can decipher the lyrics to this Australian masterpiece. From 1980, this is Australian Crawl with Downhearted. I'm Wes J on behalf of the team. Thanks for sharing part of your day with us on 45 RPM.

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Foster, Tuncurry, the Mid-North Coast. Mile after mile of golden beaches, the picnic grounds, the fishing on the Great Lakes. Just another day in paradise. And another day on 101.5 Great Lakes FM.

0: Yeah. For all your landscaping and gardening needs in the Great Lakes, Lumpy's Nursery, 27 Chapman's Road, Suncurry. Yeah, Lumpy's.
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1: BBC News with Govinda Gill. Kuwait says an Indian national has been killed and at least 63 people injured, some seriously, in an Iranian drone strike on a terminal building at its international airport. Iran's Revolutionary Guards say they carried out the attack. Yolande Nell is in Jerusalem.
2: Video footage shows a fire and widespread damage inside a passenger terminal at Kuwait's airport. Flights, which only resumed this week following the Iran war, have been partly suspended. The US military has air bases in Kuwait and a naval base in Bahrain. Authorities there said three Iranian missiles and several drones were intercepted earlier. The latest exchange of fire appears to have begun when US forces blockading Iranian ports fired on a tanker, prompting Iran to target a civilian ship.
1: The US Secretary of State Marco Rubio says he's prepared to give a private briefing to lawmakers in Washington about Israel's nuclear weapons capabilities. Tom Bateman reports from Washington.
3: Pressed by Representative Joaquin Castro, Mr. Rubio said he wouldn't discuss the issue publicly, but added that, frankly speaking, most of the world did assess Israel had nuclear weapons, before committing to answering more about it, but only in a classified setting. The lawmaker's letter last month was widely seen as breaking a taboo in Washington that has endured for more than half a century over the issue of Israel's nuclear program. Neither Israel nor the US has ever officially acknowledged Israel's nuclear weapons. Weapons development, which is believed to date back to the 1950s.
1: The head of the WHO says the number of suspected Ebola cases in eastern Congo has reduced significantly as testing ramps up. Tedros Adhanom Ghebreyesus said the number now stood at 116, down from more than 1,000 last week. He said testing had confirmed more than 340 cases in the DRC, which included 60 deaths. Dr. Tedros said he'd been encouraged during a visit by the level of commitment in tackling the outbreak. Police in Indonesia have arrested the former head of the free school meals program, which has been plagued by mass food poisonings and corruption allegations. The arrest came a day after Tadan Hadanaya and two of his deputies were sacked. Lisa Tembunan has more.
4: Dedan Hindayana's arrest follows an overnight raid by the Attorney General's office on the headquarters of the National Nutritional Agency, the government body which oversees the multi-billion dollar free meals program. His two sacked former deputies have also been detained. The free meals scheme was a flagship policy of President Prabowo Subianto's 2024 election campaign in a country where stunting caused by malnutrition affects a fifth of children under five. But thousands of children across Indonesia have fallen ill since the program was launched in January last year.
1: BBC News. Ukraine says it's hit a Russian warship in a port near St. Petersburg as part of a wave of drone attacks targeting the area. An oil terminal was also hit. Images online show thick smoke rising into the sky above the city, coinciding with a major economic forum opening with thousands in attendance. The European Commission has set out proposals designed to help EU tech companies and reduce reliance on the US and Asia. They include favouring European firms for providing computing services in sensitive public contracts, such as defence. There would also be a fast-track approval process and reduced charges for data centres using European-made chips. The interim president of Venezuela, Delcy Rodriguez, has arrived in Delhi for a five-day visit as India ramps up its oil imports from Caracas. Ambarasan Ethiarajan reports.
5: After reaching Delhi, Delcy Rodriguez said she wanted to discuss areas of cooperation that could help address the most pressing needs of the Venezuelan people. An Indian Foreign Ministry spokesman said talks with the Venezuelan leader would explore avenues for further cooperation in energy, trade, healthcare and renewables. India was the second largest importer of Venezuelan oil in May after the US.
1: The German film director Wim Wenders says he's withdrawing his 1975 film Wrong Move because of complaints by the actress Nastasia Kinski, who appeared topless in it when she was 13. In a statement, the director apologised and said the Wim Wenders Foundation, which owns the film, would remove it from all channels of distribution. He said the actress should have been better protected. Last month, Ms. Kinski gave an interview in which she said she had for years been trying to get get Mr. Wenders to change the film without success. BBC News.
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morning and a very big welcome to Good Morning Country. Coming to you on the Community Radio Network, broadcasting right throughout Australia through your local community radio station. I'm Heather Farrell, broadcasting from my home studio of Triple H in Horsham, right in the heart of the Wimmera region of Western Victoria. It's Thursday morning, 4th of June, 2026. And I certainly hope you're waking up to a wonderful day. Our CD giveaway competition today will be for an album called Chasing Clarity, and it's by Sandy Facey. I will let you know when we open up that competition line. But just so that you've got that number, Thursday's number is different to the other days of the working week. So the number today is 0447 349 055. Please wait until I give you the cue, so no calls just yet. We've got about an hour and a half to wait. And if you missed that number, I do have that number. Well, I'll put it this way. If you missed that number, make sure you've got your pen and paper handy, because I will give it to you another couple of times before we open up that competition line. But right now, going to start off with our usual starting song. It's called My Old Friend. It's by Gina Jeffries and Tanya Kernighan. And let's celebrate our old friends.

they bring the curtain down upon the faded star. Becky Cole with Faded Star. The single put out 4 years ago now, and recorded while she was going through some pretty dark times. And it's a bit of a sad song, isn't it? Prior to that, the Wolf Brothers with Kids on Cassette and Gina Jeffries and Tanya Kernaghan started us all off with My Old Friend. Coming up in 9 minutes' time, we have got the Rural Livestock Report. In about 3/4 hour's time, we're going to have a feature of a few Aussie ballads. And in about an hour's time, we will have a look at our CD giveaway. And Walshy will tell you a bit about Sandy Facey and her album Chasing Clarity. And you'll get your chance to win that album. The phone number for Thursdays only is 0447 349 055. No calls just yet. Please wait until I give you that cue to call. But right now, let's hear from Ruarkus, and this one's called The Apple Didn't Fall Far from the Tree.

season there, we had Casey Chambers with Biggest Backyard in the World. And prior to that, The Apple Didn't Fall Far by Roo Arcus. To take us up to the next lot of, I've forgotten what it is, Rural Livestock Report we've got coming up very shortly. It's Dancing with Elvis by Gina Jeffries.

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I'm Seb McDonald with today's report. Sheep numbers at Forbes fell again this sale, with agents yarding 25,700 head. There were 16,700 lambs penned, and the quality continues to be very mixed. All the usual buyers were present and competing in a dearer market. Lambs to restockers sold from $232 to $299 a head. Trade weight lambs were $8 better and more on the well-bred and finished types. Lambs 20 to 24 kilos sold from $282 to $325 a head, with heavies to 26 kilo ranging from $308 to $342 a head. Export lambs sold from $324 to $410 a head, and carcass prices averaged $1,200 to $1,279 per kilo, with plenty of sales in the $1,300 per kilo bracket. There was 9,000 mutton drawn for, and the quality continues to be mixed. Prices jumped with the strong competition. Merino ewes sold from $188 to $355 a head. Crossbred ewes received from $190 to $336 a head, with Dorper ewes selling from $173 to $338 a head. Wet conditions reduced cattle numbers at CTLX Carcor, and the quality was slightly plainer. Grown steers were again in short supply, and there was more variation in the grown heifers, with less prime heavyweights penned. Around 400 cows were offered, and the quality was back through the run. The market sold to a much stronger trend. Weaner steers reached 642 cents and heifers 553 cents per kilo. Feeder steers were 25 to 30 cents per kilo stronger, with the medium and heavyweight selling from 500 to 572 cents per kilo. Feeder heifers were 30 to 40 cents better, selling from 470 to 545 cents per kilo. The bulk over 500 cents per kilo. Heavy trade heifers reached 485 cents per kilo. Grown steers to feed reached 526 cents, and prime grown steers and bullocks were 12 cents dearer, selling from 468 to 495 cents per kilo. The best of the heavy grown heifers reached 488 cents per kilo. Heavy cows were 10 cents to 14 cents stronger, with the bulk ranging from 385 to 430 cents, and the leaner two-score cows jumped nearly 20 cents per kilo and ranged from 355 to 396 cents per kilo. The best heavy bulls sold to 440 cents per kilo. That concludes today's market update, brought to you by Auctions Plus, dedicated to connecting ag.

0: welcome back to Good Morning Country, and thank you for the Rural Livestock Report there. I'm Heather Farrell, broadcasting from Horsham in the heart of the Wimmera region of Western Victoria. If you're just waking up, it's Thursday morning, 4th of June 2026. Our CD giveaway today is for an album called Chasing Clarity, and it's by Sandy Facey. In about an hour's time, Walshy will let you know a little bit more about Sandy Facey and that particular album, and after that, we'll give you the chance to win that album. Competition number for Thursdays only is 0447 349055. We've got plenty of music coming up for you from here on in, and we've got one little community service announcement to do, and then it's back into the music. And we're going to start out with the Bellamy Brothers this morning.
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He works 3 days a week. He's Dr. Miller's nurse. We run some chooks and we can kill a beast. So I guess it could be worse. We're semi-self-sufficient, though there's not much cash to spare. But if you look at it on paper,

Alan Caswell with Million Dollar Farm. We had Andrew Swift prior to that, and that featured his partner Simone Sordello and a track called Oh Valentine, written for their baby daughter Valentine. And prior to that, Bellamy Brothers started us out with Kids of the Baby Boom. Lots of bad weather events happening all over the country at the moment. So thought I'd play this one by Lloyd Back. Very successful for him. It spent half a year sitting on the top 40 charts, so it did very well for him. It's called Rolling Thunder.

Alan Jackson with Who's Cheating Who. And prior to that, we had Giddy Up Cowboy by Hayley Jensen and Rolling Thunder by Lloyd Beck. Our CD giveaway today is Sandy Facey's album Chasing Clarity. And in about an hour's, in about 40 minutes' time, we'll hear from Kevin Walsh with a little bit of information about Sandy Facey and her new album Chasing Clarity. If you're leaving us to go to local programming at top of the hour, thank you for tuning your radio to Good Morning Country. Or maybe you're listening in on the Community Radio Plus app, and you can do that from anywhere in the world. And tomorrow morning, Kevin Walsh will be broadcasting from the bunker at Harrington, and he'll have that album, Sandy Facey's Chasing Clarity, to give. No, he won't. He'll have a different one, and I'll tell you a bit later on just which one that one is. Now, to take us up to the next lot of news and weather at the top of the hour, it's Shelley Minson, and this track is called Riverbank Red.

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1: It's 6 o'clock. Good morning. I'm Josh Bryant. Medicinal cannabis users in New South Wales could soon be able to drive with trace amounts of the drug in their system. Chris McCarthy explains.
2: The new scheme would mean the state's estimated 300,000 medicinal cannabis users would avoid an immediate licence suspension if they fail a roadside drug test. Instead, they'll be banned for 24 hours while a lab test determines their level of impairment. To be eligible, drivers will need to register with Transport New South Wales with evidence of their prescription and complete an online safety course. Roads Minister Jenny Aitchison says it'll prevent many drivers from needlessly going to court.
3: When it is just being detected as use, not impairing their performance on the road.
2: The program will be reviewed after 12 months. Chris McCarthy, Sydney.
1: A man who drove his ute into a police station in the state's central west has now died in jail. Donnie Hobbs was refused bail after the incident at Mudgee on Friday. The 67-year-old was found dead in Bathurst Jail. Police and Corrective Services now launching an investigation. Family members of three people shot dead at Lake Cogelago in the Central West have held a vigil outside federal parliament. The gunman shot his pregnant former partner, her friend and her aunt. He was on bail for domestic violence offences. Sophie's mother, Kathy, telling Nine, tougher bail laws are needed.
4: They need to change the law. They need to stop putting domestic violence on, like letting them get bail. They need to stop it. They need to lock them up before another family has to go through what we had to.
1: Key crossbenchers, including the Greens, are believed to be demanding changes to the Treasurer's ministerial powers in the government's new tax laws. Greens Treasury spokesman Nick McKim's told The Australian the inclusion of the ministerial discretions could determine whether the minor party backs the bill. Jim Chalmers says the power he has is not unusual and that the decisions can be overturned by the parliament. Kuwait says an Iranian attack at its international airport has killed at least one person and injured dozens more. The Gulf nation's been targeted despite the United States and Tehran claiming their ceasefire remains intact. A learning tool's been developed to teach school children about severe allergies. Data shows 1 in 20 school-aged children have a food allergy. The National Allergy Council's Maria Sade says a new game will help Year 7 students better identify allergens.
5: Such as peanut, egg and milk. It also has strategies to help people identify what an allergic reaction might look like.
1: In finance, the Dow Jones trading down 528 points, the Nasdaq down 226, one Australian dollar buying 71.3 US cents.
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7: The Giants continue to fall at the French Open with a massive upset in the quarterfinals. Craig Gabriel reports.
8: At this French Open, you don't want to be considered a favourite. It's been absolutely crazy, and now the world number one has been sent packing. Arina Sabalenka has been left stunned. She's absolutely crumbled. Sabalenka served for the match at 6-4, 5-4, but from 5-3, 22-year-old Russian Diana Schneider reeled off 11 games in a row to claim the biggest win of her career, 3-6, 7-5, 6-love. It was a first-time meeting, and the left-hander is into the semi for the first time at a major. Craig Gabriel, Paris.
7: Reece Walsh has opened up on his disappointment at being snubbed from Queensland's squad for Origin 1, but concedes his form at club level hasn't been good enough. And in Formula 1, Charles Leclerc has signed a new multi-year deal with Ferrari. That's sport. I'm Mike Pearsall.
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12: Let's have a look, see what the weather has got in store for us for Thursday. It should be mostly sunny. There will be some cloud around, and there is a medium chance of showers about higher ground. Snow falling above 1,500 metres, and damaging winds are possible about higher ground. 20 degrees a maximum, and we've got around about 11 degrees right now. Windy tomorrow, sunny on Saturday, a late shower on Sunday. And then we've got showers right through next week at this stage. On the coastal waters, smoky cape to seal rocks for Thursday. Until midnight, we have a strong wind warning for the Macquarie Coast. West to northwesterlies at 15 to 25 knots. They will reach up to 30 knots in the evening. Seas are 1 to 2 metres. They will decrease to 1 to 1.5 metres around midday, and then up to 2.5 metres by early evening. And the swell is southerly. It is below 1 metre. There's a gale warning set for Friday and staying windy into Saturday as well. The next tide, that is a high tide, and that is at 10:43 this morning at 1.1 metre. There is a low tide right on 4 o'clock this afternoon at 0.59 of a metre. Right now, 6 minutes past 6 o'clock. It is Thursday morning. 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

Yeah. Let's go there. Let's get into Thursday. Good morning. How you doing? It's Andy with you. Easing into another nippy old Thursday morning. We've got to expect it, I suppose. It is that time of the year. Earworm this morning came courtesy of the Eurythmics.

0: The Cars from their very first album, and the Eurythmics kicked us off this morning. It is 16 minutes past 6 o'clock. Robin is on the phone at Marine Rescue. Morning, Robin.
1: Good morning. Good morning, Andy.
0: How you doing?
1: How are you?
0: Good, mate. How's it there?
1: Very good. How's everyone in Radio Land?
0: Okay. So far, so good.
1: Yeah, good, good, good. Just keep you posted here. It's a beautiful sunrise from the tower.
0: I'm looking at it on the webcam.
1: Oh, wonderful, isn't
0: it? Spectacular.
1: Yeah, spectacular. All right, just be careful, though, today. There's some high wind warnings around of 10 to 12 knots currently as we speak, looking to get up to 15 to 25 knots from the northwest. Seas are a little bit up and down, Andy. Go figure. 1 to 2 metres and then decreasing to 1 to 1.5 metres around midday and then increasing 1.5 to 2.5 by early evening. So the swell was subtly below the 1 metre mark and the weather is partly cloudy, 50% chance of showers, thunderstorms during the afternoon and early evening. Pretty easy. Fun.
0: It's
1: a
0: all
1: fun
0: happening.
1: Day. Be careful on the water. Look after your boat while it's out of the water and log on with Marine Rescue by VHF or the free app available on our website.
0: That's right. Or you can telephone 55 56 1600.
1: Well done. Thanks, Andy.
0: Too easy. Right. Thanks a lot.
1: Thanks a lot, Andy. Take care.
0: Time.
1: Bye.
0: See you later.
1: Bye.
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There's the Mondos. And Come Said the Boy. And the Youngbloods before that. One of the great songs. Really is a great song, isn't it? Good sentiment as well. As true today as it ever was. And Get Together. It is 27 and a half past six. News coming up at 6:30. Let's go back to around 1966. Here's the Blues Magoos on Great Lakes FM.

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2: It's 6:30. Good morning. I'm Josh Bryant. The US president says he is hopeful a deal can be reached to end the conflict with Iran without, as he put it, having to wipe everybody out. Iranian state media claims the US 5th Fleet headquarters in Bahrain were attacked, but US Central Command says all of those attacks were unsuccessful. At least one person has been killed in a strike that hit the international airport in Kuwait. Donald Trump says anything can happen when dealing with Iran.
3: It's a very volatile part of the world, probably the most volatile part of the world. It's very, the people are volatile. The leadership, you see what's going on. We've gone through three teams of leadership.
2: The US has proposed a new 12.5% tariff on Australia and other countries. The levy has been put forward following an investigation into forced labour by the US Trade Representative. Jamison Greer claims Australia has failed to stop imports linked to slavery. Medicinal cannabis users in New South Wales could soon be allowed to drive with small amounts of the drug in their system. A government overhaul would see a threshold for how much THC is safe to be implemented, similar to the legal blood alcohol concentration limit. Users who test positive at a roadside drug test would still be banned from driving for 24 hours while their test results are analysed. The construction industry claims Australia's slowing economic growth could be a taste of what's to come if housing policy is neglected. The latest data shows Australia's GDP grew just 0.3% in the first quarter. The construction sector contributes approximately 11% to GDP, and Master Builders Director Darren Disney says the figures are worrying as the government looks to implement new tax changes.
4: And we're concerned that those tax hikes are coming at the wrong time. What we're calling for is, with Parliament considering that budget legislation at the moment, that they really reject these tax hikes on the housing and construction sector.
2: Labor plans to push its budget legislation through Parliament by the 2nd of July could be thwarted. The Financial Review reports the Greens and the Coalition have resumed talks about forcing a longer inquiry into the proposed changes. It's understood key crossbenchers are also demanding changes to the ministerial powers that would be given to the Treasurer as part of the new laws. And an estimated 80% of the cigarettes and vapes consumed by Australians last year were illegal. The Bureau of Statistics says nicotine consumption in the country has jumped by 40% between 2017 and 2025. In finance, the Dow Jones is trading down 620 points, the Nasdaq down 239, one Aussie dollar buying 71.2 US cents.
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6: There's plenty of firepower returning for both Manly and South Sydney tonight when round 14 kicks off at Foz Pines Park. Origin reps Tolu Kola and Hamole Olakau'atu will be back for the Sea Eagles, while Brandon Smith, David Fifita and Campbell Graham will return from injury for the Rabbitohs. Elsewhere, the Dragons have reportedly given centre Moses Sully permission to look elsewhere for next season, despite remaining contracted until the end of 2027. The big names continue to tumble at the French Open. World number one Aryna Sabalenka has led a great chance at a maiden title slip through her racket, crumbling against Diana Schneider in the quarterfinals. Men's fourth seed Felix Auger-Aliassime has also bowed out, beaten by Flavio Cabolli. In AFL, Geelong captain Patrick Dangerfield wants to play on next year, eyeing off 400 games. And the NBA finals begin today with San Antonio hosting the New York Knicks. That's sport. I'm Mike Pearsall.
2: That's the latest news and sport.
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0: And a quick look at the weather. Mid-North Coast for Thursday will be partly cloudy, but it should also be mostly sunny. 20 degrees for a maximum. We've got around 12 degrees right now. We can expect a windy Friday, a sunny Saturday, and a late shower on Sunday. On the coast, there is a strong wind warning for the Macquarie Coast.
9: Warning, warning, warning.
0: We've got west to northwesterlies at 15 to 25 knots, getting up to 30 knots in the evening. Seas are 1 to 2 metres and increasing up to 2.5 metres by early evening. And the swell is southerly. It is below 1 metre. The next tide is a high one, 10:43 this morning. It's 25 to 7. 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

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The question is, what is it? Tell me on the telephone 65555444. Text 0488 387 44. Give me the name of that song. 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We will do it again after the 7:30 news. We do it again after the 8:30 news, and we shall untwist around about 10 to 9. All thanks to Travelwise. It is exactly 23 minutes to 7. Yesterday we had a Who Am I, and it was a band from America. It was the Jefferson Airplane, Jefferson Starship, or in this case, just Starship.

0: That's more like it. A Jefferson Airplane. They were so much better than Jefferson Starship or even Starship, even though it was the same band, basically. Much prefer the Airplane. Now, that was the White Rabbit. And before that, we heard from Starship and We Built This City. What a difference 20 years can make between songs. Anyway, we digress. It is 6:45. You're tuned in to Great Lakes FM, and we are twisting the tune today, all thanks to Travelwise. Let's see who was playing. Well, Bruce and Brain Cells, which is always encouraging from my perspective, but All the Bullets Have Gone was at Possum Brush, was in first, getting the gold on the telephone. And Chookman was there. He got himself the silver. Well done, Chookie. And Lizzie, she's been away, but now she's back. Lizzie and JT out at Cranback getting the bronze this morning. And that was it. I only had three correct caller inners. Several others hit the post. Got a couple of artists to tell you about that it's not. Over on the text machine, let's see what was happening over on this side of the situation. Stubbs. Stubbsy at Smith's Lake gets the gold bullet on the texter today. Well done, Stubbs. But Ramos. Ooh, Ramos new. I don't think it's that one. Back to the drawing board for you, Squire. But the Heppies are there, and they've got it absolutely correct, and they get the silver bullet today. Well done, the Heppies at Foster. And Funky Claude at Lake Geneva gets himself the bronze. Well done, Stubbs, the Heppies, and the Funkster, Claudius. Funkius Claudius. We've also heard from Nunu at Nabiak, getting it right. Well done, Nunu. Andrew at Tipperary, and the Wonder Beach Boy, I'll give you that one, WBB. There's Kevin at Minimbar. I'll give you that one too, Kev. Peter and Helen and Christine at Borkham Hills, absolutely spot on. But Rob and John at Noosa, it's not Sting, it's not the Fields of Barley, it's not a Police song, and it's not Sting, and it's not the Doobie Brothers. All of those have been suggested. They all get a wob wob. Guna Pete at Nabiak gets it right, though. And there's, it's Sammy. Sam from the Broughtons. Has been a while, Sam. Nice to know you're there. You got today's twisty tuny. Well done, Sam, from the Broughtons. And morning to all the Broughton personnel. Nice bunch of people. You have a good day, Sammy. We've also heard from Steve and Jackie at Foster. They went for the Doobies, and what a fool believes, and it is a wob wob. The Rodfather gets it right, though. Morning, Rodders. Richie at Hamo. Oh, Richie, right artist, but it's the wrong song, Squire. It's back to the drawing board. You will be joined by Deb at Tea Gardens. She went for Sting. It's not the Stinger. Sorry, Deb. Kevin, it's all right, Kev. I sort of gathered what you were getting at. Carmen at Bukawaka gets it right. Well done, Carmen. And Sandy at Diamond Beach. Absolutely correct. But Rainbow Flat Rob. Right artist, it's the wrong song. Sorry, Rainbow Flat Rob. Same story for Charlie and Wyatt at Aberglaslin. Right artist, wrong song. We'll give you another listen after the 7:30 news, playing the twisted tune today, all thanks to Travelwise. It is now 12 minutes to 7. You are tuned in to
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the Shantuzies and Gabriella Chilmi in there, some Aussie ladies. Coming up to 7 o'clock, then we're going to head back to 1979 on the Hippie Highway. 79, the year that Supertramp released this. News is next. It's Great Lakes FM.

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2: It's 7 o'clock. Good morning. I'm Josh Bryant. A couple is fighting for life and a man has been shot during a suspected home invasion in the state's north. Dusty Fitzpatrick explains.
3: Emergency services were called to a rural property at Torrington, southwest of Tenterfield, just after midnight. Police have been told a man and woman in their 70s were stabbed by a 34-year-old man who wasn't known to them. Officers say the older man managed to call for help before shooting the younger man when he tried to re-enter the house. The couple was treated by paramedics before being airlifted to hospital in critical conditions. The younger man is in a serious but stable condition at Armidale Hospital. Dusty Fitzpatrick reporting.
2: Proposed state government reforms would allow medicinal cannabis users to get behind the wheel of a car if they have a small amount of the drug in their system. The plan would set a threshold for how much THC is considered safe enough for users to drive. A government minister is defending the powers to be given to the Treasurer under the government's tax changes, despite concerns from the crossbench. The Greens are warning the inclusion of the current ministerial discretions could determine whether they will support the bill in Parliament. Labor's Murray Watt has told Today it's not an unusual approach.
4: For legislation around tax changes to be done exactly this way, introduced in multiple stages, using regulations at a later stage, to do definitions and things like that.
2: Analysis of a year's worth of polling shows One Nation has expanded its appeal across all ages, income and education levels. The Resolve Political Monitor data also shows Pauline Hanson's party now has more female supporters than male ones. The US president is describing the leadership in Iran as volatile while stressing that he'd like to end the conflict without having to, quote, wipe everybody out. Kuwait says an Iranian attack at its international airport overnight has killed at least one person and injured dozens more. Experts believe Australia's demand for electric cars will only continue to grow. Data shows nearly 20% of all cars sold last month were powered by batteries, including an EV which topped the charts for the first time. The Electric Vehicle Council's Aman Gore says the recent improvement in petrol prices is unlikely to cool the demand.
5: I think what we've seen over the last couple of years is that EVs have become normalised. So there are now 10 models available under $40,000. Now, people know they can save thousands of dollars just by driving electric. So why would you go back to driving on petrol?
2: Also making news, scientists have used yeast that was growing in the guts of a 5,000-year-old mummy to make sourdough bread. In finance, the Dow Jones down 620 points at the close, the Nasdaq down 239, one Australian dollar buying 71.3 US cents.
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7: Reece Walsh has opened up on his disappointment at being snubbed from Queensland's squad for Origin 1. The Broncos superstar was overlooked by Billy Slater despite being the incumbent Test fullback. Walsh admits his form hasn't been good enough at club level.
8: To not be named and get that call was, disappointed. But, I know the standards it takes to play for Queensland and, I'm a realist and I'm honest with myself and, I probably haven't been living up to those standards that it takes to wear that Queensland jersey.
7: Round 14 of the NRL kicks off tonight with the Sea Eagles hosting the Rabbitohs. World number one, Aryna Sabalenka, has crumbled in the French Open quarterfinals. She was serving for the match in the second set against Diana Schneider before being bageled in the third. And in Formula One, Charles Leclerc has signed a new multi-year deal with Ferrari. That's sport. I'm Mike Pearsall.
2: It's 7:04. That's the latest news and sport.
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9: Let's take a look at the weather for the Mid-North Coast for Thursday. It will be mostly sunny, but it will also be partly cloudy. There is a slight chance of a shower about higher ground, possibly damaging winds there as well, and also snow falling above 1,500 metres. Top temperature today around about 20 degrees, and we've got around 12 degrees right now. Windy tomorrow, sunny on Saturday, and a late shower on Sunday, and it's not going to get any warmer either. 19 degrees for the next few days. On the coastal waters, Smoky Cape to Seal Rocks for Thursday. Until midnight, there is a strong wind warning for the Macquarie Coast.
11: Warning, warning, warning.
9: With west to northwesterlies, 15 to 25 knots. They will get up to 30 knots in the evening. Seas are 1 to 2 metres and increasing up to 2.5 metres by early evening, with a southerly swell, and is below 1 metre. A gale warning set for Friday, and windy continuing into Saturday with southwesterlies up to around 30 knots. The next tide will be a high tide, 10:43 this morning, a low tide right on 4 o'clock this afternoon. It's exactly 7:06. 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
9: Yeah, yeah, yeah. Good morning. How you doing? It's Andy with you. It is Thursday morning. It is that time of the morning to climb aboard the magic bus.
12: What we're going to do right here is go back.
9: Let's go way back.
12: Way back. Back into time.
9: Yep, the bus has been idling for the last 15, 20 minutes, just warming up. It is nice and cosy inside. We are going to head back to 1979, and here's the Talking Heads to kick us off.

Hooray! Jojo Zapp and the Falcons recorded live with a song written by Billy Bremner, the guitarist with Rockpile and Dave Edmunds. Before that, we heard from Talking Heads, speaking of Dave Edmunds and Billy Bremner. Here is Dave Edmunds and the Creature from the Black Lagoon on the Hippie Highway on Great Lakes FM.

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That's Amy Stewart, 1979 on the Hippie Highway, giving the Doors Light My Fire a bit of the disco treatment. We heard from Elvis Costello, Dave Edmonds, Jojo Zepp and the Talking Heads. It's 26 and a half past seven. We've got the news coming up at 7:30. Here's the sports. 1979, Hippie Highway, it's Great Lakes FM.

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1: It's 7:30. Good morning. I'm Josh Bryant. Medicinal cannabis users in New South Wales could soon be allowed to drive with small amounts of the drug still in their system, provided they aren't impaired. A government overhaul would see a threshold set for how much THC is considered safe, similar to the legal blood alcohol concentration limit. Those who return a positive roadside test would be banned from driving for 24 hours while their samples are analysed. Medicinal cannabis advocate Lucy Haslam's told Ben Fordham it's important people don't conflate medical use of the drug with recreational use.
2: Medical cannabis patients, I would think, will be very safe drivers, probably safer than if they were not medicated. You think about people with pain or tremors or spasms, that's probably very harmful in the way it affects their driving.
1: A man and a woman have been stabbed in their alleged attacker shot at a rural property in the state's north. Police say a couple aged in their 70s were attacked by a 34-year-old man who they didn't know inside their Torrington home. It's alleged the male homeowner shot the younger man when he tried to come back inside the house. The State Emergency Service has responded to more than 90 calls for help as severe weather hits parts of New South Wales. A warning is in place for damaging winds around the central and southern ranges, with blizzard conditions possible in alpine areas. SES spokesperson Siobhan Heedwell says people in affected areas should take precautions.
3: We're just wanting people to secure and put away any loose items around their backyards and balconies, and to park their cars away and to stay away from fallen power lines and trees.
1: The federal government says it will fight a potential new tariff being floated by the United States. Washington is considering imposing a 12.5% levy on Australia and several other countries over allegations they've failed to crack down on goods being made overseas with forced labour. New data shows insurance claims for car theft have fallen in every state except Victoria. The car crime claims in New South Wales were down 1.6% last year. And a new game's been developed to help teach Australian school children about severe allergies. The National Allergy Council's Maria Sade says it will assist children to identify allergens as well as what an anaphylactic reaction can look like.
4: To help people without food allergy help their friends with food allergy, you know, to help them interact with them in a safer way.
1: Also making news, an estimated 80% of cigarettes and vapes consumed by Australians last year were illegal. In finance, the Dow Jones closed down 620 points, the Nasdaq down 239, one Australian dollar buying 71.2 US cents.
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6: Kieran Foran will be given a hero's welcome at Brookvale Oval tonight after being given the Manly coaching job on a permanent basis. The ground will be renamed to Foz Pines Park for tonight's game against South Sydney. The Socceroos are preparing for their final hit out before the World Cup, a friendly against Switzerland this weekend. Defender Jacob Italiano is one of 17 Australian players heading to their first World Cup. He says he's pinching himself to be part of the squad.
7: Over the moon, obviously, it's every kid's dream. As soon as we qualified, it was the goal to make the squad. So, yeah, it's been a long fight, a long battle, but, yeah, we're here finally.
6: And the quarterfinals have wrapped up at the French Open. World number one Aryna Sabalenka and Félix Auger-Aliassime are the latest big-name players to bow out in a tournament of upsets. That's sport. I'm Mike Pearsall.
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8: And the weather. Mid-North Coast for Thursday, it will be mostly sunny, but it will also be partly cloudy. We're looking for a top of 20 degrees, and we're still sitting on around 12 degrees right now. Windy tomorrow and sunny on Saturday with 19 degree maximums. Up to 21 on Sunday, but with a late shower. And looks like we've got showers for next week right through the week. On the coast, there is a strong wind warning for the Macquarie coast.
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8: We've got west to northwesterlies at 15 to 25 knots. They will get up to 30 knots in the evening. Seas are 1 to 2 metres and then increasing up to 2.5 metres by early evening. And there is a southerly swell and that is below 1 metre. The next tide is a high one, 10:43 this morning. A low tide right on 4 o'clock this afternoon. It is 24 minutes to 8 o'clock right now. It is Thursday morning on Great Lakes FM.
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8: Yes, it is Great Lakes FM. Good morning. How you doing? It's Andy with you. Travelling the Hippie Highway, 1979 is the year, and we shall resume our journey very, very soon. Get back on the magic bus where it's nice and warm and cosy. What we got to do now is check out today's twist. Our journey very, very soon. Get back on the magic bus where it's nice and warm and cosy. What we got to do now is check out today's twist.

0: tell me what it is on the telephone. The number is 65555444, or you can text 0488 387 44. Let's do it one more time. And we'll do it again after the 8:30 news. We will untwist around 10 to 9. It is the Twisted Tune, and it is all thanks to Travelwise.
1: What we're going to do right here is go back.
0: Let's get back on the bus, please.
1: Way back. Back into time.
0: Yeah, let's head back to 1979. And here's the Mendels. 22 and a half minutes to 8. It is Great Lakes FM. Riding the hippie highway.

The Mighty Rads and Coming Home, their very, very first single back in 1979. Same for the Mentals and the Nips, getting bigger. 1979 on the Hippie Highway, 16 minutes to 8 is the time. And you're tuned into Great Lakes FM. We are twisting the tune today and bruising brain cells with this one, which is a little surprising, I've got to say. All the bullets are gone, though, and it was a possum brush, took out the gold on the telephone. Chookman got himself the silver bullet, and Lizzie and JT at Crambeck, they got the morning's bronze. Just then, we heard from Just Mac, there was Linda at Port, and Frankie at Foster. They all got it right. Only 6 correct caller inners thus far. Few people have hit the post, I've got to say. I've got a list of artists that it's not. Over on the text machine, Stubbs took out the gold at Smith's Lake. The Heppies at Foster, they got the morning's silver. And Funky Claude at Lake Geneva got the bronze. And where do we get to with our texters? We got to Sandy at Diamond Beach, who got it right. Then Rainbow Flat Rob and Charlie and Wyatt at Aberglaslin. They had the right artist, but the wrong song. And then we heard from Robin at Coomber Park. And, yep, give you that one. Well done, Robin. There's Cheryl at Greenpoint, also correct. And, oh, Cheryl at Foster. Are you thinking of the Dave Gilmore song, There's No Way Out of Here? That's the only one I can think of, but it's not that one. Sorry, Cheryl, back to the drawing board. But Jacko at Smith's Lake has got it right, as has Nico at Tuncurry. There's Gav from the Broughtons with Tom Tom Turnaround. We've heard from all the Broughtons today, just about. We had Sammy earlier on, and now we got Tom Tom and Gav. They've got it right. Well done to you. And morning to Mrs. B. Cindy at Tuncurry. Yep, that's the one. Well done, Cinders. And Filthy Phil and the Gabster at Diamond Beach. Schooner at Elizabeth Beach. They've got it right. But Mark at Cessnock, right artist Marco, but it's the wrong song. Sorry. Actually, it's on that album, if I remember rightly. Who's this? This is Jimmy Mac. Jimmy Mac, good morning to you. You've got today's tune. Well done, the Jimmy Mac man. And the Goody Man. Ahoy, the Goody Man. And yippee, because you got it right, as did Dino at Lake Macquarie. But Kay and Norm at Green Acres. It's not Roxanne. It's not the Police or Sting in solo mode. It's not the Doobie Brothers either. And it's not Men at Work, not Colin Hay. Who could it be? Well, they're the ones that it's not. So Kay and Norm at Green Acres, back to the drawing board. Oh, where you'll be joined by Deb from Tea Gardens. It's not Colin Hay. Sorry, Deb. Back to the drawing board for you two. Take that one out of your thoughts. Reggie the Shire Boy. Yep, you have a good one too. Well done, Reggie. Phil at Foster, also correct. Charlie and Wyatt, Aberglaslin, they are back and they got it right this time. Well done to Charlie and Wyatt. Oh, but the Monkees. Nah, not Roxanne. It's not the Police Monkees, I'm afraid. Ramos, that's the one we're after. Well done, Ramos, and Mr. and Mrs. Jock at Foster, and Cheryl at Foster, and the Pirate. They're all getting it right. Robbo at Lake Macquarie. There's Norm at Port, and Pauline B. at Coomber Park. I can give you that one, Pauline. And Sherlow at Lake Macquarie. Just came in there. Absolutely correct. We shall do it again after the 8:30 news. We untwist the twisted tune around about 10 to 9. Right now, it is coming up to 12 minutes to 8. Gonna find the Chook Man back with the Surf Report right after we get back to 1979. On the Hippie Highway, here's the Pretenders.

0: Chucky Chuck Chuckman.
1: Ah, good morning, Andy Marr.
0: Morning, Chucky.
1: How do you do today?
0: Not too cruddy, all things considered.
1: Oh, that's good. Yeah, we've already been through that. We thought they'd get it. We'd get that out of the way.
0: Yeah, but there wasn't the normal Thursday crud, which is good.
1: That's right. Relatively crud-free, you might say.
0: Yeah, relatively. Yep. Okay, I can go with that.
1: Yeah, that's all right. Yes, not like the surf. There's plenty of crud down there this morning.
0: Oh, dear. That was a great picture you sent us, Chucky. I stuck it onto the Facebook. That? Yeah, it's a nice one.
1: Yeah. Oh, okay, on the Facebook. Right, huh? Yeah. It's Facebook worthy, is it?
0: It is Facebook worthy. But it's proof that you're out there on the scene, on the spot, doing it live.
1: That's right, exactly. But, yeah, it was beautiful down there. Very chilly, right? Jeez, that wind was a bit nippy. Coming out of the northeast, around about 13 knots. So, 13 kilometres now they use down there. So, yeah, just enough to put a bit of chill in the air.
0: It's a bit, how's your father,
1: that's it, yeah. So, nothing in the way of waves down there, unfortunately. It's sort of going to be wind affected all day. It's going to get, actually, I think we've got a strong wind warning. I think the Raven will tell us that later on.
0: Mm-hmm.
1: So, yeah, nothing much to look forward to. The rest of the beaches are pretty much the same, mate, just no swell around. I don't know what's happening down the southern end. Hopefully Bradley's got, we do have a southerly swell, so he might, they might get a bit more down there than what we've got.
0: Mm. I'm looking at the crane doing the thing on the webcam.
1: I was just about to mention that. There's not much of that boat left, is there?
0: And that, chewing through it, slowly but surely.
1: Chewing through it. That's cruel. Yeah, so it's, at least there's no barnacles there now.
0: Arr. I be Barnacle Bill, I be. Arr.
1: I be. Arr. That's it, yeah. All right, what's young Bradley got to say on the Southern Quadrant? Because I've got nothing up here.
0: Well, Bradders says it's another beautiful morning on the beaches again today. Swell height has picked up a bit, sitting around the 2 foot mark. Clean conditions on offer for the board riders. The north facing beaches are a bit bumpy with the wind, and they have around a foot of swell. Nothing rideable there. The pick for today will be the open beaches. They should shape up later in the day, like yesterday. If you're keen for a paddle, you should find some small ones on offer. On ya, Bradders.
1: On ya, Bradders.
0: Oh, yeah. He popped in yesterday. We saw him in person.
1: Oh, okay. Did he have his Stilson thing or any pipes or...?
0: No, he was reasonably pipe-free.
1: Oh,
0: he didn't have his tool belt on or anything. No, he was just in the area, popped in to say hello.
1: Right, okay. Oh, well, that's good.
0: It is
1: good
0: nice.
1: On your Bradders.
0: On your Bradders.
1: Stay in touch, mate. Yeah. Oh, yeah. All right, we do have a strong wind warning today, which means...
2: You cannot force me to do something I know is wrong.
1: Whoops. That one.
2: Warning, that's warning, a, warning.
1: That's the wrong robot, yes.
2: Danger, Will Robinson. Danger.
1: No,
2: Will Robinson.
1: Danger.
0: No.
1: No.
0: No.
1: All right, yes. Yeah, so that's
0: the pain.
1: The pain. West-northwesterlies 15 to 25 knots and reaching 30 knots south of Port Macquarie, which obviously includes us, in the evening. Seas 1 to 2 metres, decreasing to 1 to 1.5 metres around midday, and then increasing to 1.5 to 2.5 metres by early evening.
0: The pain, the pain.
1: And that's on a southerly swell below 1 metre. And for the tides today... Oh, dear. Where am I up to now? We're going to have a high tide at 10:43 this morning, 1.1 metres.

0: Ahoy!
1: Ahoy, matey! Ahoy, matey!
2: There
0: he went all big then. I couldn't.
3: This project is extremely dangerous.
2: Oh, yes, it is.
0: Gee. All right, have you got an instrument in your hand?
2: I could have. Hold on, just give me a sec. I'll do this one. Okay.
0: You mentioned the Obama bow yesterday, didn't you? Or the other day, last week?
2: Yeah, I like the Obama bow.
0: Okay, I found it.
2: Oh, excellent. Right. You ready?
0: Yeah.
2: A one, two, three, four.

0: finished off nicely with the organ.
1: Nice bit of oboe in there, Chucky.
0: You like that, did you?
1: Yeah, that was excellent.
0: I thought I'd be a bit rusty with that because I haven't played it for a while.
1: Oh, but that's all right, man. It gives it that certain edge.
0: Yeah, the rough edge. Yeah, it's all right, mate.
1: Good work. All right, matey.
0: Go. Have a great day, everybody, and to yourselves, and we'll have a chat tomorrow, mate. Hopefully with some surf and no wind.
1: That would be nice.
0: Yeah.
1: Oh. The specials, Chuck Man.
0: You gotta love it.
1: Yeah, jump around the living room to this one.

0: Yeah, look who it is. It's me, Doug the Fat Fella, in the chair Thursdays 10 till 2, playing 4 hours of my favourite music. Why don't you join me? I know you'll like it.
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2: Morning, I'm Josh Bryant. Police believe a man who shot an alleged home intruder in the state's north is a licensed gun owner. Investigators say a couple aged in their 70s have been left in critical conditions after being attacked by a 34-year-old man inside their Torrington home. It's alleged a resident then shot the younger man when he tried to come back inside the house. Norm has told Ben Fordham he's a lifelong friend of the older man and it's a devastating situation.
3: Great guy, absolutely great. Husband and wife, and he wouldn't hurt a fly, and they're living a peaceful, calm life up there.
2: The 34-year-old man is now facing multiple charges and is under police guard in hospital. A man is due in court charged with stealing thousands of dollars from an 83-year-old on the state's north coast. Police will allege the 31-year-old man and woman attacked the older man at Coffs Harbour before stealing $10,000 in cash from him. Medicinal cannabis users could soon be able to drive without fear their prescription is putting their licence at risk. The state government is introducing legislation which would enable registered users to get behind the wheel with a small amount of the drug still in their system. Roads Minister Jenny Aitchison says the proposed laws take a common sense approach.
4: We don't think that people should be criminalised, isolated or live in fear that they're going to lose their licence just because of a prescribed medication.
2: Key crossbenchers are understood to be demanding changes to the ministerial powers granted to the Treasurer in the government's new tax laws. Jim Chalmers maintains the powers are not unusual and that his decision can be overturned by the Parliament. Australia's weakening economy is prompting calls for technology to grant a three-day working week, Gabriel Hodson explains.
5: The ACTU has rallied behind the idea of a three-day working week, or at least shorter working hours, with no loss of pay. Secretary Sally McManus has told News Corp unions fear AI could lead to high unemployment, while big tech gets bigger and working Aussies see none of the benefits. It comes as the Australian Bureau of Statistics says the economy grew by a weaker than expected 0.3%. In the last quarter. Productivity was also worse than expected. Gabriel Hodson reporting.
2: Also making news, older Australians with motor neurone disease will soon get fast-tracked access to funding and support. And data shows more than 125,000 electric vehicles are now registered on New South Wales roads. There were fewer than 30,000 battery-powered cars in the state just 3 years ago. In finance, the Dow Jones down 620 points at the close, the Nasdaq down 239, one Australian dollar buying 71.3 US cents.
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7: The run of incredible upsets has continued at the French Open, where world number one Aryna Sabalenka has capitulated in the quarterfinals. She failed to serve out the match in the second set against Diana Schneider before getting bageled in the third, 6-love. Sabalenka says she feels numb after the loss.
8: No thoughts, no emotions. Just want to quit tennis right now, but we'll see. We'll see in a few days. Hopefully I'll get back on track mentally.
7: The NRL could be expanded to 20 teams as early as the end of the decade. ARL Commission Chair Peter Volandis has told The Telegraph it would beef up the new broadcast deal and future-proof the game for 50 years. And Australian cricket could be on the brink of a civil war. New South Wales, South Australia and Queensland all requesting an emergency meeting to discuss Victoria's merger of the Stars and Renegades. That's sport. I'm Mike Pearsall.
2: That's the latest news and sport.
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12: Let's check out the weather situation for the Mid-North Coast for Thursday. It will be a mostly sunny day, but there will be a bit of cloud around. There is a medium chance of showers about higher ground. Damaging wind is also possible about higher ground. And we've got snow falling above 1,500 metres. Other than that, it's beautiful. 20 degrees for a maximum today. We're up to around 14 degrees right now. Windy tomorrow and sunny on Saturday with tops of just 19 degrees on both days. And then a late shower coming in on Sunday. And they do say showers, possible showers right through next week. On the coastal waters, Smoky Cape to Seal Rocks for Thursday until midnight. There is a strong wind warning for the Macquarie Coast.
13: Warning, warning, warning.
12: We've got west to northwesterlies at 15 to 25 knots, getting up to 30 knots in the evening. Seas are 1 to 2 metres and increasing up to 2.5 metres by early evening with a southerly swell below a metre. Gale warning is set for Friday with westerly winds getting up to around 30 knots in the middle of the day, up to 35 knots offshore, and staying windy into Saturday as well. The next tide will be a high tide at 10:43 this morning and a low tide right on 4 o'clock this afternoon. 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
12: Yes, it is. Good morning. How you doing? It's Andy with you on your Thursday morning. It is 6 minutes past 8 o'clock. It is the 4th of June. If you were born June 4, congratulations. And let's hope it is a bonza birthday, the bonzerest of all bonza birthdays. You share your birthday with this lady. Born in Mount Gambier in South Australia, 1976, hitting the big 50 today is Casey Chambers.

Happy birthday to ya. Congratulations if the 4th of June is your birthday. It is also the birthday of one Casey Chambers. We just heard her there, Australian country singer, ARIA Hall of Famer, released her 13th studio album called Backbone in 2024. She made number one in the pop charts with Not Pretty Enough back in 2002. Had quite a career, has Casey Chambers, and she was born on this day, 1976. Who else was born on this day? Let's check the list of olden times. Who's on here that we recognise? Looking. Dennis Weaver was born on this day. Dennis Weaver made a decent movie or two, born in 1924. Billy Dennis Weaver, born in Joplin, Missouri, 1924. He was 81 when he passed away. Movies such as Jewel. He was in McLeod from 1970 to 77. Going back a while, Gunsmoke, Gentle Ben, Jewel at Diablo, Gentle Giant. He made some great movies, Dennis Weaver. Jewel was a good one. I think that was one of Spielberg's very first movies about the truck, the possessed truck, the demon truck. Happy birthday to Dennis Weaver. Who else was born on this day? Oh, another one from the world of movies. Bruce Dern. He's turning 90 today. Born in Illinois, 1936. Received a nomination for Best Actor for his role in Nebraska in 2013. Other movies include Marnie, Hush Hush, Sweet Charlotte, Silent Running. That was a great movie too. He was in Hitchcock's final movie, Family Plot, Coming Home and The Burbs. Formerly married to actress Diane Ladd, and their daughter Laura Dern, also a very successful actress. Makes a good movie, usually plays a bit of a weirdo, and he does it so well. Bruce Dern, 90 years old today, shares his birthday with Michelle Phillips. She was born Holly Michelle Gilliam in Long Beach, California, back in 1944. 82 years old today is Michelle Phillips, actress and singer. Was a member of the Mamas and Papas, and she is now the only surviving member of that group. And here they are now. It's coming up to 8:14. It's Great Lakes FM. Happy birthday.

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0: Manchester?
1: No, Emily.
0: Alexandria?
1: Hey, Virginia.
0: Frost Church?
1: Where's that?
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4: The relatives and friends of the late Ian Edward Hasthorpe of Belbora are respectfully invited to attend Ian's funeral service at the Manning Great Lakes Memorial Gardens at Pampoola, commencing 2 p.m. Friday the 5th of June prior to a private cremation. The funeral arrangements for the late Ian Edward Hasthorpe have been authorised by Alan Pearce Funerals, and the relatives and friends of the late Olga Gerethy of Foster are respectfully invited to attend Olga's funeral service at the Community of Christ, 4 Manning Street, Tuncurry, commencing 2 p.m. on Tuesday the 9th of June prior to a private cremation. The funeral arrangements for the late Olga Gerethy have been authorised by Alan Pearce Funerals.
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5: 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That kicks off at 7 o'clock tomorrow evening. Alter Ego at the Tanks at Club Foster from 8. 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Sweet and Swampy, the Koopanook Hotel at 1:30. 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Ethan Stewart Trio at the Cranback Pub. That's from 3 o'clock on Sunday afternoon. DJ Saxon Strings at the Sporties, Tuncurry, 4:30 Sunday. And Brendan Twemlow at the Tanks at Club Foster, 4:30 Sunday afternoon. 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
5: Well, yes, actually, you can have some more. 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
5: It is Great Lakes FM. Isn't rummage a good word? Rummage. Rummage. Say it to yourself. You'll enjoy it, I promise you. We are checking out the birthday situation of the 4th of June. Casey Chambers has a birthday today. So too Michelle Phillips. She was Anne Matheson in Knott's Landing in the TV series, as well as being one of the mamas and the papas. Also having a birthday today is Gordon Waller, born in Scotland in 1945. He was 64 when he passed away. Gordon Waller, one half of the duo, Peter and Gordon.

That's Peter and Gordon, and happy birthday to the Gordon half of that duo. Did you know Paul McCartney wrote their hits World Without Love, Nobody I Know, and Woman under the pseudonym of Bernard Webb? What a talented man that is. Happy birthday to Gordon Waller, and a happy birthday to Freddie Fender. He was born Baldemar Huerta in San Benito in Texas, 1937. 69 when he passed away. His biggest hit was in 1975 with this one.

Nothing like some Tex-Mex in the morning. Happy birthday to Freddie Fender and happy birthday to Robert Porter. Born in Sydney, 1941, 79 when he passed away. Known as Rob E.G., he had a heap of hits in the early 60s. He also formed the Sparmac record label, produced the early Daddy Cool albums. Also released the album Dare to be Different by Tommy Emmanuel on the Mega Records, another one of his record labels. Very influential man, Rob E.G. Here he is to take us up to the news with 543210.

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1: It's 8:30. Good morning. I'm Josh Bryant. Medicinal cannabis users in the state could soon be able to drive with trace amounts of the drug in their system, Sasha Foote explains.
2: The Minns government's legislation will subject legally prescribed users to a three-strike impairment test. Drivers who are roadside drug tested will receive an immediate 24-hour driving ban while the sample is sent to a laboratory. No action will be taken if the driver is below the THC maximum threshold. Drivers will still be required to register with Transport for New South Wales to be eligible. The changes won't apply to L, P plate or commercial drivers. At State Parliament, Sasha Foote reporting.
1: A man is facing multiple charges accused of seriously injuring a couple inside their home in the state's north. The man and woman, aged in their 70s, are in a critical condition in hospital after being attacked with a knife at Torrington. A 34-year-old is under police guard, having been shot by a resident when he tried to re-enter the home. The federal government says it will fight a potential new tariff being floated by the United States. The US is considering imposing a 12.5% levy on Australia and 54 other countries. The Trump administration says the new tax would apply to nations who failed to crack down on goods made with forced labour. Senior Minister Murray Watt says the tariffs are unjustified.
3: We understand that it's some sort of accusation that we're not doing enough when it comes to goods produced through slavery overseas.
4: Yeah.
3: We've actually got some of the best in the world legislation when it comes to stopping that from happening.
1: Analysis of a year's worth of polling has found One Nation has more female supporters than male ones. The Resolve Political Monitor data also shows the party has expanded its appeal across all ages, income and education levels. Officers at some of the country's onshore immigration detention centres will begin a series of rolling strikes today. United Workers Union members are undertaking the industrial action after 10 rounds of foul bargaining efforts with contractor Secure Journeys. The lead organiser, Surya Nagulapoli, says many workers are struggling.
5: Working 11, 12-hour shift in a 15-day period, and they're working 3 weekends on and 3 weekends off.
1: Also making news, tensions have again flared in the Middle East with both the United States and Iran carrying out strikes. A fire inside a hotel in Delhi has killed at least 21 people, injuring more than 40 others. And researchers have used yeast that was found in the guts of a 5,000-year-old frozen mummy to make bread. In finance, the Dow Jones closing down 620 points, one Australian dollar buying 71.2 US cents.
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7: The West Tigers are looking forward to testing themselves against the competition's benchmark this weekend. Benji Marshall's side bounced back into the winner's circle in round 13 with the return of several stars in a win over the Bulldogs. Back rower Kai Pearce-Paul has told Sports Today he's excited for Sunday afternoon's game against the Panthers.
8: Always look forward to this game. I know it's going to be obviously a big challenge, and in the form that they've been in so far, it's, you know, you never know what could happen.
7: Round 14 begins tonight with the Sea Eagles hosting the Rabbitohs at what will tonight be called Foz Pines Park. Swans midfielder Chad Warner has declared Sydney the most motivated club to win this year's AFL Premiership, given their previous grand final heartbreak. And the quarterfinals have wrapped up at the French Open. Flavio Caboli, Matteo Arnoldi, Diana Schneider and Maya Falenska are all into the semi-finals. That's Sport. I'm Mike Pearsall.
1: That's the latest news and sport.
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11: Let's have a quick look at the weather. Mid-North Coast and a Thursday will be mostly sunny. A bit of cloud around. Top of 20 degrees is forecast and we've got around about 15 degrees now. Windy tomorrow, sunny on Saturday, a late shower as of Sunday. On the coast, we have a strong wind warning for the Macquarie Coast.
4: Warning, warning, warning.
11: We've got west to northwesterlies getting up to 30 knots in the evening. Seas are 1 to 2 metres and up to 2.5 metres by early evening, with a southerly swell below 1 metre. Currently, we have the wind coming from the northwest at around about 8 knots, the barometer 1006. Seas are below 1 metre, the swell is below 1.5 metres, and the bar conditions are fair. The next tide is a high one, 10:43 this morning at 1.10 metres.
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11: Yep, it is. Good morning. How you going? It's Andy hanging out with you Thursday morning, and it's a beautiful morning out there, warming up slowly. It was a bit nippy this morning, not too bad now. Let's get into today's Twisted Tune, the tune of twistedness. 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So, a Twisted Tune today. Tell me the name of this song. That is a twisted tune, that's what that is. Tell me what it is on the telephone, the number is

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That's the good doctor. Dr. Feelgood. Sounds of the Thames Estuary. Fabulous stuff. I love the bit in there where it goes, 8 bars of piano. And there ain't no piano. It's lovely. Dr. Feelgood. And before that, we heard from Melissa Etheridge. What a great version of that Tom Petty song that is. What a great voice that lady has. And speaking of great voices, Roy Orbison was in there before that. Some clues for today's twisted tune, which bruised way more brain cells than I expected it to. Let's see. Entries have now closed. It is coming up to 11 minutes to 9 o'clock. Great Lakes FM, and all thanks to Travelwise, we were asking, what's this noise? Because that was today's tune of twistedness, El Twisto Tuno. All the bullets went early, and it was at Possum Brush, got the gold on the telephone. Our very own Chook Man was there to get the silver, and Lizzie and JT at Cranback got the bronze this morning. Just then, we heard from Despons at Kalungaluk. There was Harry Hotspurs at White Hart Lane, Roland at Cranback, Jason at Tunners, the Foster crew, Steve and Sue, Diane at Southwest Rocks, and Shaz also at Tunners, and they all got it right on the blower. Plenty of people hit the post, though. It's not the police, it wasn't the Sting, it wasn't the Doobie Brothers, it wasn't Men at Work or Colin Hay. What could it have been? On the text machine, it was Stubbs at Smith's Lake who got the gold bullet, the Heppies at Foster were there for the silver, and Funky Claude at Lake Geneva picked up the bronze. So, where do we get to with our texter in a urs? We got to Bradder's Surf Report. So, Pauline B at Coomber Park, and yep, we can give you that one. And Sherlow, that's where we got to. Sherlow at Lake Macquarie, absolutely correct. So too, Dynamite Dan, and we have Barbie at Foster. But Gunner Paul, also at Foster, and it's not Roseanne, or Roxanne, rather. It ain't the police. Sorry about that, Gunner Paul. Judy at Cranback gets it right. So too does the Jaso Rooney. Well done, Jaso. There's Adam from Bunya. That's the one. Well done, Adam. Good golly, it's Molly at Tuncurry, absolutely correctly, but Minimbar Bill, another one going for the police. So lonely, it's a wob-wob. Oh. He's back. Gunner Paul is back. And yes, you did, but that one's no. That one hits the other post. And that one just goes out and bounces up into row Z somewhere. Sorry about that. Gunner Paul from Foster. Deb at Tea Gardens, that's the one we're after. And the Brummy Boy, also absolutely correct. Brummy Boy from Tuncurry. Deb and John at Hawk's Nest. And Warwick from Stroud, been away in China. Nice one. Missed the twisted tune, but you got it today. Well done, Warwick from Stroud. Excellent work. We got Rob from Harrow. And, oh, no, Susie Sue, it's not that one. Very close, though. Clacker and the Hell Chick, they've got it right. No, Deb, you got it right in the first place. Deb at Tea Gardens, don't give up now. Do not give up now. Unless that wasn't meant for me. Camo at Dymo. It's not a natural woman. Nice try, though, Camo at Dymo. And we have Val at Taree. Enjoying the sunshine today, and yes, it could be going out on a limb, but you got it right. Well done, Val. The twisted tune.

Cold Chisel and Choir Girl. It was the song that we were after. Well done to you. 1980. Was that one on the East album or was it on Breakfast at Sweethearts before it? I can't remember. 1980. I think that must have been on the East album. Cold Chisel and Choir Girl. Today's Twisted Tune. Well done, everybody that got it right. Commiserations who now, those who now have a twisted brain cell. We'll do it again tomorrow. We'll play Spot the Intro tomorrow. Give you another chance to get yourself in the draw for that voucher. $600 worth. All thanks to Travelwise. So today's Twisted Tune, it was the Chisels and it was Choir Girl. 7 minutes to 9. Great Lakes FM.

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4: It's 9 o'clock. Good morning. I'm Josh Bryant. A man who was shot during an alleged violent home invasion in the state's north is now facing charges. Police say a couple aged in their 70s were left in a critical condition after being attacked by a 34-year-old man inside their Torrington home. It's alleged a resident then shot the younger man when he tried to come back inside the property. Police Superintendent Chris McKinnon's told Ben Fordham the younger man, now under police guard, in hospital.
5: Been charged with a couple of offences, wound with intent to murder, times two. He's been bail refused. Obviously, at the moment, he's still in Armidale Hospital receiving treatment.
4: The couple was treated by paramedics at the scene before being airlifted to hospital in critical conditions. Medicinal cannabis users could soon be able to apply for concessions to allow them to drive with traces of the drug still in their system. Those with a prescription would no longer lose their licence on the spot if they fail a roadside drugs test. Instead, they'd have their licence suspended for 24 hours while a lab test determines their level of impairment. Australia could be facing a new round of tariffs from the United States. Federal politics reporter Nelson Scott explains.
6: A US trade representative has alleged Australia is one of many countries which have failed to prevent the imports made by slave labour. As a result, the Trump administration may impose a 12.5% tariff on goods we sell to America. Prime Minister Anthony Albanese has told the ABC Australia has tough anti-slavery laws and the trade penalty would be completely unjustified.
7: Australia has robust, comprehensive and world-leading legislation addressing forced labour.
6: Opposition leader Angus Taylor argues friends and allies should not impose new levies.
8: It's not what we want to see and we'll fight against rotten tariffs.
6: The new impost would replace Australia's existing 10% tariff, which expires in July. Nelson Scott, Canberra.
4: Ministerial powers for the Treasurer could derail the federal government's proposed changes to negative gearing and capital gains tax. Key crossbenchers, including the Greens, are warning the inclusion of the ministerial discretions could determine whether they will support the bill in Parliament. Jim Chalmers maintains the power he would have is not unusual and that his decisions could be overturned by the Parliament. Also making news, new figures show 80% of all cigarette, vapes and nicotine products consumed by Australians last year were illegal. And older people with motor neurone disease will soon get fast-tracked access to funding and support. In finance, the Dow Jones closed down 620 points, the Nasdaq down 239, one Aussie dollar buying 71.2 US cents.
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10: Dragons halfback Kyle Flanagan has opened up on the sacking of his father as coach earlier this season. Flanagan says setbacks are part and parcel of being a footballer.
11: You go through tough times. I guess every footballer has different scenarios, what they go through when they're younger, but different challenges have been thrown my way. I just like to keep turning up.
10: There's plenty of firepower returning for both Manly and South Sydney tonight when round 14 kicks off at Foz Pines Park. Origin reps Tolu Kola and Hamole Olakau'atu will be back for the Sea Eagles, while Brandon Smith, David Fifita and Campbell Graham will return from injury for Souths. World number one Arina Sabalenka has crumbled in the French Open quarterfinals. She was serving for the match in the second set against Diana Schneider before getting bageled in the third. And the NBA finals begin next hour. San Antonio is at home to the New York Knicks in game one of the best of seven series. That's sport. I'm Mike Pearsall.
4: 9:04. That's news and sport.

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4: And the weather for the Mid-North Coast for Thursday will be mostly sunny. A bit of cloud around and there is a medium chance of showers about higher ground. Damaging wind is also possible about higher ground. And snow is falling above 1,500 metres. 20 degrees maximum forecast for today. We've got 17 of those degrees right now. A windy day tomorrow, a sunny day Saturday with a late shower on Sunday. On the coastal waters, Smoky Cape to Seal Rocks. For Thursday until midnight, there is a strong wind warning for the Macquarie Coast.
5: Warning, warning, warning.
4: West to northwesterly winds at 15 to 25 knots. They will get up to 30 knots in the evening. Seas are 1 to 2 metres and they will increase up to 2.5 metres by early evening with a southerly swell below 1 metre. A gale warning is set for Friday and strong winds into Saturday as well. The next tide will be a high one at 10:43 this morning, 1.1 metre, with a low tide right on 4 o'clock this afternoon at 0.59 of a metre. 6 minutes past 9 o'clock and you've tuned your radio into Great Lakes FM.
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4: It is. Good morning. How you doing? It's Andy with you on your Thursday morning. Here's some Diesel.

Nice one. That one's been earworming me all morning. Finally found it. Graham Connors. Nice track, The Road Less Travelled, and Diesel was in there before that. Some fine Aussie music at 9:15 on your Thursday morning on Great Lakes FM. Here's some more. JPY and the Soldier of Fortune.

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2: 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It was found around the vicinity of South Street and Peel Street in Tuncurry. It was found on the 2nd of June, on Tuesday, around about 2:30 in the afternoon. Could have fallen off the back of a tradesman's work ute. Who knows? 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The number is 0416 105 026. 0416 105 026. I'm sure somebody's noticed that they're missing their battery-operated power tool. 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Let's get it back where it belongs. That number again, 0416 105 026. And if you missed any of those details, check out our website. 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And we will take care of the rest. 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

Some music from 1992, Crowded House and the Rockmelons before that. 9:30 Thursday morning on Great Lakes FM, and here's the Rainmakers.

That's Gary Newman. Newman! Of the Gary variety. We are Glass and the Rainmakers before that wonderful, wonderful band out of St. Louis in Missouri. A song called Drinking on the Job. It is 22 minutes to 10. It is Great Lakes FM and some more homegrown Aussie stuff. Here's the Cruel Sea.

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1: And there's a fair amount of stuff going on over the next few days. We shall start with the Coomba Collective Music and Arts Society. They've got an open mic event coming up on Saturday, June the 6th. 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An open mic walk-up. 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Sounds like a big day. 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

0: 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The Great Lakes Orchid Society Winter Show is on this weekend. Long weekend, remember. Saturday from 9 until 3, and then on Sunday from 9 until 2, it is at the Foster Public School. There will be a free plant for every child, and plants will be for sale, and potting demonstrations will also be held. The Great Lakes Orchid Society Winter Show this weekend at the Foster Public School. There's a free community service on offer for seniors to feel more confident with technology this Saturday at Stockland at Foster, opposite Aldi, from 10 a.m. to 12 noon. Youngster Co. will be there. These guys know what they're doing, and they are offering free technical support. If you're having trouble with your email, social media, your security, mobile phone issues, whatever it is that's confusing you, take along your device and say, hey, I can't do this, or show me how to do that, and that's what they will do for free. And that's this Saturday, 10 a.m. to 12 noon, outside Stockland, opposite Aldi. Let's see, what else is going on? The Great Lakes Knit and Spin Ladies, they've got their annual open day coming up on Saturday, 10 a.m. to 1:30 in the Wollamba Room at the Foster Civic Centre. For more inquiries on that, give Kayleen a call on 0416 184 684 0416 184 684. The Mid-Coast Motor Fest is on this weekend at John Wright Park on Sunday. It starts at 8 a.m. through until 2 in the afternoon. The public entry is free, so get along there, check out the hot rods, motorcycles. They got veteran, vintage and classic cars on display. John Wright Park, Tuncurry, this Sunday from 8 a.m. The Manning Regional Art Gallery, they've got an opening night on Friday. It goes from 6 p.m. and they've got three new exhibitions: Enchanted Travels, Matrescence and For the Love of Art. The exhibitions run through until the 25th of July, and for more information, contact the gallery. And some markets this weekend: the Wingham Farmers Market on Saturday at the Baptist Church, 8 a.m. to 12 noon. The Tea Gardens and Hawk's Nest Market, that's on in the industrial area, on Saturday, 7 a.m. to 12 noon. The Great Lakes Food Trail Markets, they're on the first Sunday of each, or Saturday rather, of each month. Therefore, you will find them this Saturday at the... No, wait a minute. Last Saturday was the first Saturday of the month. That should have been for last week. Cancel. Oh, no, it does say Saturday, June. Sorry, I got my weeks muddled up. Sorry. Let's start that one again. The Great Lakes Food Trail Markets, the first Saturday of each month. That means they are on this Saturday. I can confirm that. Saturday, the 6th of June, at the Pacific Palms Community Centre. Goes from 8 a.m. to 11 a.m. You've got real food straight from the local producers in the area. Passionately delivered it is too. And on Sunday, the Lions Club Car Boot Sale and Breakfast Barbecue. That's on Sunday in the car park at the Blackhead Shopping Village, 8 a.m. to 1 p.m. with a variety of stalls to be found. The op shop will also be open, where you can get something for everyone. So, lots going on this weekend, and it is a long weekend. Don't forget, we've got Monday off as well. 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

0: That's the unmistakable guitar tone and voice of one David Gilmour from the Pink Floyd, from his first solo album, a song called There's No Way Out of Here. And before that, the Kinks, from their magnificent low-budget album, came out in 1979, and it's your attitude you got to fix, innit? It is 3 minutes to 10 o'clock. It is quitting time.
1: Quitting time? Who says it's quitting time?
2: I said it's quitting time.
1: I'm the foreman. I'm the one says when it's quitting time. Quitting time! Quitting time!
0: Yes, yes, yes. And when the man says quitting time, that's exactly what it is. Doug's here, and he'll take you through till 2 this afternoon, 4 hours with Uncle Doug. Then stay tuned. And Nev comes in Thursday Arvo, gets a bit bluesy and a bit cruisy, a bit of country. You never know what you're going to get on a Thursday Arvo with Nev. And then stay tuned, because we switch down to our Mile studio at Bulla Dealer Thursday evenings with Boyd Stevens from 6 tonight. Do not touch that dial. Have yourself a great day, and I'll catch you first thing in the morning.

0: Long before CDs, tapes and MP3s, the only way to listen to your favourite music was on a jukebox. Just put a coin in the slot and get ready to dance. You ain't nothing but a hound dog. Every Saturday from 10 till 2, Michael Harry plays pure rock and roll from the 50s to the 60s on Saturday Jukebox right here on Great Lakes FM. 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
2: It's 10 o'clock. Good morning. I'm Josh Bryant. A man is facing multiple charges accused of leaving a couple fighting for life in a home invasion in the state's north. The man and woman, aged in their 70s, are in critical conditions after being attacked with a knife at Torrington. A 34-year-old is under police guard in hospital, having been shot by a resident when he tried to re-enter the home. Norm has told 2GB he's a friend of the couple and he can't believe this has happened to them.
3: I just cannot believe that they put fruit out the front for people to come and get, so they can look after their neighbours and all this sort of stuff, and bloody hell.
2: Advocates are confident the government has struck the right balance with its proposed changes for drivers who use medicinal cannabis. The state government wants to allow those with a prescription to avoid immediate sanctions if they test positive in a roadside test. They would instead be banned from driving for 24 hours while a sample is tested to see if the level of THC is above what's deemed a safe level. But Shadow Roads Minister Mark Kouras told Mark Levy the opposition won't be supporting any measure they believe is weakening roadside enforcement.
4: Well, the Roads Minister has admitted the government is still working through what constitutes a safe level of impairment. This is an extraordinary omission. The opposition supports sensible evidence-based reforms but will never support measures that compromise road safety in New South Wales.
2: The Albanese government and opposition have both blasted the Trump administration over its threat to increase tariffs. Australian companies may face a 12.5% impost on goods they sell into the US market. America claims we need to be punished for importing products made by slave labour. The government argues we have among the toughest anti-slavery laws in the world, and the tariff is unjustified. Israel and Lebanon have agreed to renew their ceasefire, contingent on a complete cessation of Hezbollah attacks. The ongoing exchanges in southern Lebanon have been a key sticking point in the ongoing peace talks between the United States and Iran. Police are launching high-visibility traffic operations ahead of the King's Birthday long weekend. Double demerits will be in force across the state from midnight, targeting speeding, mobile phone use and seatbelt violations. Also making news, a man's been charged with stealing thousands of dollars from an 83-year-old man in Coffs Harbour. And the World Health Organization is warning that health officials are still behind in tackling the Ebola outbreak in the Democratic Republic of Congo and warning militant attacks are compounding the issues. In finance, a few minutes into trade.